0: Lost Frequencies, Temper Trap, finishing up our 20-song music marathon here on Hits 93.9 for your Thursday. Happy Thursday to you, buddy. It is Brett with ya. Kicking along here until about lunchtime. Looks like it's a bit cloudy day. We had some rain earlier this morning. Slight chance of getting some more across the day. If we do, I do not think it's going to be a lot. Definitely going to get some Stella Lefty coming up, though.
1: I don't know where it's going, but don't want to go back in. Usually I'd leave right at the...
0: Called Boston. It's up next on Hits.
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0: Sure on Hits 939. It is Brett with you this morning. Happy Thursday. A little bit dark and dreary out there. We may get a little bit of rain across the day. I don't think it's going to be a lot. Something we do need to chat about, though, it's Bundy's Best.
1: We're on the lookout for Bundy's Best for Joe Knott Smash Repairs on Hits 939.
0: Yeah, this morning we crown Bundy's Best not-for-profit charity. 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

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You ain't

0: 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That's just the start of it. Plenty more coming up on the other side of a news break. 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
2: Hi, I'm Phoebe Humphrey. The Health Minister has reintroduced the private health bill to Parliament just a day after it was blocked. Labor is pushing to wind back the private health insurance rebates for over 65s. The Coalition and Crossbench teamed up to boot it out of the Senate yesterday, but Mark Butler says it's about making it more fair for more Aussies.
20: It will mean that two households living next door to each other on exactly the same income will receive the same support from government for their health insurance, regardless of age.
2: While the federal government has also introduced its digital duty of care laws, which are set to come into effect at the end of 2027. The latest unemployment figures are out, lifting to 4.7% in September, up from 4.6%. Employment fell by just over 39,000 jobs last month. The Reserve Bank governor says an unemployment rate between 4.5% and 5% is needed to bring down inflation. Donald Trump is taking the midterm campaign west. Texas campaign ads have surpassed $500 million, as new polls show the Democratic candidate for Senate in the state is edging ahead of the Republican candidate, the US president, with this message for voters.
6: So pretend, if you will, I'm on the ballot. And actually, I am on the ballot because they will destroy everything that we've built.
2: And Aussie businesses are waiting longer to be paid. Data from Creditor Watch has found 1 in 10 invoices over the past 3 months are now more than 60 days overdue.
1: Cash for scrap. Archon Metals Recycling. 16 Steptoe Street, Bundy East. It's 939. 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
2: In sport, the countdown is on for rugby league fans, with the World Cup kicking off tonight in Sydney between Australia and New Zealand. James Tedesco won't be playing, overlooked for Reece Walsh in the fullback position, but Kangaroos coach Kevin Walter has told Seven he'll be back in the green and gold soon enough.
21: James has had a very arduous 4, 5, 6 weeks in the NRL with the premiership wins and the like, so he's been resting up a little bit this week and he'll get ready for next week's game.
2: And round 5 of the NBL continues tonight with the Bullets hosting the Phoenix. Last night the Kings lost to the Breakers by just 1 point. That's the latest news and sport.
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1: 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It's 939, Bundy weather.
0: It's a cloudy one for Bundy Day. Maybe a slight chance of more showers as the day goes on. Getting up to a top of 25 degrees. Possible shower tomorrow, top of 25. And a shower or two on Saturday, and a top of 25. 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

0: 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Sounds old. Let's play some new music instead. Music. Jamie Miller, Baby Doll.
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0: Bunny Sits 939. That has been a classic Miley for you. So classic, in fact, she's still Cyrus. There you go. Wrecking ball. Now, this weekend, out of the Bundaberg Rum Distillery, it's a big day because it's Queensland Rum Day. Yeah, they're going to have a big old event out there. Live music, backyard games, giveaway, delicious food, and of course, plenty of rum-filled fun. Now, go along with the annual Queensland Rum Day, brand new rum consortium blend they do when they get together with a bunch of different Queensland rum distilleries and come up with a nice little blend of its own. And you can actually win one of those bad boys as well. You head over to hits939.com.au, put your entry in there. You can, of course, win that rum consortium blend for 2026. 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And, of course, a bottle of Campfire Bourbon Barrel. So entries close to that one next Friday, 23rd of October. 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

0: That's Maroon 5 on Hitstar 39. You got a Barrett with you this morning. About time we check in on Bundy's Best.
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0: 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Oh, I like this one from Jaden. She has nominated Tamika Sullivan. She's always done my grandparents' hair and mine, and she even leaves the salon to do my nan's hair in the nursing home. That is fantastic. 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

0: Money's here, it's 9:39. It is just about 12 o'clock, so that's going to do me. I'm off. Thanks for hanging out today, Bundy. We're going to get over to Brendo in the Big Arvo real soon. He's going to kick that off with a flashback lunch. Another chance to win a $50 voucher for Richie's Jewelers. Up today, the Coach Club. Got Empire of the Sun. And the Foo Fighters. Banger. Absolute banger. That's all coming up with Brendo in the Big Arvo, but that's it for me. Thanks for hanging out today, Bundy. This is Brett. Over and out.
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1: Hi, I'm Harrison Freve. The discovery of hidden cameras inside the women's showers on an Australian Navy ship may not be an isolated incident. Senator Jackie Lambie revealing the explosive details on board the HMAS Llewellyn, claiming she's received multiple tip-offs about similar incidents.
2: They do know this time it was a defence member, but we do have a lot of contractors coming off and on. Apparently it's not those cameras. They have not just been found on that ship over the last 12 months. They've been found on other bases.
1: The latest unemployment figures have dropped, lifting to 4.7% in September. That's up from 4.6%. Employment fell by just over 39,000 jobs last month. The Reserve Bank Governor says an unemployment rate between 4.5% and 5% is needed to bring down inflation. Labor is digging in its heels by reintroducing the private health bill to Parliament today after it was blocked. There will be no changes to the legislation, which proposes to wind back the private health insurance rebates for over 65s. Opposition leader Angus Taylor says older Aussies are being unfairly targeted.
3: They're punishing older Australians, and we're going to continue to fight for older Australians because they deserve to have someone on their side of the table.
1: And the Crown Prosecutor has described Russell Brand as a ruthless and calculated sexual predator in the actor's trial in London. The 51-year-old facing charges of rape, sexual assault and indecent assault related to six women over a 10-year period. He's pleaded not guilty to all charges.
0: Four Walls Realty, specialising in all things sales. 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It's 939, your sport now.
1: Kevin Walters is defending his decision to start Reece Walsh at fullback for tonight's Rugby League World Cup opener against the Kiwis. The Kangaroos coach telling Seven picking him over James Tedesco wasn't easy.
4: Very blessed and fortunate as the Australian coach to have two such quality players, you know, at our disposal. I can only play one, and tonight we're playing Reece. He'll do a great job for Australia.
1: And Fremantle's out of the running to give a lifeline to Norm Smith medalist Bobby Hill. Hill parted ways with Collingwood earlier this year.
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0: 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It's 939, Bundy weather.
7: A cloudy one for Bundy this afternoon. We've got the slightest chance of a shower, more than likely later on this evening. 25 degrees the top today. Possible showers tomorrow to end the week with a top of 25. Then a shower or two right across the weekend, both days, again with a top of 25. We also have a marine wind warning in place for the Capricornia and Kigari coasts. 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
7: 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Karma Chameleon, how long since you've cranked this up? Well, make sure you do so right now, right up to 11. 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
0: 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Right now, it's Dua Lipa. This is Houdini, and you're on Hits 939.

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0: Grundy's Best Music Hits 939, Zara Larsson, Midnight Sun. Zara has just played River Stage in Brizzy the last two consecutive nights as one superfan camped out overnight to make sure, outside of River Stage, to make sure she was going to be front and centre for the gig. She got invited up on the stage and has described dancing with Zara on stage as a once-in-a-lifetime opportunity. I just came across it on Instagram. She looked absolutely stoked. We got Van Halen coming up next. It's Brendo with you for Bundy's Big Arvo.
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0: 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Oriana Hair, Tamika Sullivan has, Tamika Sullivan. 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

0: Bundy's best music hits 939. Alex Warren with Jelly Roll. Tonight, Sugarland Plaza, going to be epic. Round two of Sugarland Plaza's Battle of the Schools. Kicking off the trivia battles at 5:30, Cordalba and Kalki State Schools. 6 o'clock, we'll see Avoca taking on Bundy North. 6:30, St. John's Lutheran versus Elliott Heads. And 7 o'clock, Bundy South and Walker Vale State. Head-to-head trivia battle. They were all fighting it out this year for 10 grand's worth of prizes from CQU and Queensland Computers. Catch it at Sugarland Plaza tonight, 5:30. I just want to be hurt so bad, it hurts so bad, it hurts so bad. Ella Langley coming up after one, as is Macklemore and Ryan Lewis. And then we keep marching, and we go back. This is the moment. And No Doubt. Round two of Sugarland Plaza's Battle of the Schools tonight kicks off 5:30. New sport weather in just a ticket. Brendo with you for Bundy's Big Thursday Arvo for the Lighthouse Hotel on Hits 939.
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14: Hi, I'm Harrison Preeb. Unemployment is at a five-year high, strengthening the prospect the RBA will hold off on another interest rate rise next month. The jobless rate has jumped 0.1 to 4.1% in September, with markets pricing in a 90% chance of no change. William Buck, Chief Economist Beza Deda, has told the ABC a softer jobs market could help cool inflation.
15: The Reserve Bank Governor has indicated that we do need to see an unemployment rate between that range of 4.5% to 5% to really help soften inflationary pressures and therefore lower the chance that perhaps the Reserve Bank will need to raise rates again.
14: The federal government is ramping up its social media crackdown, introducing its new digital duty of care legislation to Parliament. The measure forcing social media companies to allow users to opt out of algorithms. The bill expands on the government's social media ban for under 16s, which Communications Minister Annika Wells has told the National Press Club has already had a huge impact.
16: 30% of young Australians aged between 13 to 15 are spending more time playing sport. 27% report better sleep. Online bullying is down 9%. And exposure to inappropriate and violent content has fallen by 18%.
14: Briefly, Mexican Olympic surfer Alan Cleland Jr. has now been suspended by two major surfing bodies over serious allegations involving a New South Wales teenager. And it's been revealed alleged Chinese spies targeted a former state premier and the AFP commander through LinkedIn.
1: Cash for scrap. Archon Metals Recycling. 16 Steptoe Street, Bundy East. 939, your sport now.
14: Jack Bostock says it's a dream come true to be playing for Australia. The 23-year-old making his Kangaroos debut in tonight's Rugby League World Cup opener against the Kiwis.
17: A lot of memories watching a lot of great players run around, probably with my family when I was younger watching them. And yeah, now to be here, it's pretty cool.
14: On Nine, and West Coast could throw Bobby Hill in the AFL lifeline. The Eagles' list boss says the club will be watching the former Magpie closely during the off-season.
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1: 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Hits 939, Bundy weather.
0: A cloudy one for Bundy this afternoon. We've got the slightest chance of a shower, more than likely later on this evening. 25 degrees the top today. Possible showers tomorrow to end the week with a top of 25. Then a shower or two right across the weekend, both days, again with a top of 25. We also have a marine wind warning in place for the Capricornia and Kigari coasts. And for Nexus Pools, the best pools in Bundy, today's UV reading is 10, which is very high. 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

0: G'day, Bundy North. It's Bruno Mars on Hits 939. Tomorrow night, kicking off four nights at BT Place Stadium in Vancouver, Canada. This stadium has a capacity of just shy of 55,000. Been having a look. There's a few scraggler tickets left around, but not many. Over that four nights, essentially, he'll be playing to over 200,000 people. That is crazy. Now, most of the tickets available, they're all resale, official resale tickets, selling anywhere from like 800 to 1,200. And the Canadian dollar is pretty much the same as ours. That is insane to me. Bruno Mars is also playing Suncorp Stadium February 28th and March the 1st. Tickets for those two shows already apparently very hard to find. Red Hot Chili Peppers coming up next. It's Brendo with you for Bundy's Big Arvo for the Lighthouse Hotel.
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0: Bundy's best music hits 93.9. It's Imagine Dragons. Brendo with you. Good afternoon. Up next, Cherry Bomb. You ought to know that this Saturday it's Queensland Rum Day. And it's all going on at the Bundy Rum Distillery. We're talking live music, backyard games, giveaways, delicious food, plenty of rum-filled fun. It's our annual celebration of everything we love about rum and living in rum country. 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Entries for that bad boy of a comp close Friday week, tomorrow week, 23rd of October, but Saturday is Queensland Rum Day. Queensland gave the world Bundy rum, so we're throwing Queensland a party.
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0: 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And if you love your hairdresser, like and share the post from our Facebook page as well. Coming up in the next 10, Alex Warren. The latest from Aussie DJ Sonny Federa and Becky Hill. That gets you grooving, doesn't it? And a throwback from Good Charlotte. Up next, after the new sport weather, Taylor Swift. 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
11: Afternoon, Harrison Preeb. The federal government is confident Australia could again lead the world on social media reform through its new digital duty of care measures. Labor's introduced the bill to Parliament, which would force social media companies to allow users to opt out of features such as algorithms. Communications Minister Annika Wells telling the National Press Club the onus of risk has to be on those who created it.
12: We didn't abandon seatbelts because people didn't want to buckle up, and we will not flinch at holding tech companies to account when our littlest citizens are at stake.
11: The unemployment rate has jumped to its highest level since COVID. The latest figures reveal a seasonally adjusted rate of 4.7% in September, up 0.1% the month before. 39,000 jobs were lost last month. The discovery of a hidden camera aboard an Australian Navy ship has reignited concerns about culture within defence. Jackie Lambie says more whistleblowers have come forward with similar incidents on defence bases. The senator has told the ABC it points to a much broader problem.
13: Culture that unfortunately defence has not been able to clean up, and it hasn't even come close. They say we're having training pack. What we do know is that when it comes to sexual abuse, that even the top end officers are not taking the training packages that they should be taking. They've had enough time to make change and reform, and they have failed.
11: Briefly, a London court has heard a prosecutor label Russell Brand a ruthless sexual predator as his rape and sexual assault trial begins. And Pope Leo continues to rest up after having surgery to remove a cancerous growth on his lung.
1: Four Walls Realty, specialising in all things sales. 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It's 939, your sport now.
11: Australia heads into the Rugby League World Cup as favourites, opening the tournament against the Kiwis tonight in Sydney. Kangaroos coach Kevin Walters telling Seven this year's campaign will be one of the most even in history.
14: This is the strongest World Cup competition that we've had in Rugby League in its history. I think it's wonderful. So many great players gracing the fields here in Australia, New Zealand, up in Papua New Guinea. You know, we've got some games over in Perth as well.
11: And the A-Leagues are getting tougher on concussion. Players diagnosed during a match will now face a mandatory 12-day stand down.
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1: 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It's 939, Bundy weather.
0: A cloudy one for Bundy this afternoon. We've got the slightest chance of a shower, more than likely later on this evening. 25 degrees the top today. Possible showers tomorrow to end the week with a top of 25. Then a shower or two right across the weekend, both days, again with a top of 25. We also have a marine wind warning in place for the Capricornia and Kigari coasts. And for Nexus Pools, the best pools in Bundy, today's UV reading is 10, which is very high. Remember to slip, slop, slap, seek and slide regardless of the cloud cover. 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

0: G'day, Ashfield. Belinda Carlisle on Hits 939. She's doing her farewell tour next year. Coming to Australia in March, playing Fortitude Music Hall down in Brizzy. Going to be an emotional night. Milky Chance up next and Halloween up 2 weeks from Saturday. New Halloween movie has come out that could be bringing all the Halloween vibes without the heavy horror. Because let's face it, kid loves Halloween, right? But you don't want your seven-year-old waking you up in the middle of the night. Daddy, I'm scared. After showing them a movie that maybe lent too much into the horror. So this movie, Stitchhead, we've got a trailer up at the Hits website. Recommend checking it out. Absolutely perfect. You can read a full review of the movie as well. Talking Halloween, the Lighthouse Hotel is going above and beyond this year with the Park and Parish Film Festival. So a couple of sweet movies on there. You don't have to drive in. You can walk in as well. Picnic blankets, chairs, whatever you want to take. 6:20 on Halloween night, Monsters and Minions. 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The Lighthouse Hotel, perfect place for Halloween this year. Hey, Lighthouse Hotel, steak night tonight. 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
8: Today in the news, there have been major developments with the war on ugly. We're crossing live to our reporter on the ground now. How are things over there?
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0: Bundy's best music hits 939. New stuff. That's Aussie DJ Cyril. The latest from him taking on Breathless by The Cause. Justin Bieber coming up next.
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0: Yeah, legends at Joe Knott Smash. 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And thanks to them, we're looking for Bundy's best hairdresser. 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Lexi's Hair Parlor, we've seen a bunch coming in for them. Same with Eclectic Hair, Kepnock Hair, Roots Hair Company. 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So you can get a chance per day by voting on these bad boys. The voting closes midnight tonight. There is a fresh fruit frenzy coming our way within the next 10 to 15. We'll find out where Reese is in the Roadrunner and which school's getting that fresh fruit frenzy thanks to Creative Kids.
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0: Bundy's best music hits 93.9 Whitesnake. I do love getting some rock on your radio. 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Now, I don't only love getting rock on your radio, I'm a little partial to a bit of country as well. So up in the next 10, the latest from Dasher Memo.
1: But I don't know how you didn't get the memo, even though your friends know.
0: Also in the next 10, or soon after 3, 5, keep on moving. And I better keep on moving, because not only do we have Survive the Five coming up after 3, your chance to win 2 weeks at World Gym and $50 to spend on pizza, but it is time for a Fresh Fruit Frenzy. One lucky school will get a whole bunch of fruit coming their way thanks to Creative Kids. Let's find out where Reese is in the Roadrunner.
2: Spot it, stop it, snack it. 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
0: She's out and about in the Roadrunner with the good cause of helping your kids eat healthy. It's Reese, ready to do a Fresh Fruit Frenzy. But Reese, not only do we have a massive night ahead, you, Brett, and myself for round 2 of Sugarland Plaza's Battle of the Schools kicking off at 5:30, but I believe you have some honours to do where you are right now.
3: Yes, I'm all the way out at Killarn South State School today.
0: Yeah.
3: Not only doing a frenzy, but they were voted Bundy's best school, so I'm here with their little sign.
0: That is so good. I reckon the kids, well, I'm not sure if they're going to wait to mob you when you present them with the sign, or if they'll mob you for the Fresh Fruit Frenzy.
3: I'm not sure either, but I am keen either way. It looks like they're actually waiting for me.
0: Oh, wow. That's pretty impressive. Well, I guess we know where you are. Shout out to Creative Kids for making that happen. Shout out to Killarn South School for being Bundy's best school, and to you for legendarily delivering their Fresh Fruit Frenzy.
3: Thank you so much.
0: Have a good one. I'll see you over at Sugarland Plaza later.
3: Looking forward to it.
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2: Hi, Harrison Preeb here. Green Senator Jordan Steele John stepped aside from the party room following allegations of inappropriate comments towards women. Party leader David Shoebridge says the matter is being taken extremely seriously with calls for a fair and independent review. The PM defending today's unemployment data, which shows the jobless rate has risen to its highest level in 5 years. It's gone from 4.6% to 4.7% in September, with 39,000 jobs lost last month. Anthony Albanese turning it back on the opposition.
3: This government has the lowest unemployment rate of any government in 50 years. Yeah. I note that in the question, that was acknowledged by saying it was the highest unemployment rate in 5 years since they were the Treasury benches.
2: Kmart is facing court action over allegations it sold millions of cosmetic nail glue products without adequate safety warnings. The ACCC also claims the retailer failed to meet mandatory button battery standards on products, including digital and analog watches. And Ukraine's president admits he feels personally betrayed by Donald Trump over the US decision to lift sanctions on Russian diesel. Volodymyr Zelensky has told Piers Morgan Uncensored it's cost his country crucial support in the ongoing war.
4: Really, yes, really, between us. But it's a little bit more complicated than just my emotions. People will die, of course, if attacks will continue and if Starlink will not work.
1: Cash for scrap. Archon Metals Recycling. 16 Steptoe Street, Bundy East. It's 939. 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
2: The Rugby League World Cup kicks off with Australia facing arch-rival New Zealand tonight in Sydney. Fremantle is out of the running to give a lifeline to Norm Smith medalist Bobby Hill. The Dockers say he needs a body of work to prove he's back up to AFL standard. Hill parted ways with Collingwood earlier this year. And the Thunder has landed a major BBL signing with New Zealand pace ace Trent Bolt joining the side. The 37-year-old brings serious firepower, 372 wickets across his decorated career.
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1: Slight chance of a shower across Bundy over the remainder of the afternoon, more than likely this evening though. Overnight low tonight of 18 degrees. Possible shower tomorrow, more than likely in the morning, and a top of 25. And then there's possible showers right across the weekend, top of 25 on both Saturday and Sunday. 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
1: Good afternoon. 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And just like tonight at 5:30 at Sugarland Plaza, when round two of the Battle of the Schools kicks off, it is trivia time. The difference being, however, that my questions are substantially easier than what the fifth or sixth graders that do Battle of the School get asked. Well worth getting on out there, checking it out. But if you want to do trivia right now, you could win yourself 2 weeks at World Gym and $50 to spend on pizza. You just need to get these next five questions right within 30 seconds. If you want to have a crack at playing Survive the Five, give me a call. 4153 0886.

0: Bundy's Best Music Hits 939. New stuff. That's the latest from Dasher Memo. Good afternoon. It's Brenda with you. Bundy's Big Arvo for the Lighthouse Hotel. 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Prices from $20. I was standing in the kitchen this morning, just sort of minding my own business, but my wife walked in and said, "Why are you staring at the frozen orange juice?" I said, "Well, obviously, it says concentrate."
1: 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Let's go.
0: Hello, Sandy and Adam. How are you going?
2: We're good, thanks. How are you?
0: Good, thank you. Been a long time since we've spoken.
2: It has. I did play this morning, though, and I did crap.
0: Oh, do you know what? I only heard from the actual start of the game. I hadn't realised that was yourself. Yeah, you could do better than that.
2: Yes, so I'm redeeming myself, hopefully.
0: Oh, right. With Adam's help, or were you there, Adam, this morning?
3: Yeah, I'll do
0: it. Okay. Oh, the combined might of both of you. Oh, dear. We'll put that one down to learning because I know you guys are a well-oiled machine when it comes to Survive the Five.
2: Yes.
0: Here we go then. Let's have a crack. It's 5 questions, 30 seconds. Get them right for the 2 weeks at World Gym and the pizza money. You can pass. Come back if there's time. Otherwise, I need your first answer. I wish you guys better luck than you had this morning. Let's get it.
1: 3, 2, 1. Your time starts now.
0: A wedding ring is traditionally worn on which hand?
2: Left.
0: Who is Australia playing in the Rugby League World Cup tonight?
2: New Zealand.
0: Name a protein you'd find in a Caesar salad.
2: Chicken.
0: What's the capital city of California?
2: Pass.
0: Name the actor who played Austin Powers.
2: What's his name?
0: Also shares a name with the bad guy in Halloween.
2: Oh no!
0: You guys are going to kick yourself now. Having said that, I think redemption on this morning because you were in with some solid answers. Everyone, until those last two, one that you passed on, one that the buzzer ran out for, but a wedding ring is traditionally worn on the left hand. Bam. The Australia are playing Rugby League in the World Cup tonight. A protein you'd find in a Caesar chicken. Sweet. The capital city of California, Sacramento, I was after. And the actor that played Austin Powers also shares the name with the villain in Halloween is Mike Myers.
2: That's it.
0: Oh.
2: Thing
0: was
2: not on the tip of my tongue.
0: Well, if you guys happen to rewatch Halloween on Halloween, you'll be really shouting at the TV this time.
2: Most definitely. No redeeming today.
0: No, but you do have the scent of blood now. You're getting back through. Fate will smile on you, and I believe we'll be hearing from you again very soon. It's a matter of time till you're chowing down on the tasty pizza.
2: Yes, thank you.
0: All right, you guys have a good afternoon. Thanks for playing.
2: You too, bye. Hits 93.

0: G'day, Cordalba. It's Bundy's best music on Hits 939, Michael Jackson. With Temper City up next, Armin van Helden and Taylor Swift and Sabrina Carpenter all coming up in the next 10 minutes. 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
0: Massive shout out to the legends at Toy World. 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

0: Bundy's Best Music Hits 939. It's Queensland's own Shepherd. From one sweet Aussie throwback to another, up next, Bachelor Girl, my friend Tanya Doko. Now, we have a search on our hands. It is another knockdown drag-out battle today.
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0: 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I think that Lexi's Hair Parlor obviously very good at what they do, or have a lot of friends, one or the other, because they're getting a lot of votes. Hair Hive seems to be copping a lot of love as well. Studio Tash is in the mix, as is Beyond Bliss Hairdressing and Healing Salon. 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Just for voting, you could win $500 cash. 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

0: Bundy's Best Music Hits 939 Shaboozy. Good news. It's Brendo with you for Bundy's Big Arvo for the Lighthouse Hotel. And talking good news, I just turned around and looked out the window a few minutes ago and we're getting a few more showers. A little bit soggy here in town. It means the roads are wet as well. So take it easy if you're out and about. Hey, round two tonight of Sugarland Plaza's Battle of the Schools. It all kicks off at 5:30. I'll be over there timekeeping, so we could be running a loose unit tonight. Shout out to the eight schools doing trivia battle tonight. Cordalba, Kalki, Avoca, Bundy North, Bundy South, Walker Vale and Elliott Head State Schools and St John's Lutheran. They will all be up against it. Well, up against each other, more to the point. In the next 10 to 15 for your drive home, got bangers lined up. G-Flip. Harry Styles. You know it's not the same as you were. And Live. I can feel a trivia battle coming back again. Round two, Sugarland Plaza's Battle of the Schools, 5:30 tonight. See you then.
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15: Good afternoon, I'm Harrison Preeve. Green Senator Jordan Steele John has taken leave from the party room following accusations he made inappropriate comments towards women. Leader David Shoebridge confirming the allegations will be subject to an independent review.
16: I want to be clear that I, Steph and the party room take these matters incredibly seriously. When matters like this are raised, they require a fair, an independent and a timely process for them to be dealt with. The WA Greens are commissioning that process.
15: Senator Steele John rejects and has vowed to fight the claims. The Communications Minister has introduced Labor's Digital Duty of Care Bill to Parliament. The legislation includes giving users the option to opt out of addicted algorithms, while the government has confirmed it scrapped the controversial ministerial powers. The latest unemployment figures are out, lifting to 4.7% in September, up from 4.6%. Employment fell by just over 39,000 jobs last month. The Reserve Bank governor says an unemployment rate between 4.5% and 5% is needed to bring down inflation. A WA woman is accused of attempting to poison her colleague and friend. Police say the 43-year-old added snail bait to a curry in their staff room before the 58-year-old ate a small amount, realising it had been contaminated after her tongue went numb. And as iron infusions surge among women of reproductive age, there's a call for stronger warnings. Recent data showing a growing number of infusion patients are experiencing dangerously high phosphate levels.
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15: Well, the wait's nearly over. The Rugby League World Cup kicking off tonight in Sydney. Australia taking on New Zealand in the tournament opener. Clive Churchill medalist James Tedesco won't be playing, overlooked for Reece Walsh at fullback. But Kangaroos coach Kevin Walters has told Seven he'll be back in the green and gold soon enough.
17: James has had a very arduous 4, 5, 6 weeks in the NRL with the premiership wins and the like, so he's been resting up a little bit this week. He'll get ready for next week's game, and Reece will play tonight.
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1: 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It's 939, Bundy weather.
0: Well, that slight chance of a shower we had that was more than likely going to be a little bit later on has come good as actual showers. And depending where you are in the region, looks like on the radar they could be settling in for a solid hour or two at least. The roads are slippery. Take it easy on your drive home. We have an overnight low tonight of 18 degrees, then a possible shower tomorrow with a top of 25, and a chance of showers right across the weekend, top of 25 both on Saturday and Sunday. There is also a marine warning in place for the Capricornia and Kigari coasts. 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

0: Bundy's best music hits 939. G'day, Kalki. Shout out to Kalki State School and all of the schools involved in round two of Sugarland Plaza's Battle of the Schools, kicking off in a touch over an hour. Kalki, Cordalba, Avoca, Bundy North, Elliot Heads, Bundy South, Walker Vale State Schools and St. John's Lutheran. They will all be doing serious trivia battle. Probably a little nervous right now. 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We have Miley and her new one, Bass Persuades, coming up very soon. 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
0: 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We have now today set our sights on Bundy's best hairdresser. And tell you what, hairdressers get the love from people, don't they? 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Because if you're thinking, well, I voted for Bundy's best bakery, it doesn't matter. Every vote for every different category is another entry for the $500 cash. Now, Bundy's best hairdresser, getting lots of names coming in, like I said. Leah, can you tell us why you've cast a vote for The Place Hairdressing?
4: Yes, brother. They're really nice girls. They always go out of their way to make sure that you're happy with what they've done. They're just very courteous girls, lovely place, nice environment, and you never leave unsatisfied.
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4: Thank you very much. Much appreciated.
0: 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We've also got votes coming in for Hair and Brow Artistry, Beyond Bliss Hairdressing. 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

0: Bundy's best music hits 939. Lady, hear me tonight. That's Mojo. It's Brando with you for Bundy's Big Arvo. Thanks for letting me bum a ride home. We do it for the Lighthouse Hotel during Hits Breakfast. Trace, Matty was telling a story. Trace decided to keep him honest. Take him to task, you might say.
1: A popular fitness influencer said she was body shamed by a Virgin Australian staff member who told her to zip up her jacket. What's your thoughts?
2: I haven't... It does show a bit of cleavage.
1: Yeah, and it she's packing.
2: Yeah, they're big.
1: Yeah.
2: I think it's done on purpose to get in the news and, you know, get more followers because now we're talking about it.
1: I just think she's a beautiful woman expressing her individuality in how she likes...
2: Okay, so if I've got a sports bra at home, I bought it like brand new because I've got one. I'm going to put that on tomorrow with the jacket over and I'll see by the end of the show whether you tell me to zip it up.
1: I would not dare.
2: Yeah, but I'm a bit different to the fitness model you're looking at right now.
1: But I wouldn't... Girl!
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0: 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Doesn't matter if you voted for other categories. Every category that you vote in is another chance for you to win $500 cash. Voting closes at midnight in half an hour's time. Round two of Sugarland Plaza's Battle of the Schools kicks off. Shout out to the kids at Cordalba and Kalki State Schools. They're kicking it off at 5:30. Then at 6, Avoca and Bundy North. 6:30, St John's Lutheran taking on Elliott Heads. And 7 p.m, Bundy South State up against Walker Vale State. The kids are probably nervous right now. Don't worry, you guys got this. What we might not have, though, is a timekeeper, because I got to get over there. I'm out of here. Will and Woody next. Thank you very much for joining me this afternoon. I'm Brendo. Keep it turned up to 11, and happy thoughts.
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2: News now.
16: Hi, Harrison Preeve. Green Senator Jordan Steele-Johns rejected claims he made inappropriate comments towards women, saying he's preparing to address the allegations. He's taken leave from the party room after a letter was sent to the party leader outlining multiple allegations spanning from 2017 to 2025. The WA Greens will undertake an independent review. The person who planted a recording device in the showers on board an Australian Navy ship has reportedly been identified. A member of the Defence Force now being questioned by military police. It comes as all bathrooms across the naval fleet are checked for cameras. The federal government's ramping up its social media crackdown, introducing its new digital duty of care legislation to Parliament. It would force social media companies to allow users to opt out of algorithms, the bill expanding on the government's social media ban for under-16s. The opposition says Labor's taken unemployment from historic lows to five-year highs. The jobless rate sits at 4.7% for September, with 39,000 jobs lost last month. Deputy Liberal leader Jane Hume has told the ABC more Aussies are now struggling to find work.
17: Youth unemployment has gone up to 11.1%, so that's double, more than double, the national rate. There's now 180,000 more people unemployed today than there were than when Labor took office. And more than a million people now have two jobs.
16: And briefly, the ACCC's taking Kmart to court over safety concerns with cosmetic nail glue and button battery products.
2: Cash for scrap. 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It's 939. Your sport now.
16: Carlton's Lockie Cowan will reportedly be handed a two-game ban following a house party last weekend. The 21-year-old was taken to hospital after paramedics were called in to assist. Blues teammate Will Hayward also ended up in hospital with a head injury, but it's believed he won't be sanctioned by the AFL. Rugby League's World Cup gets underway tonight with Australia facing New Zealand in Sydney, and Alex de Minaur is in quarterfinals action tonight at the Shanghai Masters, the Aussie to battle top seed Alexander Zverev.
2: It's just after five. Ready to wind down after work? The Base Bar is open. And remember, what happens at the Base Bar stays at the Base Bar.
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2: 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It's 939, Bundy weather.
0: Chance of more showers across Bundy tonight with an overnight low of 18 degrees. Possible shower tomorrow with a top of 25. And a shower or two is the forecast for the next 4 or 5 days. A top of 25 on both Saturday and Sunday. And we do currently have a marine wind warning for the Capricornia and Kigari coasts. For Nexus Pools, the best pools in Bundy, tomorrow's UV reading is 11. That's extreme. 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

0: Yes, I hope you're having a wonderful drive home. It is Will and Woody. 9 weeks of the show to go. No one's counting.
1: Actually, 8 weeks and 2 days, Wilbur, but I'm certainly not counting. But in that countdown, my friend, we are jumping in the time capsule every single show until we do finish up at the end of the year. And today, we are going to be playing the incredible prank that Sophie Monk played on Annalise's sister. Brother. Has your brother ever recovered from this prank that Sophie Monk?
2: No, I don't think he has. What's it when you stand tall? He's shrunk a little bit.
1: He shrunk a little, and good. Yeah. He was getting a little bit big for his boots, yeah. I reckon, your brother, but this one certainly brought him back down to earth. If you haven't heard that prank, I reckon in all of our 8 years doing this show, it is one of our absolute best, and it does hurt me to say that it wasn't us doing it. It was Sophie Monk, but you'll hear that later in the show. Right up next, though, Wilbur, I think you and me have lived a lot, and we have seen a lot of things, and I would like to challenge everyone listening right now to come up with something that they have seen in this world that you and I haven't. Just throwing it down. If you reckon you've seen something so unique and special that Will and I haven't seen that, then we'll give you some sort of prize or something, or just recognition. It's right up next on Will and Woody.
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0: Hey, it's Bill and Woody. Hope you're having a wonderful drive home. Woods.
1: Well, I truly believe that between the two of us, we have seen everything that's possible to be seen.
0: Okay. I feel like you needed me to go with you, so yes.
1: Come on, I need your confidence. Yeah, I need your bravado.
0: Absolutely. Look,
1: think about it. Together, I think we've almost seen the entire world.
0: Really?
1: Like, I think we're well-traveled, we're cultured lads, we like to get out there, we like to live. And I just truly believe that there's no one who can call right now and tell us something that they have seen. That's got to be pretty rare or special. But if you think you've got an example of that and you don't think Will or I have seen it, you win some chicken.
0: I mean, Annalise could do that right now. She saw David Guetta in Ibiza like 2 weeks ago.
2: I bet you haven't seen Abbey Road in person.
0: I've seen Abbey Road.
1: I've seen Abbey Road in person.
2: Oh, lame.
1: And you saw David Guetta skateboarding in Sri Lanka.
0: That is true. No, I did. I saw David Guetta skateboarding in Sri Lanka. I did.
1: Right.
0: Yeah.
1: I've seen other crazy things. I've seen a kangaroo do a front flip. Seriously.
0: But that's not.
2: What?
0: I don't think. Yeah.
1: But I'm just proving these wild things that I've seen in my life. Right. So 13.
0: But the game isn't bring us something and then we'll tell you other wild shit we've seen. The game got to try and match it. You can't say, I saw David Guetta in Ibiza, and then you say, I saw a kangaroo do a front flip. Like, they're not in the same.
1: No, I was just giving examples of crazy things that I've seen. The game is.
0: Hang on, can Annalise try again? Something else you've seen that we haven't seen? It's got to be safe for work, by the way.
2: Yes, obviously. You haven't seen a beach in Mallorca called Esmeralda Beach.
1: Have you seen that beach? Bang.
2: Yes, lies.
1: You have.
2: Lies.
1: Yes, you have.
2: Lies.
1: I think I actually went past it on a bus. I think I did a bus tour. Is it near San Sebastian?
0: It's on an island. It's not in Spain.
1: Oh, it's on an island.
0: Yeah, Mallorca.
1: Yeah, okay. Well, okay, you can't just name locations, though.
0: Well, you said they can name locations.
1: Okay, we need ground rules.
0: You said we're well-traveled, so you can name locations.
1: Get it. Ground rules. What I'm saying is...
0: What are the ground rules?
1: The only ground rules are
0: just
1: can't be just like a specific location. It needs to be something you actually saw, like an action that you saw.
0: Hang on, so location's out of it.
1: Button pusher Tommy's got a question. What's up?
0: Like, so no, you can't say I was in Canada
1: because no, boring.
0: It's not
1: but if you saw a bear doing something in particular, I reckon I've seen bears do crazy things. Have you seen bears? Anyway, Tommy, what's up?
3: I've seen something. That I don't think you've seen.
0: Oh, yeah.
1: Go.
3: I went on a boat in Hawaii and I saw lava plunging into the ocean, like real lava.
0: He's named location. You've gone with location, though.
3: Yeah, but just lava.
0: Yeah, you've gone with location.
1: I know. He's done well there.
0: I've seen lava. I've seen lava.
1: Have you seen lava go into the ocean?
0: Yeah.
1: Tommy wins. You have?
0: Yep.
1: Hell yeah.
0: Yeah.
1: Hell yeah, you have. Of course you have. You're seeing a lot more things than I have, and I love that. Game on. $100 Red Rooster voucher could be yours. I think we've proven we're going to be hard to beat here. We've seen lava. We've seen a beach in Mallorca.
0: No, but no locations.
1: Yeah, no, just don't, because that's just boring as well.
0: Yeah.
1: You have to have seen a feat.
0: A cool
1: or an
0: thing.
1: Action. And,
0: yes.
1: And I guarantee you we've seen it.
0: Yeah.
1: And we're not lying.
0: There's no lying.
1: Will has seen lava.
0: There's no lying. We'll need a lava lamp. It's Will and Woody. Hits. 939.

0: Rosemary. Rosemary. Are you having a great drive home?
1: Bit of a challenge for you guys. Do you think you've seen anything that Will and I haven't seen? I don't just want locations. Obviously, we haven't been to every single place in the world. I want things that you have seen, like feats that you've seen, or like, you know, things in nature, etc. Because, Will, I just think we've seen it all, mate. We've seen it all. We're adventurers.
0: Can you give me an example?
1: Of things I've seen?
0: No, just like you keep saying things in nature and whatnot.
1: I swam with a whale shark. I've done that. I released a baby turtle into the ocean in Sri Lanka. So I've held a baby turtle.
0: You said no locations.
1: Well, but holding the baby turtle, that's impressive.
0: You've held a baby turtle.
1: Yep, I started a riot in India.
0: A riot?
1: Yeah, I started.
0: Again, you've gone with the location again.
1: No, but riot.
0: You started a riot.
1: Riot is the action. So it's not just like India.
0: How did you do that?
1: I started.
0: Don't actually care. Let's go to Leah.
2: Hello.
0: Leah.
1: I started a Shane Warne chant. Anyway, Leah, you reckon you've seen something that Will and I haven't seen.
2: I have had a red-bellied black snake stick its head in my car while I was sitting in it with the door open.
1: Yeah, I've had that.
0: Have you?
1: I've had that.
0: Yeah, right.
1: Definitely. I've had that.
2: Okay.
1: Yeah, sorry,
0: Good
1: Leah.
0: Good try, Leah. We'd love to help you. Where'd that happen to you?
1: A big drive from Broome to... I was going south from Broome. Look, I'm going to be... It was a snake. Not 100% sure it was a red belly snake, but like snake in car. We've been there.
0: You had a snake in the car?
1: Snake in the car.
0: Really?
1: Yeah, mate.
0: I didn't know that.
1: Terrifying. Didn't tell you that story.
0: No.
1: Weird. Let's go to Catherine here.
0: I feel like that would have come up.
1: Mate. I've had heaps of snakes in my car. Catherine, you think you've seen something that Will and I haven't seen. What have you seen, Catherine?
3: Well, I've seen something sexy.
0: Sorry, Catherine, two sex, Catherine. Woods, we're just getting red-billy black snakes aren't found in Broome.
1: Did I say Broome? Sorry, I was driving down.
0: We'll go back to Catherine. Catherine, go on.
3: I've seen something sexy doing the air guitar at a School of Rock concert.
1: Hang on, sorry, slow down. You saw someone sexy doing the air guitar at a musical.
3: Yes.
1: Oh, I mean, I've seen Catherine, that. Name a concert where someone sexy hasn't done the air guitar.
0: Who was it, Catherine?
3: Channing Tatum.
1: Oh.
0: Wait, you should have led with that.
3: With his now ex-wife, two kids sitting front row.
0: Oh, cute.
3: In London at the School of Rock play.
0: Wow.
1: Well,
0: cool.
1: Will and I have actually met Channing Tatum.
0: Yeah, a couple of times, and we did play air guitar with him. That was the first thing we did. We were like, Tates.
1: It's how we used to warm up for guests.
0: Whip it out, brother.
1: Yeah.
0: And we all know with him that means guitar, air guitar. That's what we did for a good little while there.
1: We actually did do a funny idea with Channing Tatum, if I can just do a small tangent. We got him to call a local.
0: I don't think anyone cares. For the third time. In the last 5 minutes. Gabby.
4: Hello.
1: Gabby. Hi, Gabby. What have you seen? You think you've seen something that Will and I haven't seen?
0: Good Bring challenge. It
4: on. So I saw my very own legs and body sink into the murky depths of the sea under my family boat that I managed to sink Titanic style.
1: Hang on. So you sunk a boat?
4: I sunk my family boat. The whole thing went up like Titanic and I went straight into the water with it.
0: You sunk a boat and you went in the water. Effectively.
1: Yep. Oh, I've done that.
4: Yes.
1: Oh,
4: have you actually sunk a boat?
0: Yeah. We've all done
1: that. I really go on a boat that I don't sink. Gabby.
5: We've got more Will and Woody on the way. But don't let that stop you from catching up in the meantime. 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

0: It is Will and Woody. Hope you're having a wonderful drive home. Let's talk about Little Fish.
1: Oh, I don't think you're a little fish, junior producer Annalise. Wouldn't say you're a shark. I'd say you're a barracuda. Anyway.
2: I'd rather be a little fish.
1: You want to be a barracuda? Fair enough. Anyway, like a barracuda, you attacked us yesterday rather aggressively. Within 15 minutes of us arriving at work, we were just getting settled, Will. Just getting settled.
0: Yeah, we just rocked up. We've obviously got, you know, hectic lives.
1: Yes.
0: At home.
1: Thinking about the show.
0: Hard obviously. To get into the building as well. A lot of people want us to sign stuff out the front.
1: Don't you laugh at that. The paps are out there every day.
0: Excuse me.
1: It's a nightmare.
0: To walk in with a disguise.
1: Sorry. Yeah, it's a nightmare.
0: So
1: he wears a wig now.
0: It's been difficult. So it's been difficult getting in here.
1: Yeah.
0: We're in here for 16 minutes before you accused us of something.
1: We've actually got audio of you. Attacking us. Here it is.
3: Before you guys get into content, I just wanted to see if you noticed anything about me.
4: Hair a bit darker.
5: Yeah.
3: Thanks for finally noticing. Only took you 16 minutes. That's right.
4: Oh, you've had a cut too.
5: Nobody sees that.
1: No, we do though. No, Will and I do
0: see
1: that.
0: I'm great at noticing haircuts. It's a real strong suit of mine. Yes. I don't think I'd looked at Annalise for 15 seconds.
2: And that's on you.
0: More lucky if I look you in the eye in general over the course of the day. But the truth is, after 16 minutes, you can't be expected to say something about someone's hair.
2: Yeah, you can.
0: Really?
2: 15 minutes.
0: You feel strongly about that.
2: I talked about going to get a haircut on the weekend and then
0: I'm sorry. That actually did pass me by.
2: Yeah, and then I came back with this beautiful hair. Mind you, I don't really put in effort for work. I'm naturally just gorgeous sometimes.
1: Nice. And modest. And so modest.
2: But my hair was looking good that day.
0: Yeah, your hair looked good. Yeah. Absolutely.
2: So naturally, I think a response is, Annalise, your hair looks great. Because usually when I wash it, people give me like...
0: If you had to give me some more time, I would have noticed.
2: 16 minutes was plenty of time.
0: So you think 16 minutes... is the adequate amount of time that somebody should say, nice haircut?
2: I think if it looks the way it did, absolutely.
0: No. Let's keep it as
1: because this would go on in relationships all the time. So yep. work
0: how
1: all the
0: long,
1: time.
0: How long has somebody got before they get to say?
2: I would say 16 minutes is like a generous amount considering you see me every day. You know what I look like every day. I did not look like my usual self.
1: My view is that we had till close of business.
2: Close of business? I think till 6 PM.
1: Bloody oath. Well, hang on. We stick around till 8 PM. We do feedback and we talk about the next day's show. Sometimes I'm here till 9 PM.
2: That's right.
1: But I think I had the whole day to notice your haircut. I think you had every right to have a go at us today, like the following day. If it had been 24 hours,
2: right.
1: I think you had every right. But how long do you have to notice someone's haircut or hair change?
0: Because, like, to be fair, when Woody got the tips, frosty flakes,
1: no one mentioned
0: it took
1: that.
0: Me a couple of days. To realise that he'd gone full Justin Timberlake. Like, it took me like...
1: Actually, I went in with the photo of Justin Timberlake. Thank you for noticing.
0: A couple of days later, I was like, mate.
2: I still haven't noticed.
0: Did you frost?
1: Why did no... Because that's a good point. That's a great point, Will. No one noticed my tips.
0: No one said anything about your tips. Yeah. Annalise has not said anything about your tips. She had a couple of comments to me behind your back about...
2: That's a
1: about
2: lot.
1: What?
2: A
0: couple of things.
1: About what?
0: No, just...
1: Hey. About what? Don't you look at... About what?
2: Don't say
1: about
2: it.
1: What?
0: No,
1: about what?
0: No.
1: About what?
2: Don't.
1: About
2: don't.
1: What?
0: The tips.
1: Oh, yeah, right.
0: No, there's a couple of people saying that you look like a Backstreet Boy, but that was all...
1: That's exactly what I'm going for. It's actually great.
0: It's on. It's on. But even then, behind your back, like they've taken a few days to come in. So for Annalise to expect 16 minutes, I think is absolutely outrageous.
2: The ladies will agree, though.
1: A man has called over. I'm not just saying a man. Your name is Aman. Aman?
6: It's pronounced Aman.
1: Aman. Sorry about that, Aman. How long do you think you've got to notice a hairstyle change?
6: It has to be right away.
1: Right. So what do you mean by right away? Are you team Annalise here that we should have noticed in under 16 minutes?
6: Absolutely, yep.
1: Whoa.
6: The moment you have to notice that.
1: Bloody hell.
0: There you go, Aman.
2: Thank you, Aman. I feel really seen and I needed that today. Thank you.
1: Yeah, okay. Appreciate that, Aman. Okay.
0: Aman amongst boys. I think that I personally think... I personally think that there's a difference between, like, Annalise, I think philosophically you should have rocked up and been like, hey, it'd be a nice surprise if someone noticed that I got my hair done, as opposed to expecting us to...
1: Oh, way to flip it.
2: But
0: do you know what I mean? Because when someone rocks up and they've got that energy of like, oh, God, someone better notice my hair, it's like, don't bring, like, Don't bring that. Don't bring that. Just be, it's nice that I got a nice compliment on how I look.
2: Yeah.
0: I liked your t-shirt the next day.
2: Yeah, but that was like, you know, obvious.
1: It was a great tee. I said the

0: mine.
1: You didn't notice mine for a week.
2: I did, but that's because you wore a hat for a week to hide them.
1: I did, to hide the tips.
2: Yes.
1: Because I hate it when people notice my hair.
2: Yes, and because you didn't want people to think you look like a Backstreet Boy. And that's fine. We've been over that.
1: I asked for Backstreet Boy, so I was actually okay with that. But I get worried about you because you're very aggressive. The word bully comes to mind. Mia, Mia, and it's happening right now. Mia, how long have you got to notice a haircut or hairstyle change?
3: Absolutely max 5 minutes.
4: Yes, oh, Mia. Are
1: you serious?
3: Absolute max.
1: So, Mia, are you saying here, is this your partner or is this work colleagues?
3: No, partner has to be instant within the first
2: agreed.
3: Like, 2 seconds.
2: Agreed. I agree with that. We all agree on that.
3: You
2: we
3: should
2: all
3: be
2: agree.
3: 5 minutes.
2: Work colleague, 5 minutes.
3: You know, because you're going to be looking at each other. You're going to be noticing each other. If you're not looking at them, then that's a bit disrespectful. You know what I mean?
4: Say it louder, Mia.
2: Well, wow.
1: Okay. Fair enough. That's two votes against us.
2: And also a slight on how much we actually look at Annalise, which is not a lot. Hang on, Mia, can I just come back to you for a second? Mia.
3: Yes?
2: If someone doesn't notice, like if they don't notice within that 5 minutes, or in Annalise's case, 15 minutes, do you, like, what are the repercussions of that?
3: I would just be like, how could you not notice my hair? Like, it's beautiful. Yeah, like, okay. Come on, dude. Yeah. Like, I got it done. I don't normally get it done. Look at
1: Can I throw in as well, though, Mia? I got some Backstreet Boy tips done in my hair. Annalise didn't notice it for a week.
3: But didn't you just say you were covering
1: Fair enough.
4: Can I also just say that I think it's easier to notice a haircut than it is a colour. So I'll give you the colour. Sure, that you didn't notice it right away, but the haircut, I had face pieces. When you got
2: stop
4: your haircut,
2: with these
4: Woody,
2: face frames.
4: Mm-hmm. I saw it instantly.
2: Yeah, but he went from the Ellen DeGeneres to the Concreter. Right. I mean, that was a big shift.
4: But anytime you guys get haircuts, I'm all over it.
2: Well, it was quite obvious. Like, I got
1: you notice
2: hair.
1: When Will gets a new wig? When Will changes his wig, do you notice?
4: What is
1: this one? The Russian? Is this Russian hair? This one?
2: The wig to one side. I would like to also, like, you. If I have a shave, you don't go, oh, great shave.
4: Well, I do.
2: No, you don't.
4: I notice it.
2: No, but you don't say anything.
4: Because you don't like to go straight to the skin.
2: I don't. That's got nothing to do with it.
1: You get a bit vulnerable
2: Andy.
1: When you shave down a bit. You know.
4: Last
1: you come
4: time
1: in, you're
4: I
1: a bit sheepish.
2: Shut up, Aaron Carter. Let's go to... It's getting personal. It's getting personal. We're all having cracks at each other's appearances, and we don't need to go there.
4: Everyone put your
2: weapons
4: down.
2: Let's just keep it.
1: Sorry, Andy. Let's just keep it, okay?
2: Right. I've got a wig. You look like a Backstreet Boy. Annalise doesn't have a boyfriend, okay? That's where we're at.
1: Whoa.
2: That's just the boundaries, okay? We know now. We've said them. Okay. No more.
1: Andy, welcome to the fight. Now, you've been in trouble before for not noticing someone's hair.
5: Oh, absolutely, mate, and the circumstances can vary. I'm just a simple yobbo bloke. If the missus got a cut done while I was at work and she's had a shower and come out of the shower and I haven't noticed because I'm not paying 100% attention, things just slowly decline. Dinner will come out and nothing said. And then maybe a cup of tea will come out and nothing said.
2: Oh.
5: It escalates from there.
1: Oh. It escalates from there. So what happens when she finally starts talking, Andy?
5: Oh, mate, if I finally clue on and say, oh, well, your hair looks good.
1: Yeah.
5: It's like, oh, took you long enough to notice.
2: Yeah. Took you long enough.
4: I'm going to do that with you next time, silent treatment.
2: All right. We can get you out of the studio then.
1: Ooh. That's backflipped.
4: That's me doing the silent treatement.
1: Oh, it worked. We hated that. We hated that.
2: It's happening. Oh, it's happening right now. It's
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11: Hi, I'm Sally Pearson. Australia has completed a dominant 3-0 series sweep of Bangladesh with an 8-wicket victory in Brisbane. Megan Shoot bagged 4 wickets to roll the visitors for 172 before the Aussies reached their target in 22 overs. The Jillaroos are gearing up to launch their Women's Rugby League World Cup campaign against Samoa tomorrow night at CommBank Stadium. And Grace Kim and Minji Lee headline the Aussie contingent, teeing off in the opening round of the LPGA tournament in Shanghai.
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0: Yeah, it is Will and Woody. I hope you guys are having a brilliant drive home. Right now, though, it's Hot Takes.
1: Yes, yes. Spicy meatball. Hot,
0: hot, hot. Last time we did Hot Takes was a text we got from a guy called Max.
2: Mm-hmm.
0: And he said breakfast food is better at night than in the morning.
2: Preach. No, seriously. Hard preach. I pitched to Mim, you know this, on our wedding. I said the dinner should be breakfast. And I was like, that will go
0: did
2: off.
0: You really?
2: Yeah, yeah, yeah. She'd like.
0: What are we talking?
2: Like I was like.
0: Eggs for dinner.
2: Yeah, eggs, bacon, a sausage, like some really nice toasted sourdough, avocado, and like bowls of fruit as well, like in the middle. I was like, people will. And coffees. Like bring coffees out. Like cappuccino, latte, ice long black. That, and that's.
0: We know what coffee is, mate.
2: Yeah, no, I know. But yeah, but I was just, you know, just trying to like.
0: Yeah, trying to add a bit of
2: theatre. Add a bit of theatre, yeah, you know, what it would have been like. Yeah, I think the vibes would have been up. Yeah. Mim laughed at me. Laughed at my face. But I love that hot take. I've got a hot take for you. I think.
0: It's a hot take.
2: It's a hot take.
0: Breakfast for dinner, isn't it?
2: When's the last time you had breakfast for dinner?
0: Well, I have. I think breakfast for dinner is an emergency meal where you're basically like, you know what? I can't really go to the shops. Uber Eats is going to take too long. I've got some eggs. I've got some bread. Eggs on toast is the quickest, easiest, most nutritious meal I think anyone can make.
2: And how good is it? And how good is it?
0: It's good.
2: It's delicious.
0: It's quick. Delicious. Yeah, it is good.
2: Quick hot take for you. I think Olivia Wilde's new movie, The Invite, best comedy in the last 15 years.
0: There you go.
1: Wow. Yes, yes. Spicy meatball.
2: Is anything top it? 15 years since 2010?
0: When was Bridesmaids?
2: Pre-2010. Bridesmaids would have been, yeah, because
0: I'm pretty sure
2: I did the work there because I was like, I think Bridesmaids eclipses it, but
3: yeah. Bridesmaids was 2011, sorry, Woods.
2: Oh, dear.
0: Oh, bad luck, Woods. Right on the line there. Right on the line.
2: So close.
0: Got it, really did the work. Sexy. And had missed.
2: Sexy D's got a hot take for us. Hopefully he's done the work. What do you got?
4: You know how like they've got those oversized trucks?
2: Oversized trucks?
4: Yeah, you know how you're like on the freeway and there's a truck in front of you and it's got like a shed on it and it says oversized on the back?
2: Yes,
4: hey,
2: yes.
4: Don't make it oversized. Just regular size. Take it in two pieces. I don't want to be stuck behind your back, like your shed on the freeway.
2: Love that. Love that.
4: Figure it out.
2: Yeah, get two trucks.
1: Yes!
2: But you know what else about that sexy dance? It's the most superfluous sign on the road. Like, I can see that it's oversized. Like, why would... It's like saying, this is big. It's like, I've got eyes.
4: Yeah, and also it's like, mate, if it says oversized, don't make it oversized.
2: Yeah. It's oversized for a reason, because it's too big. You shouldn't be on the road. I'm with you, sexy. I'm with you.
0: Why? So what is it? Is it just you can't pass it when you're turning? Is that the idea?
2: Is that the rule?
0: But it's oversized?
2: I didn't know that was a rule.
0: Yeah, it says don't overtake turning vehicle. Oh, you do it anyway.
2: That's a different sign.
4: Out of spite.
2: Out of spite. I don't even need to turn around, Jeff.
0: But have you ever tried to take over one of those trucks when it's turning and you're like, oh, I don't even know why it has that sign, and then you get halfway through it and you're like, holy shit, you're going to crush me against a wall.
2: Yeah, yeah, yeah.
0: You have that moment.
2: And we love responsible driving on this show. We love responsible driving.
0: Absolutely. That was when I was... That was actually not me. I was in the car with someone who had no idea what they're doing. There's some pretty hot takes. I've got another hot take here.
2: Yeah, yeah.
0: People who use phone disabling software are addicts.
2: Are what, sorry?
0: Addicts.
2: Ooh.
1: Yes, yes. Spicy meatball.
2: That feels targeted. That feels targeted. Maybe I'm drawing a link where there is one, but that feels targeted. Hits. 939.

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2: A little further.
1: Damn it.
3: You're coming in too. Need some extra.
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11: Evening, I'm Harrison Freeb. Unemployment is at a five-year high, but it strengthens the prospect the RBA will hold off on another interest rate hike next month. The jobless rate has jumped 0.1 to 4.7% in September. Markets now pricing in a 90% chance of no change. William Buck, chief economist Beza Denner, has told the ABC a softer jobs market could help cool inflation.
12: Reserve Bank Governor has indicated that we do need to see an unemployment rate between that range of 4.5% to 5% to really help soften inflationary pressures and therefore lower the chance that perhaps the Reserve Bank will need to raise rates again.
11: The discovery of a hidden camera in the women's showers on an Australian Navy ship may not be an isolated incident. The person who planted the device on the HMAS Leeuwin has now reportedly been identified. Senator Jackie Lambie revealing the explosive details yesterday, now claiming she's received multiple tip-offs about similar incidents.
13: They do know this time it was a defence member, but we do have a lot of contractors coming off and on. Apparently it's not those cameras. They have not just been found on that ship over the last 12 months, they've been found on other bases.
11: Briefly, Green Senator Jordan Steele-Johns taken leave from the party room amid accusations of inappropriate comments towards women. The federal government is confident Australia could again lead the world on social media reform through its new digital duty of care legislation. And Ukraine's president admits he feels personally betrayed by Donald Trump over the US decision to lift sanctions on Russian diesel.
10: Four Walls Realty, specialising in all things sales. 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
11: Kevin Walters is defending his decision to start Rhys Walsh at fullback for tonight's Rugby League World Cup opener against the Kiwis in Sydney. The Kangaroos coach telling Seven picking him over James Tedesco wasn't easy.
14: Very blessed and fortunate as the Australian coach to have two such quality players at our disposal. I can only play one, and tonight we're playing Rhys. He'll do a great job for Australia.
11: And Fremantle's out of the running to give a lifeline to Norm Smith medalist Bobby Hill. Hill parted ways with Collingwood earlier this year.
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10: 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Bundy weather.
5: Chance of more showers across Bundy tonight with an overnight low of 18 degrees. Possible shower tomorrow with a top of 25. And a shower or two is the forecast for the next 4 or 5 days. A top of 25 on both Saturday and Sunday. And we do currently have a marine wind warning for the Capricornia and Kagari coasts. 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
4: Playing the quiz today, we have got Sandy. G'day, Sandy.
5: Hi, how are you?
4: Good. Wow. Bit of low energy.
5: I'm a long time from you. I'm very nervous.
4: I've been trying to call for ages. Okay.
5: We're finally here, Sandy.
4: This is your moment.
5: Thank you.
4: You obviously know the rules, but I'll remind everyone listening. There's 30 seconds on the clock. Got to get 10 questions right. You can pass. Have to take your first answer. Where would the cash go, Sandy?
5: I would love to use it to buy my girls a new bed. So they're 5 years old and they're in sort of small beds at the moment, so I'd love to upgrade.
4: Okay. Let's get them some big girl beds. And speaking from experience, getting my daughter in the big girl bed, it really added to sleep and how much time they want to spend in their bedroom, which is huge for parents.
5: Oh, that's so great.
4: Okay. You ready to go, Sandy?
5: Yes.
4: Okay, here we go. Give me a landmark in Australia.
5: Melbourne Central.
4: What's your favourite way to have beef?
5: Steak. Cooked.
4: What is CO2?
5: Carbon dioxide.
4: Give me a movie with a wedding scene.
5: Wedding Singer.
4: Give me an Adam Sandler movie.
5: Wedding Singer.
4: What material does sheep's wool make?
5: Wool.
4: What does 4 times 6 equal?
5: 24.
4: What does the abbreviation FOMO mean?
5: Fear of missing out. No!
4: Sorry, Sandy.
5: No, so close.
4: Everything you answered was correct, Sandy, but we just we ran out of time there. I am going to have to come back to the first question, though. Give me a landmark in Australia. Of all the beautiful landmarks Australia has, you went for a shopping mall in Melbourne Central.
5: That's still iconic.
4: Yeah, I couldn't agree more. We would have given it to you, Sandy. No doubt about it. Look, unfortunately, we are not taking home the cash tonight. But for everyone listening, if you're thinking dinner, I don't know what's for dinner tonight, Sandy, but you're thinking beef, I reckon. Choose Aussie beef for your next midweek meal. Thanks for playing, Sandy. Right up next, we are jumping back in the time capsule because this show is wrapping up in 9 weeks' time. And Annalise, we're going to be reflecting the time that Sophie Monk pranked your brother.
6: Yes.
4: Bloody oath. This was a highlight for me. I loved it. It's right up next on Will and Woody.
7: Kids 939.

0: It's Will and Woody. 9 weeks of the show to go, guys, so we're back in the time machine.
1: We're going back.
2: Let's go back in time.
1: Going back in time. You're telling me you built a time machine?
3: Pretty good prank on junior producer Annalisa's brother, Josh. Sophie Monk was filling in for you while you were having your paternity leave.
4: Yes, Australia's sweetheart. Yep.
3: And
4: tough order to come back from, but that's all right. Thanks for that. Appreciate it.
3: But one of the
4: she's the most popular person in Australia. Get her to fill in and then come back.
3: And one of the great things she did, Will, was prank Annalisa's brother.
4: So great.
3: Basically, after the first show we did, Annalisa's brother messaged Annalise.
4: Yep.
3: And was like, "Hey, can you give me or can you
4: this.
3: Pass my number on to
4: I
3: Sophie
4: saw this.
3: Monk?"
4: Yes.
3: And then he said,
4: sent a photo of himself.
3: Here's a photo of me flexing, like post gym selfie flexing.
4: Looks right? Enormous.
3: Huge.
4: Looks enormous.
3: No steroids.
4: Stacked.
3: Apparently. Clean.
4: I didn't say steroids. Did you? Why are you saying steroids?
3: I just want to put that out there.
4: Who's saying steroids?
3: Well, I was thinking that when I saw it because he's.
4: Is that right?
3: Well, he's jacked.
4: Really? I wouldn't have thought that.
3: Huge.
4: Yeah.
3: He's clean.
4: That's an unfair assertion.
3: It's clean muscle. Anyway.
4: Well, he looks great.
3: He looks phenomenal.
4: Right? Steroids or no steroids, he looks good.
3: We obviously told Sophie.
4: Obviously no steroids, but he looks good. Yeah.
3: Clean as
4: a whistle.
3: We told Sophie that Annalisa's brother wanted us to pass on his number to her.
4: Yeah, yeah.
3: And then we made Sophie call him. The idea being, let's just make him feel really uncomfortable because I think a lot of men, they speak with a bravado around,
4: yeah,
3: like, let me talk. Let me
4: talk to the
3: attractive woman.
4: Yeah.
3: And then when they actually call them, they crumble. And that's exactly what Josh did.
5: Hello.
6: Hey, Josh.
5: Hey. Who's calling?
6: Sophie Monk. I got your number through radio.
5: Oh, no.
6: Yeah, sorry. I've just stepped out for a sec. I just thought I'd call. They told me to call you. What's it regarding?
5: I just messaged my sister this morning asking for your number.
6: Oh, yeah? Just for... So what for, sorry? And I think I've got a photo. Is it regarding like Love Island?
5: Oh, yeah, if you want to put me on that there, that's fine.
6: Oh, was it?
5: No, I was just
6: That's all right. Yeah? You there? Sorry, I think it's cutting out. Yeah.
5: No, you're all right. no, I was just staring my sister up, sorry.
6: You were?
5: Yeah,
6: but I got the selfie, and I see you've got like a six pack on your arm.
5: Yeah, yeah,
6: that's cool.
5: Yeah, I got that photo just for you.
6: Oh, right. No, it's cool. All right, well, I better go to the show. It was nice meeting you.
5: No worries, have a good one.
7: You've been speechless, Josh. You've been speechless, mate.
5: I don't know what to say.
7: What's going on, mate?
5: You
7: said you wanted Sophie to have your number, then she calls you and you can't say a word, mate.
5: You know what? I'm usually not putting up with 10, so.
6: Oh, what a sweetie. Oh, how are you, Josh? Sorry to make that so awkward.
5: No, you're all right. That's all good.
6: But you could seriously audition for Love Island. You're a very handsome man.
3: Oh. And that is exactly what we did. So we went from that prank call and we decided that, I mean, I didn't want this to be cruel, but we got in touch with the executive producer of Love Island and we basically got Josh to do a live audition to get into the new season of Love Island. Unfortunately for Josh, once again, this was a laugh at him moment. And we're going to play that for everyone right up next on Will and Woody.
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0: Will and Woody, hope you're having a wonderful drive home.
1: And because there's 9 weeks left of this show for good, Wilbur, we are jumping in the time capsule.
2: We're going back.
3: Let's go back in time.
2: Going back in time. You're telling me you built a time machine?
1: Yes, if you haven't heard, this show is finishing for good in 9 weeks' time. So we have decided to go through our favourite moments from our 8 years in this radio slot. And we are right in the middle of, I would say, one of the best pranks we ever pulled. It's Sophie Monk pranking Annalise, your brother Josh.
4: Yes.
1: Because if you just missed it, he basically had lots of bravado when Soph was actually filling in, hosting with me.
4: Mm-hmm.
1: And he was saying that you should get his number to Sophie Monk.
4: Yes, and with the rig shot.
1: With the rig shot, yeah, with the rig shot. So he was all confident. Then we got Soph to actually call him and he absolutely crumbled. But Soph actually said during the prank that he should audition for Love Island. So then we organised the executive producer of Love Island to come on the radio show and do a live audition with Josh.
4: Yeah.
1: And this was actually, like, from my perspective, I was actually trying to help him a little bit because I felt bad about how embarrassed he was with the Sophie Monk thing. But once again, this was a laugh at Josh moment. And here's how it went.
5: Hi, Josh. How are you, mate?
6: Hey, yeah, I'm great. Thanks. How are you?
5: Excellent, thank you. Excellent.
0: He's very polite all of a sudden, isn't he? Like the tone shift. I mean, like he's talking to the principal.
1: It is the principal. The principal of Love Island. I just want to say really quickly, Alex, he just took his shirt off in the studio and it was absolutely stunning.
0: Good.
1: So if you can imagine that as we go into the talk test.
5: I can definitely imagine it.
0: All right, Alex, the floor is yours, mate. Fire away.
5: Oh, Josh, I heard you crash out badly with Sophie Monk. You've got a lot of catching up to do here, mate, I've got to tell you.
6: Oh, big time. Big time.
5: tell me a bit about yourself. Give us the facts. All right. Who are you? What do you do?
6: I'm 22 years old, turning 23 this year. I'm a carpenter. I'm qualified. I've been doing that for about 5 or 6 years now. I'm currently single. My hobbies are gym basically, and I enjoy going for motorbike rides.
5: Who do you live with?
6: My sister.
5: Okay, cool.
6: Yeah, my older sister. So she's 25. We've lived together for about 5 years now.
5: And you're allowed to bring chicks home? Is that part of the rules?
6: I am, but I don't.
5: Okay. So, and why not?
6: I think it's a bit I'd rather go to theirs. less clean.
0: Wait, hang on, Annalise, are you barring girls from coming home to your apartment?
4: No, but time and place.
0: Yeah, right. Okay.
4: When I'm not there, sure. But when I'm there, I don't want to.
0: Wow. Okay.
6: Put it this way, I'm not barring her from bringing boys back.
0: Wow, there you go.
5: So tell me about your relationship history, mate. Have you ever been in love? How many girlfriends have you had? Tell us that stuff.
6: Oh, yeah, sure. I've had one girlfriend. I met her in high school. Mm-hmm. That was in year 10. That was sort of like, that was crazy. That was a love at first sight sort of thing.
5: Tell me about your last hookup. Where, when, how?
6: Okay, so this one is a girl story. I was in Bali for New Year's. I was swimming in the pool and this girl came up to our table and I saw her and I said, nah, this one's mine. So I sort of jumped out of the pool and strutted over to her, said hello, introduced myself and got along with her, had a few drinks with her, spoke for her for a while. And then eventually we went out different ways. Me and my mates went down to a bar. I bumped into her and we sort of hit it off and we're talking about life, where she was from, where I was from. And then one thing led to another, we were kissing and then over the next few days, we just kept hanging out and it was really cool. Like, as well as saying my goodbyes to her, we were actually on the way back from Gili Tea on the same boat. So we were hanging out the back, just chilling out together, watching the view as we were like, yeah, I don't know, sailing off into the sunset.
5: But why did you have to say goodbye to her? Why aren't you with her now?
6: Well, currently she is still traveling the world and I had to come back from holidays from work. And we did keep in touch for a little bit, but then we just sort of faded out.
5: So what you're saying, that was your last hookup, so it's February the 19th now, and you said you were there for New Year, so you're telling me you haven't kissed anyone for 6 weeks?
6: No.
5: No one, nothing?
6: Haven't at all.
5: So what are your icks with girls?
6: I don't really know. If you, if you, Yeah, I haven't got many icks. Like, it's pretty, if you give me attention, that's it. That's all I need.
3: Well, you said your hobbies are gym, and the photos I've got are all you at the gym. So what happens if she doesn't go to the gym?
6: Oh, no, they've never ever had a problem with that, actually.
3: What happens if she vapes and wants to go to the drive through at the end of every night? You happy with that as well?
6: Oh, we're going through together, yeah.
1: And it's a good time to confirm that Josh did not get into the new season of Love Island.
7: He didn't.
1: Did he get? So Annalise is in here. It's your younger brother.
7: Yeah.
1: Was there any further correspondence with the Love Island producers?
7: So he got told to apply online, and then we'll definitely see him. But he ended up looking at the process to apply, yeah, like, and all the paperwork, because you have to fill out a lot of questions, and he just kind of couldn't be bothered.
1: Them saying go online and fill out a questionnaire was a bit like them saying, we'll call you.
7: Yeah. I think that's the case.
1: So don't expect to see Josh on Love Island.
7: No, but there is some hotties on there. Have you seen the new cast?
1: I haven't seen the new cast. Who's your favourite?
7: I can't remember their names, but there's some hotties. I've seen them. I'm pretty sure there's a Jack in there. Jack's.
1: Nice. If you're listening, Jack, Annalise's Ken. It's Will and Woody.
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0: It's Will and Woody. I really hope you're having a wonderful drive home. The inspiration for a lot of stuff, Barnaby Joyce yelling at his dog, which has led to a whole bunch of people questioning whether or not there was actually a dog there or whether he was just dodging questions with the help of an imaginary dog, imitating the sound of his own dog during the interview. Now, look, he's a professional. I mean, you can say what you like about Barnaby, but at the end of the day, it's a genius tactic to pretend when you get asked a curly question that there's something distracting you that needs attention, then you dodge the question. Yeah. Okay. So what you and I are going to do, we're allowed to ask each other two questions, right?
1: Mm-hmm.
0: Two questions each. And we are allowed to basically bark like a dog. We have to imitate Barnaby's dog in order to get out of one question. But you can only use the Barnaby dog get out of jail free card once.
1: Okay.
0: Of the two questions.
1: I'm a pretty open book, Will. What if I just choose to
0: answer the other question?
1: What if I just choose to answer both questions? Because I'm, you know, I've got nothing to
0: hide. Okay. Well, you can go first then if you like.
1: So, as in, I ask questions or I receive?
0: Oh, well, I can ask. I'll ask you the first question.
1: Okay. All right.
0: If you're feeling like you're an open book.
1: Yeah, I'm completely open. Fire away. I've got nothing to hide. Nothing.
0: Which reality star did you claim to have a sick day for? So that we didn't have to interview. The quick bark.
1: What? What's that?
0: Very quick bark.
1: I don't, that was, there's a real dog here. Okay.
0: Quick bark.
1: So you.
0: Just to confirm, I get a free shot.
1: What's interesting here is that off air you said, mate, don't take it too seriously. But it's like, obviously, I don't want to cause
0: that
1: anything.
0: That wasn't serious.
1: Serious. Yeah,
0: that
1: sure. Okay.
0: Was that serious?
1: What's that? What's that? I can't hear you. Oh, we're breaking up. Have we lost connection? Okay. My question to you. I'm immediately trying to reframe my questions because mine were fun.
0: That was fun.
1: Yeah, my. Sorry, I was just looking for my notes. Which.
0: Really thinking.
1: Which Logie winning host had a massive go at you at the Logies one night because of an indiscretion that you did publicly on this radio show, and I was completely against it, can I just say? Glad that came to me. I'm glad that came to me. Why are we doing this? This is so dumb. Why are we doing it? Why did you... This is the... We're bringing each other down.
0: There it is.
1: You know, Denya's over it now as well. Like, don't even worry about it.
0: I was tempted. I was very tempted. I think for the good of the show and everyone involved, that was a good decision.
1: Okay, well, that was fun. Sure. Let's go to traffic. I know you guys are worried about traffic out there.
0: Free shot now. Two questions each. Here we go.

0: So now this, for me, this is the question where there needs to be some sense and sensibilities involved, because we have to answer this and we have to answer it honestly. So like the first question there, I knew that you were going to bark at that. Just had to get that out of the way. No harm, no foul. That's just smart footy. That's a deliberate foul. This one, I'm just interested in.
1: Mm.
0: I'm just interested in.
1: Mm.
0: Okay, got to answer honestly.
1: Mm.
0: You're an over wiper. We all know that. You said that for as long as I've known you.
1: You're talking about with toilet.
0: Yes.
1: Yeah.
0: You've called yourself an over wiper.
1: Yes.
0: As long as I've known you.
1: Yes.
0: Be honest.
1: Mm.
0: Be honest. On average, how many wipes?
1: Ooh. Oh, God. It is like, it's a big range if I'm really, I want to be as honest as I can here, but it is a big range. I think, and just in being completely honest here, I think my biggest problem sometimes is I'm so anxious about getting marks on undies and whatnot, or not getting at all. And this is just something that I've always. I'm sorry. How am I supposed to answer this question, Joe? I'm trying to be honest. I'm trying to respect.
2: It's just exactly live. What's just that? Say the number.
1: No, but it's so hard. Like it's so.
2: Just take a stab at it.
0: You're going into the detail.
1: I'm just saying that, like I.
0: How many
1: I will
0: wipes, mate?
1: Triple or double layer because I wipe so hard. I think that's my big problem. That's my issue. But if I had to guess how many times, 8, 9. But what I've started doing, just for the environmentally friendly out there, is that I'm multiple wipe.
0: Feels like a lot.
1: I'm multiple with the same paper. So I will wipe, flip, fold over, wipe, fold over, wipe.
2: A piece of paper can only be folded 7 times.
1: Well, I don't wipe with one bit of paper for 9 times. I'm just saying I probably use three different.
0: Nine times on the same square.
1: So I'll go.
0: That's intense.
1: Okay. All right. Over you.
0: So you, when you said 8 wipes, so would you do like, is that 16 wipes?
1: What?
0: Is that what you're saying? If you do it twice on the same. No. Okay.
1: No, I'm saying.
0: 8 in total.
1: 8 in total. Yeah. But I need two clean boys before I move on with the rest of my day.
0: Okay, wow.
1: Okay. Here we go. You've been in Europe for the last 4 weeks.
0: We haven't got enough time. We'll hope you're having a great drive home. The post-show meeting is up next.
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0: Hey, it's Will and Woody. Hope you guys are having a wonderful drive home. We are going to get out of here, so we're going to do a little post-show meeting on the airwaves. 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
1: No notes from me, Wilbur. I think perfect show. Although, Annalise, it looks like you've got a note.
2: I just wanted to say that I think you guys are amazing. And that, wow. Yeah, and also I really like your hat that you're wearing today, Woody.
1: Thank you so much. Nothing
2: Fashion
1: for Will.
2: Forward.
1: Nothing for Will, that's fine. Joe, you got any notes?
3: Also perfect show, wow. But I do have a little note for Annalise, which was unfortunately an off-air conversation, but I just want to commend you on your love for toupees.
1: Yeah, that is
2: Thank
1: nice.
2: You.
1: Yeah, I actually heard a little bit of that
2: Thank
1: chat.
2: You.
1: What do you love about a toupee?
2: I just think that they're really stylish. Like, do you know what I mean? You can just do so many hair styles when, like, if you are in the midst of a challenge with your hair.
1: That is a great sell for toupees out there. If you're a toupee company, truth or mighty, sign up Annalise as an ambassador.
2: Well, do you want to have one?
3: Touché, am I right?
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1: 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Kids 939, Bundy weather.
2: We may well get another shower or two across Bundy tonight. We're looking at an overnight low of 18 degrees. Possible shower to end the week tomorrow with a top of 25. And then right across the weekend and for the first half of next week, the forecast is possible shower or two. 25 degrees, the top on Saturday and Sunday. 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

0: Bundaberg, a major regional city in the White Bay Burnett region of Queensland. 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
0: 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Hits 939, Bundy weather.
9: We may well get another shower or two across Bundy tonight. We're looking at an overnight low of 18 degrees. Possible shower to end the week tomorrow with a top of 25. And then right across the weekend and for the first half of next week, the forecast is possible shower or two. 25 degrees, the top on Saturday and Sunday. 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

0: Bundaberg, a major regional city in the White Bay Burnett region of Queensland. Rum, a distilled spirit made from sugarcane juice or molasses with a rich history. And since 1888, the two have come together to give us Bundaberg Rum.
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1: 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The team observed 26 chimpanzees at the sanctuary for over 800 hours.
2: I know it's a study and all that, but 800 hours, it's a lot of, you know, manpower to come up with this.
1: They probably had reasons for it, right? The scientists, they're not just guessing.
2: Yeah, I just think they could, you know my thoughts on scientists that do things like this, they could put their time into better.
1: So how many hours would you prefer them to observe the chimps for?
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1: Chimps just don't go to each other and do knuckles and bro out. You go, oh, look at them. Oh,
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3: 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We're crossing live to our reporter on the ground now. How are things over there?
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1: So we've already established the fact that things are gonna be different in the future, babe. And you've reiterated the fact that you don't want to get into something that's just gonna have to end later. Now I know our lives are changing and I've seen it coming for a while too, don't get me wrong.

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0: Willamwoody, you're probably driving around at the moment. 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
1: Oh, that's
0: late
1: exciting.
0: Late night hookups.
1: That's exciting.
0: I mean, in a former life, this was a very exciting time to be driving a car.
1: Oh, whoa.
0: Right?
1: You'd be nervous.
0: You'd be
1: a little
0: so
1: bit.
0: Nervous.
1: What are you wearing? You're probably want, like, because you don't want to be too dressed up. Then you're trying too hard.
0: Yes.
1: I was always a fan of just some tracky dacks, but like a nice tracky dack.
0: I think tracky dacks are sexy. Maybe it's just because the connotation that I have with those times of night, but everyone's in trackies.
1: Tracky dacks.
0: Everyone's in trackies like at that time.
1: A hoodie.
0: Yeah, you're wearing a hoodie. Yeah, you want to look like you're casual, but then also you want to look sexy.
1: And smell good.
0: And smell
1: so
0: good.
1: So you can't overdo the smell for mine. You can look casual, but you don't want to smell casual.
0: Yes, exactly right.
1: Anyway, here's our best bits from the show yesterday. Enjoy, Will and Woody.
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1: Can't sleep? It's Will and Woody keeping you up.
2: The best of Battle of the Gens is up next. Annalise is off the show very, very shortly. But Woods, I mean, even though there's only 9 weeks of the show to go, the gold just keeps on coming, my friend.
3: And I think this is going to be a pretty interesting debate. Who just burped? Was that you, Tom? Was that you? Mate.
2: No, I turned my mic off, though. Did you? I did.
3: Use your cough button.
2: Oh, what was that? Get it together. I muted my microphone. You just open burped into your mic.
4: I thought that's what we were doing.
2: That is disgusting.
3: That was a lot. Anyway.
2: Anyway. Get it together.
3: Oh, we love craisins. Hey. Ocean sprays craisins. We love them.
2: Hey, this is still our job, all right, for the next little while. So just like a bit of professionalism, that'd be great.
3: Thank you, Will.
2: No worries at all, mate. Just doing my best here.
3: Thank you, mate.
2: Got to try and, yeah, we're going out with a bang.
3: So anyway.
2: Get it on the track.
3: We merely glanced, I think, a pretty hot debate on yesterday's show. We decided not to cover it yesterday. Here's what happened.
2: Will and Woody. Are you having a great drive home? Do you wash your feet? 131065. We'll do that tomorrow.
3: Here we are. Here we are. Now, because we did talk about it during the song, during the radio show.
2: We did.
3: Slipped out on air, but we have decided in the last 24 hours.
2: I didn't decide it. I got told.
3: So I forgot about it.
2: Joe, old burp face over there, she was like, guys, get it in the show.
3: I think it's still a hot idea.
4: I live to bring your ideas to life.
2: Yeah.
3: I re-pitched it hard this morning. I love it because I spent 35 years of my life never washing my feet. For me, it was far too much effort to have to bend down and scrub something which is so far away. I was always of the view that it's kind of just getting the dregs of all the soap that's on my body, so naturally it's getting washed.
2: Mm.
3: But let me tell you something, Will. For 35 years, I suffered stink foot.
2: You have particularly stinky feet.
3: Well, no, not anymore.
2: Really rank.
3: No, guys.
2: Really rank. Like
3: guys.
2: Shoes had to be outside.
3: Yeah.
2: Torch and socks.
3: I get very sweaty. I've actually got a machine at home called the Dry Guy that I put shoes on because my feet are so sweaty.
2: Yeah.
3: But Will, my feet don't smell anymore. I agree with you.
2: How do you feel about the fact that the guys at the Dry Guy are targeting just people like you? Like
3: no.
2: People with just enough money to buy something so stupid.
3: Hilariously, Dry Guy usually, they're very popular in countries like Alaska where people are walking through snow. I think I'm the only person in Australia who owns a Dry Guy.
2: Did you import it from Alaska?
3: Yeah, it's quite expensive, but my shoes are so dry. And since it's quite treacherous. I suds up a hand and then I lift a full leg and I fully scrub my feet, the smell of my feet, Will, has changed. But I'm just curious.
2: I can't remember why are we doing this.
3: because you don't. You don't wash your feet.
2: No, I don't.
3: You know what? For me, you need to join me. You need to start washing
2: But my
3: your feet.
2: I haven't got an issue with stinky feet. You know that I've got issues stinking elsewhere. No doubt about that. Not denying it.
3: Where?
2: Oh, I'm a pit sweater. You know I'm a pit sweater when the going gets tough. Yeah.
3: So you obviously, absolutely. But you obviously wash your pits in the shower. Of course you do.
2: Absolutely. That's a hot point for me.
3: Everyone washes
2: the whole pits and bits thing, that's probably the priority for me.
3: Yeah.
2: That's about it.
3: You've never ever. So what if you're walking around outside barefoot for a while? Would you wash your feet?
2: Because they just get clean after I was in the shower.
3: I completely disagree with
2: that. That's because you've got rank feet.
3: No, well.
2: You do.
3: 13.
2: And there are certain, I think it's on you as an adult to know which parts of your body need attention in terms of like cleaning.
3: I think for most people, they require a foot scrubbing. 131065 is the number. Do you wash your feet in the shower? And there is obviously a secondary question there around how you do it, because I do know there are some...
2: I don't think we need to go on
3: No, because there
2: it.
3: Are
2: I mean,
3: some...
2: That's very boring.
3: There are some cowboys out there that just... They put one foot on top of the other and scrub it. I think that's lazy. I think you need to bend down and give them a good once
2: ridiculous.
3: Over.
4: Can producer Joe here, can I just make a suggestion?
2: Please.
4: Maybe up next, the non-foot washer...
2: Yeah.
3: Will?
4: Gets the dogs out and the foot washer has to smell the dirty dogs.
2: Oh, yeah.
3: What if we...
2: And I'll smell the clean dogs.
4: Smell the clean dogs. Let's do a dog exchange.
3: Why don't you guys all smell our feet blindfolded and you try and decide which one of us washes our feet?
4: That's Annalise what we're doing.
3: That. Yeah, that's what
4: I
3: we're
4: feel
3: doing.
4: Like I don't get paid
2: we've
4: enough,
2: been in
4: personally.
2: A bad, we've been in a bad situation with Annalise's feet in the studio before. Do you remember that? What was that about?
4: yes, I remember that. It was when you were trying to do something with my feet.
2: We were nearly at the point. We were nearly at the point where we were going to pin you down and tickle your feet, and then someone flagged something.
4: Then I was worried because I get tinier sometimes.
3: Oh.
2: Do you wash your feet?
3: No,
2: you don't.
3: You don't.
2: No, you don't. No, you don't.
4: I put soap on the ground and then just moonwalk or something like that.
2: No, you don't put soap on the ground and moonwalk. You just don't wash them because that's fine. I don't judge you for that at all. I think the standard is that you don't wash your feet.
3: 13 106 5. Do you wash your feet?
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3: Willie and Woody!
4: It's Will and Woody driving you home. Hits 939.
5: Missouri, are you somebody? Missouri, are you somebody? Missouri, are you somebody? Missouri, are you somebody?

0: kick-ons you've ever been to. Will and Woody keeping you up.
1: 10 weeks of the show to go, guys, so we're jumping in the time machine.
2: We're going back.
3: Let's go back in time.
2: Going back in time.
4: You're telling me that you built a time machine?
1: Alrighty, Woodrow, we're just really rounding out. This is a bit of closure on the Joe Jonas stuff. A lot of you guys would have heard he got the record in Can You Hear It? Beer or soft drink based on the sound of the can opening the game we play here on a Friday. We had great chats with him. He said we could perform the halftime show with him and his brothers when they came to Australia.
5: Yeah.
1: That didn't happen. And then a couple of months ago, as I'm sure everyone who listens to this show would know because we've been talking about it a lot, we were going to try and get in touch with him when he was in Australia, performing at the NFL show at the MCG.
6: That's right. We just feel like he owed us at least like an in-studio interview or like just a meet and greet. Can you hear it in person, etc. So then we were leaning on our digital producer, Sexy D, and we told you, Sexy Das, that he had DM'd us before.
7: Yes.
6: Right? And you told us what?
7: I don't know. To be honest, memory's clouded, but I remember...
1: Why, Darcy?
7: Don't worry about it. I remember... you guys being like, we need to get back in contact with him.
6: Yes.
7: And I went on to Instagram and he wasn't following us.
6: Yeah, so we were flat. We were obviously devastated. We were like, oh no, he's obviously...
1: I forgot about this.
6: He obviously hates us now.
1: You are such a klutz.
6: So we were thinking of ways to get in touch with him outside of social media. Like we were like, maybe we can go to the airport.
1: Yeah.
6: Maybe we can all start cracking cans really
1: loud. We spoke to the guy that was booking them for the NFL halftime show. We had him on the show. We were like, can you talk to Joe for us?
7: We made about three videos like calling him out.
1: Reaching him out.
6: And then you realised... we asked you, hey, Das, did you check TikTok?
7: And I said, no.
6: And then what happened when you checked TikTok?
7: He was following us.
6: and there was an open chat with him.
7: Yeah, there was, yeah.
6: Okay, so then you finally...
1: Oh, is there audio?
6: Audio.
1: Okay,
6: audio.
1: That's
6: yeah.
8: Okay, Jesus. The big news is...
1: Yes.
8: Joe Jonas...
1: Yes.
8: ...has seen our message...
1: Yes.
8: ...and he's commented on our TikTok.
6: No!
1: Shut up!
6: What did he say?
8: Well, he didn't actually say anything. He just put a gif of Christian Bale, like, kind of emerging from the darkness.
6: Let's not go down that rabbit hole.
1: There was a lot going on there.
6: Anyway, so then I think, so, Das, you jump in when I don't have the information at hand here. But from my perspective, it got to Thursday, the day before he was going to be here in Australia.
7: Mm-hmm.
6: He reached out to us and said, sorry, my flight's been delayed.
7: Correct. Yep, flight's been delayed. And, to be honest, when I got that message, I was home already, and I started calling everyone in the team, being like, "What do I say?" Like,
6: yeah, because he's now talking. There's an open line of dialogue with Joe Jonas, and this was all legit. Like he couldn't be here for an appearance on the Thursday, so he actually was stuck in Dubai. Okay, next step for us, Will, is we get fired.
1: Yeah, is that
6: so that we receive that news, because we had a plan though. We had somehow managed to get some tickets to the NFL game. We were going to go and try and get his attention
1: for Y Series wines.
6: That's exactly right. I don't know what happened.
1: I think I've got a couple of makeup credits I need to do for that. Is that
9: to say the least?
1: Oh dear,
6: we love Y Series wines.
1: We absolutely love them.
6: So anyway, because we had been sacked, we had a pretty big Thursday with the team, and we decided...
1: Well, can I just say, like, it was that you, at the time, were like, mate, should we still go to the Super Bowl the next day? And I was like, for me, no.
6: I
1: was thinking to myself, geez, I'm not sure if Woody will want to go to the Super Bowl. We hadn't really spoken. And then I got a message from Jo, our EP, and she was like, we're all at the pub. And I was like, oh, geez, I'm just not sure whether... You know, maybe Woody and I should go to the Super Bowl. And I got to the pub and you were already there.
6: Yeah, in full lycra. I rode my bike there. we were well on our way.
1: And then everyone was off. So, I feel really bad about that. We really blew Joe Jonas off.
6: Okay, so what's the contact with Joe Jonas then?
7: When
6: we're at the pub and just going like...
1: You're slinging DMs anymore to Joe while we're at the pub.
7: Not at the pub. I think it was probably that... The day after, when he left.
1: Yeah.
6: Okay, what did he say?
7: Okay, so he texted saying, sorry I couldn't see you guys this time.
6: Oh.
7: Next time we've got to make it happen.
6: So
7: me in my head, I'm going, it's going to be a bit rough, a bit hard to make that happen, mate. We're off air and...
6: We don't have a job.
7: Yeah. And so...
1: We're not dead, guys.
6: Yeah.
7: True.
6: He might be a little bit less interested if it's not a radio station.
1: I don't think he cares about the radio show. He just up on social media.
6: It's true.
7: Yeah, true.
6: So what did he say next?
7: Well, no, to be honest, he hasn't said anything since then, but I texted him being like...
1: Is that the big update?
7: That was a big update. I text him back saying, yeah, for sure, we'll make it happen. And, you know.
6: And that's it.
7: But you know what I think? I think we could get a voice memo to him. If you want to crack a can right now or something, I can send a voice memo and we can get him to play for one can just real quick.
1: Yeah. Nah, I think it's done, guys. Fundy's Hits 939.

0: working and they're
1: working.
0: It's Will and Woody keeping you up.
2: Leave Benny alone!
3: It's Will and Woody's Battle of the Gens!
4: That's just hit me that this is the last time we're doing this.
5: Don't get emotional because she's an ugly crier.
6: Oh, it could get a bit crazy if I start crying. It's too early in the week. We've got the rest of the week.
4: Will you miss this bit?
6: Yeah, I will. Don't ask me any more questions. I feel like this may have just opened a can of worms live on air, which I would prefer not to address.
4: Okay. That's right. We'll get you out of there.
5: I think it's worth saying thanks. This is a great, because this has been so much fun.
6: Are you crazy right now?
5: No, I just want to say thank you because it's been, I know I'm not trying to tip you over the edge. I'll tip you over the edge on Friday.
6: Thank you.
5: You're an easy person to cry.
6: It doesn't
5: make
6: take
5: cry
6: much,
5: easy.
6: Clearly. Got like a tear, solo but tear.
5: I think this started, but it was started a couple of years ago and it was just you and we just said, do you want to come in and do this bit? And you were like, yeah. And then I remember afterwards, Tommy, you remember?
7: It was Who Annalise Doesn't Know, essentially.
5: Oh, yeah.
4: We used to name celebrities. Yeah. That's right. Yeah. Started with celebrities and then you brought people to us as well, but then we found out you were just bringing TikTokers and social media stars and
5: boring.
4: No one knew who they were. So then it just became us testing you. And quite seriously, as far as like a series of videos goes, which is a reflection of how popular something is, the Battle of the Gens videos consistently performed really better than anything else we were doing. As Will said, like, we owe you.
5: And it was the beginning of having you in here in studio. We tried it with a whole bunch of other people and you were the only fit, and maybe that's because we've known you for so long, but that was also just because you're awesome.
6: Thanks. Yeah, I'm really thankful that I got to like come in and be in this space and like, you know, absolutely expose myself for my ill education.
5: Excuse me.
4: To make it very cliche, expose yourself ever.
5: And it's time for tears later in the week when we say goodbye to Annalise on Friday.
6: It's crazy.
5: It's all been above board. Let's just kick things off.
4: This is a howler. This is a real howler.
5: This is a howler turned into a saga.
4: Yeah.
5: We asked you, Annalise, name three Beatles songs. Annalise, name three Beatles songs.
6: Everybody Wants to Rule the World, but that's Roll Oates and Oates.
4: Paul and Oates?
6: Paul and Oates.
4: Not Paul and Oates.
6: Oh my God, don't ask me to name three Beatles songs.
5: Well, that Hall and Oates bit then moved into this. Come on.
6: That's Daryl Jones.
4: Daryl Jones and John Oates.
6: I still don't know.
5: Which moved into this bit. Three Beatles songs.
6: I can't emphasize how much I do love the Beatles.
5: We know.
4: And prove it, AB.
6: If the songs played, I could sing them word for word. The first one that I'm thinking of is similar to Ice Ice Baby.
5: Yep.
6: But
4: main inspiration,
6: Under
4: I'd say.
6: Pressure.
5: Under pressure is some Queen and David Bowie.
4: Wow, you were just getting around yourself again. You were listening to the grub, being like, yep, Annalise in the past has done it. Now, Annalise, have you learned three Beatles songs? Go.
6: Okay, one, Hey Jude.
5: Oh, yeah, sure.
4: Well done.
5: Hey Jude. Almost wouldn't give it to you.
6: No.
4: Two more.
5: Oh my gosh. Come on.
6: Oh, I do know them because I, like I said last time, they're in my playlist. Okay, two.
4: Just sing them.
6: Abbey Road.
5: That's an album.
6: Oh, damn, you know what? And I knew it was an album. I was just hoping that there was a song too.
5: You didn't know. You just know it was a landmark that the Beatles are on because you walked backwards across it a few weeks ago.
6: I did. Yeah, well, I know that album.
4: Two more songs, mate.
6: Well, I know a Paul McCartney song.
5: No, won't allow it.
4: This is the most famous band ever. Name two more songs.
6: I'm trying to think back to the Glee episode where they themed it around the Beatles.
4: So it's a highlight for the Beatles when they were featured on Glee.
6: A whole episode.
4: try and sing something. Why don't you try and sing something, get the name from there?
6: No, because the ones that I would go to sing, I've just heard audio of them being other songs. So I was about to say Under Pressure, but that's Queen.
4: Oh, God.
6: Oh, God. And it's been like, 3 years of doing this segment, and I've been asked this question like four times.
4: One more Beatles.
5: You don't.
4: Here we go.
6: I want to say Somewhere Over the Rainbow.
4: Somewhere Somewhere over the rainbow.
6: Yeah, but that's not it.
4: Somewhere over the rainbow.
5: From The Wizard of Oz, Judy Garland.
4: Did the Beatles do the soundtrack? Did the Beatles do the soundtrack for
6: That can't be right.
4: The Wizard of Oz.
6: Could you imagine? That would be unbelievable. That's right.
4: Paul McCartney was the lion. Yeah. John Lennon was the tin man.
5: That's it. I just can't.
4: Yeah, I think we should put it down.
5: Let's put it down.
6: Can you tell me too? Like, give me some audio of some and I'll be able to... I don't know the song's name.
4: I don't know.
6: I'm out of touch.
4: Who wrote that one, Lennon or McCartney?
6: I would say Ringo.
5: That was Hall &
6: Oates. It's just unbelievable.
4: It's just unbelievable.
5: Got him, gone. More of the worst of the best. The best of the worst of Annalise in Battle of the Gens. Up next. Stick around. We love her. We love laughing at her. I hope you guys too.
4: I think it was Ringo.
6: And you know what? I thought I got around it.
5: It's Will and Woody.
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0: replace your Z's with W's. It's Will and Woody keeping you up.
1: 9 weeks of the show to go, 4 days. Annalise has got left on the airwaves with us in the studio, so we are doing for the last time.
2: Leave Billy alone!
3: It's Will and Woody's Battle of the Gens!
4: Yes, Annalise?
5: I have a question. What are you guys going to do next Tuesday during this time, just out of curiosity?
1: Let's get Darcy in here.
4: Oh, wow.
1: Sorry, the bed won't be cold, Annalise.
5: That is crazy.
1: Yeah. That's, you've moved on. We will also move on. It'll happen fast.
4: We've just replaced you with like a younger warm model, haven't
1: it's just
4: we?
1: A younger you.
4: He's only 21. He's
1: like younger, sexier, the works.
6: I'll get all the answers right, though.
5: I doubt it.
4: I don't think
1: and
4: so.
1: And I love the swag. This is my favourite part.
6: Name
1: about
6: Darcy. Name 3 Beatles songs. Are you kidding me?
4: Go on.
6: Come Together. Hey Jude.
1: He's already said Hey Jude. He's gone. He's dead in the water.
5: Did I hear a bit of hesitation there?
1: And he said Hey Jude, which you said.
5: Exactly.
4: Yeah.
6: Wasn't listening.
4: We'll start with you next week, mate. We will start with you next week.
1: Good, Das. Good. Yeah. Welcome in. I mean, technically we'd have Joe in here as well. She's going to be very lonely out there.
7: I was just going to say, I'm also young.
1: Yeah, I feel like you're...
4: Sorry, that was so desperate. I'm still young.
7: I'm young too. I'm cool as well.
4: Yeah, you still got it.
7: I'm lots of fun.
1: All right, you too. Submit your applications by this Friday.
5: Oh my God, they can audition for it.
1: Well, because one of them's going to be out there by themselves, so they're going to have to fight to see who comes in.
4: They can go and sit in the booth with Mark the Man Daniel.
7: Please, no.
4: With Tide Pack.
1: No one sits in the booth with the Tide Pack.
4: Okay, anyway, we
1: that's
4: are.
1: That's his space. That's his space. You wouldn't do it. You wouldn't do it to him. You wouldn't do it to yourself.
4: Absolutely not. Now, Annalise, we are going through your biggest howlers on Battle of the Gens. But before I play the next bit of audio, we are also trying to find out if you have learnt from your mistakes, which isn't necessarily something your generation is great at.
5: No.
4: But here's a question.
5: Great.
4: Who is Sean William Scott?
5: I know him. He's from. So I'm about to say Stifler on the Roof. He's Stifler from American Pie.
1: Yes! Redemption. Well done,
4: Annalise. This, of course, was your first time you answered that. Annalise, who is Sean William Scott? I'm going to go name of one of his most famous characters, Stifler.
5: Oh, Stifler. Stifler on the Roof.
4: We are still in talks to actually make that a musical.
5: Oh, my God. Wouldn't it be amazing? Get Jennifer Coolidge in it.
1: Oh. If he's not doing anything, I reckon that for him, that's huge.
4: Unbelievable.
1: What is the actual OG title, though, of that musical?
5: Fiddler.
1: That you've, no, right.
4: There you go.
5: Is that right? Fiddler on the Roof.
1: Sounds a bit gross.
5: It's coming to Sydney next year, I think. There is a production.
1: Nice.
5: I got an email about it.
1: All right, mate. We know you're going to Sydney.
4: Nice.
1: Not all roads lead to Sydney.
4: EP of Breakfast. She's on the pulse. She knows what shows are coming.
1: It's coming to Sydney of all cities.
5: And
1: starring
5: Melbourne,
1: Dr. Chris Brown.
5: I think it's coming to Melbourne too.
1: All right. Here we go.
5: Maybe Queensland.
1: Are we gonna leave with what's this theme? Is that what we're going to go with?
8: Name this song.
1: Yeah, name this song. Okay.
5: Oh, yes. Norma Jean. Candle in the Wind.
1: Norma Jean?
5: No, Norma Jean. Goodbye, Norma Jean.
1: Yeah.
5: This is Candle in the Wind by Elton John.
1: Oh, wow.
5: Wow.
1: I really thought.
4: Good job.
5: I know. You know what?
1: You did too. Nearly called it Norma Jean. It was Candle in the Wind. Now, this is a great
4: chance. We are
1: going
4: to have to play the audio. Yep. Absolutely.
1: Absolutely. And Liz, what is this song?
5: Rocket Man by Elton John.
4: What?
5: Isn't it?
4: Why?
5: I'm so silly.
1: There's a saga. That kicked off an Elton John saga. Are we playing more of the Elton John saga?
4: Do we have another song
1: there? The Elton John saga was enormous.
4: Oh, it went on for a month. What's this? Come on.
1: When I wore a younger man's clothes.
4: What's it called? Who's it by?
5: It's by Elton John.
4: Elton John? Locking in Elton John?
5: No, it's not Elton John, is it? It's not Elton John. Shit. Who is it? Who is it? It's one the Beatles.
2: The Beatles.
5: Oh, God. I don't know.
2: Oh, please. Can we play some more? Keep going. Who is it? It's just too good. She's too good. It just keeps coming.
1: We can sing the chorus. Why don't we sing the chorus together? Why don't we sing
5: it? It is Piano Man by Elton John. I knew it.
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0: Hey, it's Will and Woody. I don't know why you'd be out. You might be on the way to the next club.
1: Oh, it's a little in-betweener.
0: At this point.
1: Thinking about what you want to order.
0: Yep.
1: Here's our best bits from yesterday's show. 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

0: or up early. It's Will and Woody keeping you up.
1: Woodrow, I don't know how you, I mean, like, it's a strange experience when someone tells you to leave your own kid alone. Have you had that?
2: So, hang on. Someone told you yes. to leave your child alone?
1: Yes.
2: In what context? What environment were you in?
1: Okay. Great. So, my daughter.
2: Yeah.
1: My daughter has had to start new swimming lessons at a different swim school because the current pool we're in is getting renovated.
2: Sure.
1: That's the boring part.
2: Sure.
1: Took her down the other day. Heard great things about this swim teacher.
2: Yeah.
1: Okay.
2: Yeah.
1: We get to the pool. Max is sitting there, my daughter, before the lesson, and she's visibly nervous and she's like, I'm a bit scared. She's never met the woman. She doesn't know the kids in the other class. And the pool we're in is daunting. It's a big 50-meter pool.
2: Whoa.
1: It was just a lot going on for her. New environment. You know, little kids, obviously, they're going to get scared and that sort of a setup.
2: Are we still in the floaties there or are we swimming now?
1: Nah, she's swimming.
2: God, that's impressive.
1: Yeah, it's cool.
2: Yeah, that's good.
1: Yeah. So anyway, so she's ready to go, but she's really nervous. Anyway, I say to her,
2: yeah,
1: hey, I'll tell you what. I'm going to be sitting here watching
2: as
1: I do every lesson. But if things,
2: you don't duck out and grab a coffee?
1: You're not allowed.
2: Is that, yeah, great. I'd also watch.
1: No.
2: Really? You're not allowed?
1: It's intense.
2: But hang on. If a teacher's there.
1: So what happens these days at a kid's swimming lesson,
2: they
1: get a wristband on, the kid, and you get an identical wristband.
2: Oh, they got to match them up.
1: And you sit there and you watch the lesson. And the first lesson I went to, I was like, obviously, got her in the pool responsibly.
2: Yeah.
1: Get your phone out, jumped on Reddit. Obviously, I've got half an hour of free time.
2: Like, go and get a banana bread.
1: No, I'm not going to leave the pool. So I knew I didn't have to leave. They're big on that. Yeah. But as soon as I whipped my phone out, the chick next to me was like, don't do that. And I was like, what are you talking about? She's like, the lifeguard will come and tell you off. And I was like, no, they won't.
2: Did you get told off by a lifeguard?
1: So I ran the gauntlet. Anyway, next minute, this 16-year-old
2: poor kid.
1: Barely got hairs on his chest, comes over and is like, sorry, mate, I'm going to have to ask you to put your phone away. And I was like, oh, you're kidding. So everyone sits there.
2: Yeah.
1: It's actually I'm going out for dinner tomorrow night with one of the mums that I watched my daughter do. Because it's just fun.
2: Yeah,
1: it's just actually nice to sit down and talk.
2: Yeah,
1: Who knows? Conversation, guys.
2: Oh,
1: anyways, I digress. I'll tell you, Max. So I'm at this new pool, okay? It's quite intense, big space, lots going on. Max is very nervous. So I say to her, I'll tell you what, just wait. If you wave at me, I'll just come over.
2: Sure.
1: Okay, I'll just come over and check you're all right.
2: Yeah.
1: Silly thing to do. Shouldn't have done that because naturally.
2: Opened the door. She's always going to wave.
1: As soon as she got in the pool, she was waving at me. And I was just trying to repel her by giving her a double thumbs up and a big grin. And I was like, you're good. But then she started crying and she waved. Yeah. Anyway, I was like, okay, I just got to get in there. So I walked over.
2: When you say get in there, like get in the pool.
1: No. Superman.
2: You forgot to mention that you're sitting there in your Speedos the entire time while sifting
1: goggles
2: through
1: on.
2: Yeah. Okay. So you go over.
1: So I go over to go and dress. I get a meter from the side of the pool.
2: Yeah.
1: The swimming teacher sees me coming in her peripherals.
2: Whoa.
1: And just turns to me and goes, no.
2: Like you're a dog. Like, sit.
1: I've never been spoken to this like since I was at school.
2: Yeah.
1: Look to me. No.
2: And your daughter's crying.
1: Bawling.
2: And this woman's telling you not to go to your child and comfort your child.
1: So that's a bit much. So I'm moving fast and she stops me in my tracks. She eyeballs me and she goes, no. And I'm like, whoa. Max, by the way, is looking at me like, you know, well, don't let her talk to you like that, Daddy.
2: So then all of a sudden, there's this other part of it where
1: I'm like, I'm being told off by a child, like a child by another adult in front of you. So that going on, my daughter's crying.
2: And then the other
1: parents who I'm watching the swim class with, and I'm the new kid amongst them as well, I'm obviously like, they're looking at me like, well, what's he going to do here? Yeah, you know, what's he made of?
2: It's a big moment, yeah.
1: Turned on a dime and I walked away.
2: You're joking.
1: I had to.
2: You had your daughter crying in the pool.
1: I had to. This woman was like, I said to Sam afterwards, she reminded me of like, it was like my mum telling me off. Like that's how she spoke to me. She was an older woman.
2: Okay. Yeah.
1: Anyway,
2: did you have words after the lesson? Like surely there's
1: obviously,
2: a chat after
1: obviously.
2: The lesson.
1: So the lesson goes on. She comforts her. Yeah. I go over to her and I was like, hey, sorry about that. You know. Well, not sorry, but.
2: You did talk to me like I was a dog.
1: Yeah,
2: like, let's address that.
1: You berated me in front of the other kids. Yeah. And she turned to me and she goes, well, look, here's the thing.
2: Whoa. My God, this woman. I love her.
1: She goes, she sees you as her protector.
2: Yeah.
1: She's in a swimming lesson with me.
2: Yeah.
1: If you're her protector while she's doing the lesson, she'll never trust me as her protector, and it's vital that she sees me as the source.
2: Wow. What a swim teacher.
1: How good is that?
2: That's extraordinary.
1: Yes.
2: Yeah, wow, that's great.
1: I know.
2: Yeah, you should get her as a babysitter as well. Like, lock her in. Like, lock her down. Nanny, whatever.
0: It's Will and Woody. Will and Woody for your drive home. Will's the one who overthinks everything.
1: People that glide the knife over the toast, breeze through their life, they're quite calm, they're quite centred.
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1: On the other side, people that need to get right in there, their life's quite chaotic. 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

0: Nothing good happens after midnight, except these two. It's Will and Woody keeping you up.
1: Well, Dre, we've only got 10 weeks of the show to go, which is sad in lots of ways, guys, but it gives us a wonderful opportunity to jump in the time machine.
2: We're going back.
3: Let's go back in time.
2: Going back in time. You're telling me that you built a time machine?
4: This is very fun for us.
1: Yeah, not lazy.
4: Definitely not. And it's great for you guys because you guys are getting effectively highlight-ish moments from our 8 years doing this show. Mm. But I think more so you are fully getting behind the scenes of what happened when certain ideas were on the show. So, Joe, you've got something you want to bring up today.
5: Yeah, I was going to say exactly that. I think this one is a really good example of a peek behind the curtains of like how those conversations between producers and Will and Woody go.
4: Yeah, yeah.
5: So like, for example, when Woody comes to you and says, I want to be pregnant, make it happen. Like, I wonder how people listening would go about that. Like, what's your first steps? Because that obviously did happen.
4: Yeah, it did happen. Yeah, yeah.
5: And I was in charge of making sure you were pregnant for a couple of days. And yeah. What does that look like? And so
4: you got me the cheapest pregnant belly.
5: It was so expensive.
4: You effectively made me wear sandbags.
5: So what's the first thing that comes to mind when you think of a belly? I know what you're going to say. It's 10 things I hate about you. Bianca walking around the living room. Her dad's making her wear the belly.
1: Oh, yeah.
5: And so we're like, that's what we're going to do. Yeah. We'll find Woody a couple of sandbags. That's like literally the only one we could find that was legit enough that you could like add weight to because it had sandbags in the front, had sandbags in the titties.
4: Yeah.
5: And we, how long we strapped you to that?
1: The only time the word titties has been said on this show in the last 10 years.
5: You should have been at my birthday party.
1: We've been banned for saying that word for so long. I kind of recoiled a little bit.
5: What do you say?
1: Breasts.
5: Oh, sure.
1: Generally
4: I say bosoms.
1: Breasts.
4: I say bosoms.
1: Yeah. Yeah.
4: Anyway, I wore it for a week, the
5: yes.
4: sandbags.
5: Mm. Yes.
4: The smell.
5: Oh, that those,
4: because it was like a.
1: Oh, that's right. It got really funky.
4: Yeah, because what was the material was almost like a Hessian sack.
5: Yeah, it was like real kind of coarse, I guess.
4: Oh.
5: Yeah.
1: Well, probably had to be because it weighed 10 kilos.
5: Well, when we strapped Woody in, so I think we did before we went on air and did our first break of Woody actually.
1: Right, button pusher Tommy has just fled the studio, and I don't mean. Is that.
4: Oh, I think he's going to get the belly.
6: He's going to get the belly.
4: We've still got it.
1: I thought it was liquid diarrhea. I thought he was just off to go.
5: No, he's doing a bit. We've found it.
1: Tommy, I thought you just split because you needed to go to the John. That hasn't happened in my time yet. That's why I was excited.
5: And to paint the picture,
4: look at the sweat patches.
5: I was going to say, the belly, for everyone listening, the belly material, like what it's made out of is white. And it's, I reckon there'd be 30% of that that's actually white now. Like it's stained. It's off color. And there's duct tape on it because we had to physically strap Woody in, remember?
4: It
5: didn't stay.
4: The belly was sitting too low as well.
1: That's right. I remember re-duct taping it.
5: Yeah.
1: Were the titties necessary now that we're using
5: them? Yeah, absolutely, because they grow massively when a woman is pregnant.
1: But they didn't grow at all. Like they were just purely for aesthetic.
5: Yeah, because he had a week and then he was going to give birth. So it was full.
4: I accelerated straight to 38 weeks pregnant.
5: Yeah.
4: That was me. So the milk was already in Wilbur.
5: And so
4: no growth required.
5: Everyone probably also wants to know why you wanted to do that.
4: It's because Mim was pregnant with our second daughter now, was pregnant with Murphy, and I wanted to a bit more understanding of what my wife was going through.
5: Yeah.
4: Which, to be honest with you, most of it, like when I first announced that, just a lot of women were just like, this is like 2% of pregnancy.
1: Oh, that's right.
4: Yeah. I have no idea.
1: It actually went, it felt like initially you were doing quite a woke thing.
4: That's what I thought.
1: It came back with interest.
4: Yeah. Women were just like, nah, you're an idiot. Like, this is not what it's like to be pregnant. And I was like, I fully get that. I'm still trying to do little baby steps in the right direction.
1: Yeah.
4: But anyway, we've continued on with it. We learned
1: a lesson there, I think.
4: I won't do it again. Certainly won't do it again.
1: And it was still very, the best part about it was just watching you suffer, which I'm sure we're going to hear. Up next.
5: Yeah.
1: The birth itself was a lot of fun.
5: It was a lot of fun.
1: And it really did mess with the fetish that I have for control.
4: And the fetish that I have for pain. And you will hear that. And you will hear that right up next on Will and Woody.
0: Don't miss a second of Will and Woody. All the Will and Woody you could want and more is right at your fingertips. 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

0: check-ons you've ever been to. Will and Woody keeping you up.
1: 10 weeks of the show to go, so we're jumping in the time machine.
2: We're going back.
3: Let's go back in time.
2: Going back in time.
4: You're telling me you built a time machine?
5: So Joe, we're talking this time around the idea that I had to wear a pregnant belly for a week.
6: People might not know the relationship that producers have to Will and Woods. You guys is often making your ideas slash
1: just
6: dreams
1: get it done.
6: Come true.
1: Less questions.
6: At all costs.
1: No no's, no buts.
6: Just make it work.
1: Get it done.
6: Yeah. But when a fully fledged grown male that you work with, that technically is your boss, comes to you and says, I want to be pregnant for a week, you make it happen.
5: Bloody oath you did.
6: Yep.
5: And I'm almost regretful that you did, because it was a shocking week. Like it truly was horrific.
1: I can't remember. Did you shower with it on? No.
5: No, I didn't shower. I didn't shower for a week. I would get my daughter's wet wipes and I would give myself I'd kind of like scrub myself down with wet wipes.
6: You had a flight to Sydney?
5: It's the only time I took it off was when I was going through Sydney. And I remember, this is a huge white bag effectively strapped to my body.
1: Oh, you had
5: a shirt. And I remember taking my shirt off and being like, is this okay?
1: Nearly got spear tackled by a security guard.
5: And they panicked. And I was like, no, I'm trying to do this thing for a week. And they were like, no, you're going to have to take it off. So that's the only. So I remember walking through security topless, which is a bit of a wild experience. Wow. But anyway, we've got some audio of the week, Tommy.
1: We've got the whole week here.
5: Oh, straight play it.
7: Woody gives birth.
8: You asked our callers what you could do to help support your partner while she was pregnant with your second baby.
9: Get a fake belly, because the exhaustion that you have from being pregnant is astronomical.
5: All this week, I'm going to have a pregnancy belly on so I can feel what it's like and then better support my partner.
10: Jeez,
5: how's that?
10: Very heavy.
1: Is it?
10: There's no way I can do this for a week.
1: How is it that heavy?
5: It's pulling on my back.
1: Really?
5: Only wanted for 30 seconds.
8: You know, that's not even like 10% of what pregnancy actually feels like.
5: Going to be a pretty hard week.
8: You're willing to put your diet on the line now as well. We've got Tasha Jennings, fertility naturopath and nutritionist.
11: Poached eggs, I gotta go. Oh. We can't have runny yolk, sashimi, strike a big line through that. Oh, we can't be having that. There's roasted chicken, you don't want to be eating that the next day.
5: Oh.
11: You also said you have a triple shot coffee, but you can't rely on caffeine.
5: Have you heard of the Argentinian tea yerba mate?
11: If you want to have your yerba mate, then there's no coffee.
1: Well, have you washed?
5: I kind of scrubbed myself down with a wet wipe this morning, and then I sprayed myself with tea tree oil.
1: Oh.
5: Because I stank. Mim, who is pregnant, she does clinical preggy Pilates. She raves about it. This is how I went.
12: Oh! Work, let's do the other side.
13: Oh! Oh, my ass, Michelle!
12: Feel the stretch in the back of your head.
13: Yeah, no, I can feel that, Michelle. Wow, that is really all up in here.
8: So we had a bunch of pregnant women call up and spoke about things that they actually really enjoyed while they were pregnant.
14: Anchovy milkshake.
1: Oh!
8: Well, I think we just try.
13: Do I have a bucket?
8: Anchovies do contain folic acid, just so
13: you know. That's good. So at least I'm helping the baby.
8: Here we go. He's gone really hard. Oh, wow. You're right there. All right.
15: It's morning sickness.
1: Oh, that means you've got a strong baby.
16: Go to the traffic.
1: Okay.
8: It's time for your first birthing class.
17: Go on your hands and knees.
16: I just want to get my boobs out of the way.
17: Yeah, get your boobs out of the way.
16: Yeah.
17: So I've wrapped the Rebozo scarf around the baby like a hammock. Yeah. I'm going to bend my knees. Yeah. I'm going to lift.
16: Oh, Joe, I actually can't tell you how good that feels.
1: Wow.
17: You look so beautiful right now.
16: Thank you, Joe.
17: Thank you.
16: Yeah.
5: You went through a compliment.
1: No, you can go, mate.
17: I think my final piece of wisdom would just be to really trust your body.
16: Okay, great.
17: The majority of us in a normal sort of circumstance are able to do it if we want to.
1: This is far from normal. I'd like to point that out, Joe.
17: That's what feels really weird saying it.
1: Welcome to the birth show.
5: How long were you in?
8: Oh, God, he's gone. And that's the way the contractions work. Do you want me to check if you're dilating?
10: That won't happen, Will. I did pass win before.
8: Okay. Thought we'd hear from Mim, your partner.
18: How's my baby boy feeling?
5: Not good. I love you so much. You're amazing. Like, it's actually really nice what you did.
1: You're getting emotional. Oh, yeah. You are.
5: I don't know what's going on.
18: I love you more, and I do appreciate you trying to understand. It does make a difference.
8: I've got some good news for you.
5: Yes.
8: We're dilating.
18: You've just pooed yourself.
1: Our final contractions, here we go. Just push this to the last ones. You've got this. Oh, you've got it. Are you
3: Here it comes. The baby's coming out. I mean, I can see it. Oh, my God. Look at this. Here we go.
14: Give it to me.
3: It's twins. No, it I think it's twins. No, I think no, it no, could be funny. Twins. I think it could be. No. Is it? Oh.
15: No, it's not twins.
3: Oh, you freak.
15: False alarm.
5: Very fun.
15: Oh, that was great.
6: So outrageous that was to really... listen to it back.
5: It was a fun show because you guys, all the producers, set up the room to look like a hospital as well. So everyone was in like nurse robes.
6: We all had scrubs. And, yeah. We had like a fake drip coming down, a hospital bed with your mic set up that you were laying on.
15: When we had a budget.
6: I think actually Tommy had a friend, our producer button pusher, Tommy had a friend that worked at a hospital, so we got that all for free.
15: Oh, no budget.
6: Which the brass taxpayers, loved. Yeah. The taxpayers. Brass loved.
5: Taxpayers funded.
6: Yep.
5: Massive.
15: Really brilliant.
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0: business mates that just want to keep going. It's Will and Woody keeping you up.
1: Woods?
2: Pete Davidson has made a very bold claim. He has basically said that influencers don't do a lot, yet they make a lot of money from it. And this has... It has really sparked a fire in a lot of influencers, Wilbur. Here's what he said when he was talking to Variety.
3: Bad, and it makes me sad. Girls are just talking to themselves on there. Okay, come get ready with me. And I'm like, who the f*** are you? What do you do? Nothing. They make $40 million a year? What? And then I'm like, the world's broken.
2: That's what he said.
1: I'm just looking at the comment section on TikTok. Oh,
2: can you give me some?
1: I'll read the top three comments.
2: Okay.
1: And you can guess who they're by. Uh-huh. Mind you, he does the same thing just for a TV camera instead of a phone camera.
2: Ooh. Yeah.
1: Mind you, this man fumbled Ariana and Kim Kardashian, so I won't be listening to him.
2: Okay, yeah.
1: And he only has a problem with it because girls are winning.
2: Whoa, okay.
1: Yes. So they're obviously all from influencers. The other one that I think is really interesting, hilarious. I clicked on those people's profiles and looked at them objectively. Yes. And they all have tens of millions of followers on TikTok.
2: And they influence.
1: Yes. They influence. Yes. The other side of the coin here, which I'm 100% on the chick side for, which is pretty funny, is men kick a ball and earn the same amount of money.
2: Yeah. We catch up for 2 hours a day and try and make each other laugh.
1: And we're on $40 million a year. Everyone knows that.
2: and we call it a job. And that's kind of what I want to talk about today on 131065. And I want you to be proud of this if you do engage with the show. You can remain anonymous if you don't want your boss hearing this, but how little do you do in your job? Like, be honest. You know you're sitting on a bit of a gold mine here. You've got a job. It requires very little effort. You make sweet coin. Let us know about it on 131065. Because just to defend the influencers one more time, Wilbur, I tried to influence once.
1: Mm-hmm.
2: I tried to do a video for Jack Daniels.
1: Mm.
2: So it was like a Father's Day thing. It was promoting a whiskey, obviously.
1: Yeah.
2: Right? So I tried to make a video for them.
1: Oh, yeah.
2: They, for multiple reasons over an email, rejected the video that I made for them. And they were like, please do not post this online.
1: Wow.
2: Right? Because I free poured the Jack Daniels. That was a problem. And then it also, without giving too much away, it ended with me giving my dad a back scratch. Like, my dad was topless and I was scratching his back, right? Somehow that's how the video became. And they were like, this is a quote from them, this is not making our product look desirable at all.
1: Fair enough.
2: I responded to them and I was like, can I just post the video? I don't expect any money. And they were like, please don't. So influencing, it's quite stressful. It's hard.
1: Oh, there's a bit to it. There's no doubt about that.
2: 100%.
1: And it's a very competitive market.
2: Oh, no doubt. No doubt.
1: You're swimming with the sharks.
2: Bloody oath you are. But I do want to know, what is a job out there?
1: It is. I wouldn't know where to start.
2: Oh, mate, 100%.
1: It's also a level of like just, I don't know. I just, that whole idea of just talking about me, I find just really difficult with that level. I mean, I do it every day, but let's take some calls.
2: Anonymous caller here. So I like this. Obviously, you want to remain anonymous because you're worried that your boss is going to find out about this.
4: And my colleagues as well.
2: And you, okay, so this is your whole crew. What do you do and how little do you do?
4: The accusation in the workplace is that I don't connect with my my colleagues, that I haven't reached out after receiving some recent news. And am I guilty of it? Maybe. But maybe it's because I didn't know what to say. It doesn't make me a bad person.
1: Smallsy. Hello. Great to hear from you, mate. Mate, that's all you needed to say. We just wanted to hear from you. We just wanted. I would have liked a cut.
4: Well, see, it's happened to me in the past, and I didn't even get a chance to say goodbye. They just packed my box for me at one time, and I never had a chance to say goodbye. They just said they kicked you out. This is ruthless radio, right? It's killing season. But I didn't know what to say.
1: Oh, thanks,
4: because,
1: mate,
4: I feel like I could be the problem because it's all the wheels are falling off the wagon since I arrived.
1: You joined. It is true.
2: Just be honest, Smallsy. Are you taking over 4 till 6? Because it's always been a bit weird. You're 3 till 4, yeah. Then you're 7 till 9.
1: You've flanked us ever since you started.
2: Did you say to the CEO, listen, I want Smallsy for 6 hours straight. It's what I want. Get rid of the boys.
4: Well, I went in for breakfast and they said no. And then I said, what about Will and Woody shift? And then they said no. So it isn't me.
2: But I
4: didn't want you to think it was me. And then now we're having this awkward moment on the air.
1: I love this. This is really good. We're dangerously vulnerable and honest at the moment because we've got nothing to lose, mate. But you still have to mind your P's and Q's. So I like, we've got you. Right where we want you. Boy, thanks for calling though, Smallsy. Honestly.
4: No, I gotta say, you two boys, I have had absolutely loved working right in between you, like a little Will and Woody sandwich. You made me feel so welcome. And then I still think I won. Can you hear it? I think you lied just so I didn't break the record.
1: You take it back. We've had a lot of shows that we've spoken out of at the 3 o'clock slot. And you're definitely the show that we've actually had on the show and had a connection with and had great fun on air with. It's been really awesome, man. So thank you so much. And all will be forgiven if you just give us the next Billie Eilish interview and we can move on.
4: Absolutely. And I hope wherever you land next, I hope that the show before you doesn't run late like I used to run late. So I do apologize for all the times I ran late.
1: Thanks for coming on, mate. Well, you guys can join Smallsy again, we hope, tonight. He'll be back.
4: Unless you know something I don't know.
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0: 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And since 1888, the two have come together to give us Bundaberg Rum.
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0: 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Hits 939, Bundy weather.
1: The forecast for today, possible shower, otherwise a top of 25 degrees. It's cooling down for this time of year as well. Possible shower tomorrow for Bundaberg with a top of 24 degrees, and it doesn't get any warmer for Sunday. A little bit, like 25 the top temp with a possible shower there. For Nexus Pools, the best pools in Bundy, today's UV reading peaks at 10, which is very high. So, slip, slop, slap, seek and slide. And thanks to Joe Knott Smash Repairs, after 8, we're finding out Bundy's best hairdresser, as voted by you. Still one category to go, so keep voting at hits939.com.au to win that 500 cash.
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1: The origins of your relationship.
2: The your Club Mark. Hotel. Yeah. Yeah.
1: Your Mark, that's where you first pashed.
2: Yep. Yep.
1: Got a bit messy, shall I say.
2: Yeah. And like, you know, not like I was 19 or 20. It was 10 years ago. So I was 44. I had fireball shots, which I never had before. It affected my judgment.
1: Are you blaming your behaviour?
2: Yes.
1: On alcohol?
2: Yes. Oh, but I had a little bit too much because I was nervous. Okay. I
1: mean, how do you feel about it in reflection?
2: Yeah, no, so yeah, looking back now, you're probably just sorry you missed it.
1: Missed seeing it? 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
0: 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Hits 939, Bundy weather.
13: The forecast for today, possible shower, otherwise a top of 25 degrees. It's cooling down for this time of year as well. Possible shower tomorrow for Bundaberg with a top of 24 degrees, and it doesn't get any warmer for Sunday. A little bit like 25, the top 10 with a possible shower there. 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Today's UV reading peaks at 10, which is very high. So, slip, slop, slap, seek and slide. And thanks to Joe Not Smash Repairs after 8, we're finding out Bundy's best hairdresser, as voted by you. 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
11: Good morning, I'm Nathan Filmer with the latest Bundaberg local news from the Crofton Street newsroom. The Catholic parish of Bundaberg is marking a major milestone this weekend as parishioners get set to celebrate the church's 150th anniversary. A number of events are happening, kicking off with an evening mass today at 5:30, followed by free fish and chips and a sausage sizzle. Festivities will continue tomorrow with a Do It For Cancer luncheon and will wrap up on Sunday with a special mass and memorabilia display. Parish priest Father Don White oversees the three Catholic congregations in Bundaberg and says the Catholic Church is a big part of the community.
12: The community numbers about 9,000 in Bundaberg. We probably see about 1,200 people regularly in our masses. So we have three primary schools and we have a secondary college. We have the Mater Hospital. We have our agencies, Catholic Care. And
11: today is National Barramundi Day and Aussie barra farmers are making the case that it's Australia's most loved fish. Lake Mondorin west of Bundaberg is one of Australia's best known stocked barramundi fisheries and is regularly promoted as a destination for anglers chasing metre plus catches. Barramundi farming is Australia's largest finfish agriculture industry and in Queensland the state government lists it as the second largest after prawns. Justin Forrester is a barramundi farmer whose product ends up on dinner tables in Bundaberg and says there are various reasons we love the iconic fish.
13: It's nice, sweet and firm fillet, easy to cook. It's very hard to muck it up on the plate or on the fry pan. It's got high levels of omega-3 as well, which is great for your health benefits. And it's Australian. That's a big one. It's supporting Aussies and seafood and farming in Australia.
11: And Bundaberg Regional Council is backing the future of marine turtle conservation by sponsoring the 7th Australian Marine Turtle Symposium on the Gold Coast this month. The three-day event will bring together more than 200 delegates from across Australia and the Pacific, including researchers, government agencies, universities and environmental consultants. Council says its sponsorship also supports the objectives of the corporate plan, which includes...
13: Well, which is great for your health benefits. And it's Australian. That's a big one. It's supporting Aussies and seafood and farming in Australia.
11: And Bundaberg Regional Council is backing the future of marine turtle conservation by sponsoring the 7th Australian Marine Turtle Symposium on the Gold Coast this month. The three-day event will bring together more than 200 delegates from across Australia and the Pacific, including researchers, government agencies, universities and environmental consultants. Council says its sponsorship also supports the objectives of the corporate plan, which includes natural environment for future generations.
0: Hits 939, National News, now.
14: Hi, I'm Phoebe Humphrey. The opposition isn't backing down on its criticism of Labor's digital duty of care bill. The legislation was put before Parliament yesterday and is aimed at protecting us from online harm. However, Shadow Communications Minister Sarah Henderson has told News 24 some of the last-minute changes don't make any sense.
15: The bill recognises that pornography is harmful to children, but one of the bits of content that's exempt from the bill is material that's classified, including pornography. This is a dog's breakfast.
14: Navy is now inspecting every bathroom in its fleet after a hidden camera was reportedly found in the women's showers. The recording device was found on the HMAS Liyuan. Military police are now speaking to a person of interest. And it's back to work today for the rest of us who didn't scoop last night's Powerball. A New South Wales woman has taken out the entire $100 million prize. She's now the winner of the third biggest lottery jackpot in Australian history.
0: Four Walls Realty, specialising in all things sales. 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It's 939, your sport now.
14: In sport, Australia's Rugby League World Cup campaign is off to a good start with a come-from-behind 24-22 win over the Kiwis. However, the win has come at a cost, with Mitch Moses suffering a calf injury, while for New Zealand, Kalyn Ponga may have a broken arm. Kangaroos skipper Isaiah Yeo telling Seven it was a great feeling in front of a sellout crowd.
16: Look, it's what we want on this international stage. You want arenas and atmospheres like this, and credit to you, those are amazing.
14: And in NBL, the Bullets had a 10-point win over South East Melbourne last night. That's the latest news and sport.
0: Maddie and Trace, back in 30 seconds.
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20: Cloudy today. There is a medium chance of showers this morning. Otherwise, a top of 25 degrees. Those showers, the chance of those really peak around 8 a.m. and 9 a.m. this morning. Showers for the weekend as well, with a top of 25 degrees for Saturday and Sunday. At the moment, we're on 19 degrees across Bundaberg. And for Nexus Pools, the best pools in Bundy, today's UV reading peaks at 11, which is extreme. So remember to slip, slop, slap, seek and slide. We find out Bundy's best hairdresser, thanks to Joe Knott Smash Repairs, after 8 this morning. Then we kick off the last category for Bundy's best.
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20: Good morning. It's a feel-good Friday here on Hits 939. Feel good tonight, all weekend at the Base Bar.
23: You just saying that? I don't feel it this morning. I'm sorry.
20: I say it partly because there's a credit.
23: Okay. So you're saying you have to say it. Whether you believe it or not is a different thing.
20: We call it branding in the game, my friend.
23: Oh, yeah, I didn't know that. Didn't go to radio school. Maddie, we talked off air just before. I said, what do you think the weather's going to do? Just, you know, looking out the window here in Maryborough Street. You said, go to put your kahunas on the line for a Friday, which I love, and showers. Not ice, so showers before the end of the show.
20: Yeah, there'll be a sprinkle out there.
23: Yeah, shower. Oh. No, don't water it down. Off air, you said there'll be showers. Look at the peak here, 90. So don't say, ooh. Don't water it down, mate.
20: I don't think I said, ooh, at any point of that conversation. Oh,
23: I think you did. I think you did.
20: All right, just for you. Showers by nine, buddy. You're getting showers by nine.
23: Oh, look at that.
20: Feeling
23: love
20: fine.
23: That.
20: Showers by nine.
23: Coming up before 6:30, we will touch on the big game last night. Player ratings, I'm back. We'll talk about who are the best players.
20: Are you really doing that, are you?
23: You'll find out some of the guns for the Australian team.
20: Oh, you're not going to give scores for either team?
23: Nah. Right. I only did one team. I was too tired.
20: Well, if you want, I can go to Fox Sports and see what they did for the New Zealanders.
23: Nah, don't care about them. Okay. We won. Suck it, Kiwis. 2 points.
20: Yeah.
23: Reece Walsh. We'll talk more about
20: it. Okay, soon. Yeah. Play, it's Trace's
23: don't go anywhere,
20: world
23: Bundy.
20: Famous play ratings coming up soon here on Hits 939.

0: 11 past 6, it's Brekkie, Maddie and Trace with you. Cloudy, big chance of showers this morning for Bundy.
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2: Yeah, make sure you get your votes in on our Facebook page. $200 to spend. Moore Park Beach Tavern is the prize. We announce the winner at the end of the month. Currently, Moore Park Beach Tavern are looking for a kitchen team from chefs, cooks, kitchen hands. I always wanted to be a chef. Maybe I put my hand up to go and work at Moore Park Beach Tavern.
0: Did you say you've always wanted to be a chef?
2: Yes. Are you not listening to me? Yeah. I know I'm not the best cook, but they probably weren't until they went to chef school.
0: They've had a passion for it, though.
2: So have I. Nothing more than I love getting open that jar and putting it in the microwave, mate. Bundy,
0: Nigella Flawson.
2: Now, Bundy, if you're waking up and you missed the show yesterday, it's not a Friday tiebreaker. I've already won the week.
0: No one cares about the Friday tiebreaker.
2: Hey, I think I've already won the year too, Maddie.
0: Yeah, you've won the year.
2: Well, no, I'm 6 ahead, 20-14.
0: It's going to be 7.
2: There's about 8.
0: Are you counting this week?
2: Yeah.
0: Yeah.
2: Yeah, and it's 2014 now. Right. As the crow flies.
0: What?
2: No, that's not
0: that
2: right.
0: That was a loose use.
2: It's only because you were talking about it yesterday. It doesn't really fit what I'm talking about at the moment. So, today is just a bit of fun.
0: Yeah, as the crow flies.
2: There's nothing in it today. It's just for, you know, lols, because I've won. So you're just going to enjoy this today.
0: Yeah, good.
2: Yeah.
0: I'm disengaging from the competitive part.
2: Yeah. I know that's hard for you to do, so well done.
0: You got to know when to hold them, know when to fold them.
2: Thanks, Kenny.
0: As the crow flies.
2: We are picking from So Fresh Best Ever, and is there a better Friday song than this?
0: Yes.

0: You're in for a treat if this wins, because I'm singing every little bit, chorus and verse.
1: That's good. I'll just nip out for a little sneak.
0: No, I'm going to tie you down.
1: I think you're allowed to do that.
0: No, okay. What have you got?
1: So, yeah, not a tie day throat. Tie day fry breaker. Wow, a tie day fry breaker. It's not a tie day.
0: Yeah, I was thinking I'm stuffing up the words today.
1: It's not a tie day fry breaker. But anyway, it's apparently we're doing it for lols or something. Trace said Terry Crews.

0: At the moment, it's pretty close, but I'm in the lead by 9.
1: Ugh.
0: You can all you want.
1: I did.
0: I just wish it was tie day fry breaker.
1: I know you wish it was a tie day fry breaker, but you can't always get what you want. That's a song as well.
0: Yeah. Always get your votes you in. It's close. Will I, you know, well, we know where he won the week. Will I just have a good song for a Friday?
1: Most probably.
0: Yeah, cool.
1: Good gear.
0: I know.
1: Zara Larsson. Midnight Sun. 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
1: Okay, the phone is ringing. We didn't ask anyone to ring. I wonder who we got there.
2: Morning, Trace.
1: Who have we got?
2: It's Christy. I'm just ringing to let Maddie know it's showering.
1: Okay, he did call it today to be showers before 9. Where are you coming into Bundaberg?
2: Yeah, I just come off Pine Creek Road and it just started showering heading to Parkland.
3: Well, a little positivity on the show.
1: Well, yesterday she wasn't, because that's when you said there was none and Christy was the one messaging saying there was.
3: Just as I was focusing on a bit of positivity, you directly drove it.
1: No, I was just stating facts.
3: But I was just saying it's really nice that we're doing something positive on the show.
1: Oh, Christy. Does he get it right more often than not or not?
2: He's getting on par.
3: I've got a little trick here, Christy.
1: No, Maddie's trying to put his fingers through and get this highlighter.
3: There you go.
1: Annoys
3: Trace,
1: me.
3: Trace has got this irrational fear or feeling about my fingers going through the other side of the desk.
1: They're just little fingers and they wave.
3: She gets so creeped out when I... Usually she hands me a highlighter and if she forgets to do it, I get my fingers in between the gap there and I grab it.
1: They're just small and weird. I don't know.
3: It freaks her out.
1: Oh, Christy, are you part of our Early Bird Club?
2: No, I'm not actually.
1: Okay. Well, you are now.
3: Are we making you the early bird?
1: Yep. We are making you the early bird caller, darling. What gets you up? Where do you work?
2: I work at Blue Care Aged Care Facility.
1: Oh, excellent. Well, you do a great job, darling. $25 to spend at Cruise the Bakehouse, all yours by being part of the Maddie and Trace Early Bird Club. Thanks for the call, darling.
2: Thanks. Guys, have a great day.
1: Bye.
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0: 26 past 6 hits Brekkie, Maddie and Trace with you. Overnight, there are no newly minted 100 millionaires in Bundy because the 100 million did go off last night, but no one in Queensland won it. So, means everyone needs to win that cash after 7 with Think Like Trace. Match all 5 words this morning. You're not going to win a cool $100 million, but you got the $1,840 to win for the 5 match words. And even if you just do the 3 of the 5 match words, you got the $50 to spend, Southland Hotel.
1: Maddie.
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1: And Trace.
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17: Good morning, I'm Nathan Filmer with the latest Bundaberg local news from the Crofton Street newsroom. Well, it was in 1876 that Father Rosalini celebrated Mass for the first time in Bundaberg, and that's being remembered this weekend through a number of events. This October marks 150 years of the Bundaberg Catholic Parish, and all indications are they're still going strong with leaders looking toward a bright future. The man charged with taking care of the flock these days, Father Don White, says the church has been a vital part of the community over that time. He says three Bundaberg schools, a secondary college, a hospital, and various charitable organisations all followed Father Rosalini's arrival.
18: Father Rosalini, who was the first parish priest, moved his residence from Gaynder to Bundaberg, and he arrived just after Mary MacKillop arrived and the sisters arrived to establish St. Joseph's School.
17: Industry advocates are asking us to buy Australian-grown barramundi as we mark the day dedicated to the iconic fish. This National Barramundi Day, people in Bundaberg are being encouraged to buy Australian-grown barra from supermarkets and fish retailers and specifically ask for Aussie farmed. Australians eat millions of serves of barramundi each year. The species can be fished locally on the Burnett and Lake Mondoran. Aussie barramundi farmer Justin Forrester says new laws have made it easier for consumers to pick Australian-produced when dining out.
19: But we want to support Australian seafood in Australia, so the new labelling rules came out this year where in the restaurant it actually has an A for Australian or an I for imported. And what's really good is just people to look at that, try and support Australian.
17: And book lovers are being encouraged to get along to the Bundaberg Writers Festival happening this weekend. The event will include a book fair held in the main auditorium where people can browse and buy books and sit in on panel discussions with seasoned authors. Doors will open for VIP ticket holders tomorrow from 8:30 a.m. with free access to the general public from 10. Mayor Helen Blackburn says events led by local businesses are an important driver for revitalising Bundaberg's CBD.
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20: Hi, I'm Phoebe Humphrey. Donald Trump says the execution of Fort Hood gunman Nidal Hassan will proceed, but it will no longer be broadcast live. The US president still believes the execution would have acted as a deterrent, but accepts a lot of people don't want to watch him die. Expect delays if you're flying out of Sydney Airport today as security workers at both the domestic and international terminals walk off the job. The planned strikes are part of a dispute over jobs and working hours. Green Senator Jordan Steele John is on leave from the party room after allegations of inappropriate comments towards women. Party members sent a letter to leader David Shoebridge writing there had been multiple allegations against the WA senator between 2017 and 2025. Steele John has rejected the claims and it will now be referred to the WA Greens. And Carnival Cruises is halving its Australian fleet. The cruise line is pulling Carnival Adventure and Luminosa from 2028, the company blaming high operating costs and uncertainty.
16: Cash for scrap. Archon Metals Recycling. 16 Steptoe Street, Bundy East. It's 939. Your sport now.
20: In sport, Australia has won the Rugby League World Cup opener, downing New Zealand in a come-from-behind win in Sydney. The Kangaroos scoring two tries in the last 12 minutes to run out 24-22 winners. And Cam Green has all but been ruled out of the second test against South Africa, starting on Sunday due to a side strain. But coach Andrew McDonald says Josh Inglis could return to the side in a move that would see Matt Renshaw open the batting.
21: You know, you need specific orders at certain times, and this person's an opener, this person's a middle order player. I think we're more open-minded than that.
20: That's the latest news and sport.
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16: 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It's 939, Bundy weather.
0: Cloudy. There is a medium chance of showers this morning. Otherwise, top of 25 degrees. I know in some areas we've already had a shower. Showers for the weekend with top of 25 degrees. This morning in Avoca, we're on 18. 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Today's UV reading peaks at 11, which is extreme. So it is important. Yeah, we're hitting extreme today. So it's important to slip, slop, slap so you can slide. We're going to find out Bundy's best hairdresser. Thanks to Joe Knott Smash Repairs after 8. Then we kick off the last category for Bundy's best.
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23: Coming up in 10 minutes' time, I just want to change the tone of the show a little, Maddie, if I can. Going to be serious. We're going to have a serious chat because I've got an email here and someone needs our help. So we'll talk about the next 10. Got an email from a Nathew Pembrose.
0: Okay, so that sounds like a play on my name.
23: So, Nathew, don't worry.
0: I've never met a Nathew in my life.
23: Doesn't mean they don't exist. So, Nathew, we are here for you. I've read through this and we'll try and get to the bottom of your problem coming up in 10 minutes' time.
0: Although the headline, because I can read it on by the board over there, I overheard my wife, I'm not married.
23: No,
0: fiancé.
23: Yeah.
0: So, I'm questioning whether...
23: It's not about you, it's about Nathew, and he's got a wife.
0: Nathew who?
23: Pambrose.
0: Nephew Pambrose. I've never met a person with the last name Pambrose either.
23: It doesn't mean they don't exist. What's wrong with Nathew? What's his problem? Talk more about the next 10.
0: There's a nana shortage for October.
23: Oh, no, you don't care about that, but I do.
0: Have you been noticing the nana?
23: Yeah.
0: Yeah?
23: Yeah.
0: It's gripping.
23: And I don't know why. I haven't looked it up.
0: Why no?
23: And I hope you're going to tell us
0: It'd
23: next.
0: It'd be really weird not to reveal yeah. why.
23: I've got no idea, Trace.
0: I know, and I'm not going to tell you next, just because I want to keep that information to myself. No, I'll tell you all about the nanny shortage next on Hits. No.

0: 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Meet Photon. It's one of the newest utes to join Bundaberg Motor Group. Bit of a nanny shortage for the month of October across Australia.
1: Yeah, and it's so, I have noticed when I've gone to, you know, supermarkets and fruit shops that I just thought, oh, they must have run on bananas because they're very popular. You're not a fan. You hate them.
0: I don't like bananas.
1: No, you should. If it was, you know, because they're good for you. I like to eat them. Oh, yeah, I have them by myself, but like with a bit of yogurt, a bit of a muesli, that's always good.
0: I'm pretty good with my foods. I eat most things, but
1: no, you're a bit fussy.
0: I'm fussy.
1: Yeah. Bit of yogurt, bit of shortbread, nannies. There's a list.
0: Shortbread sucks.
1: No, it doesn't.
0: And then all the rest of them outside of shortbread. Yeah, but outside of shortbread, everything else is texture related.
1: Hmm.
0: I don't like the textures of mushy stuff.
1: Still a bit fussy, I say.
0: I don't know.
1: Hmm.
0: But I was the person growing up that would eat most of the stuff. Like, my brother was the one we couldn't have tomatoes in a salad.
1: Yeah.
0: Because if a tomato touched something,
1: he wouldn't eat it.
0: He wouldn't eat anything else in the salad.
1: Does he still hate tomatoes to this day? Do you know?
0: I believe so.
1: Because, you know, when your kids there's something that you don't like, and then you try it as an adult.
0: I can't say for sure, but I believe it. So, yeah, he was a fussy eater. And he used to do my head in because I'm like, oh, now I'm not having any tomatoes with my salad. Because if you put them in there, he won't touch it. So, bananas have been listed out of stock across Woolworths and also the other couple of big supermarket chains. Woolworths has acknowledged the supply disruption in notices displayed in its stores, warning customers to expect limited nani stock all the way through the month of October.
1: Probably said bananas, not nannies. I think they're a bit more professional. No?
0: Professional? If you're going to pull up someone for being professional, you've got to be able to say your words, chump.
1: I'm not gonna. You're right.
0: You can't.
1: You're right. If I'm having a go.
0: That's like when dogs and cats can do bathing.
1: Are you finished the story? Let's hear Bonjo. Oh, you're not finished. Sorry.
0: You don't want to know why there's a shortage.
1: I thought you got.
0: What's the shortage? What's the reason?
1: Oh, no, you were reading the sign. I interrupted you because you said nannies.
0: Yeah, you said don't use nannies.
1: Yeah, you said limited stock, this warning people, but you didn't actually say why. Sorry.
0: Apologies, guys. It's her first day on the gig. She's just in training. She's just in training at the moment.
1: Professional.
0: It's just, once again, you're like, be a professional, but you won't let me reveal.
1: Okay, why is the place?
0: The payoff.
1: Why is there no nannies?
0: It's not been great conditions for growing nannies.
1: Okay.
0: Cooler weather across key growing regions in far north Queensland have slowed the growth of Cavendish bananas.
1: Oh, they're not my fave.
0: Is it Ladyfingers?
1: Yeah.
0: Are they little ones?
1: Yeah. They're sweeter. Little's better sometimes, isn't it, Maddie?
0: In terms of bills, yeah. Absolutely. There's times where little things are way better than big things. I like my bills small.
1: Who's going to say I like big bills?
0: And my meal's big.
1: I don't know.
0: Meal's big, bills small.
1: Bills small.
0: That's what I always say.
1: Did we get to the... Yeah, the weather.
0: Yeah, what do you mean did we get to it? Who are you? Like... What is going on? Yeah, shortages appear to extend beyond...
1: Cooler weather.
0: Well, yes, Woolworths, with shoppers reporting similar experiences colder than Audi. A Melbourne shopper took to Reddit over the weekend to ask whether we have experienced a banana shortage. Yeah, no bananas in Geelong, someone said. We can't find any in Melbourne. Someone said, I noticed a lot of green bananas on the shelves in Woolworths this week. We believe, though, the nani shortage should ease up come November.
1: You're a bit frustrated.
0: Because... Like, you're not following really simple things this morning and it's making it really hard to do a show. Anyway, things like Trace is back after 7. Win over $1,800 matching all five words. What Trace thinks in a game of word association.

0: 5.
1: 12 to 7, it is. It's breakfast. Maddie and Trace with you. After 7, one person just stole our hopes and dreams with the Powerball. One winner, $100 million.
2: Yeah. I woke up to high hopes because I fell asleep
1: and then
2: early.
1: Dash dreams.
2: And then I even opened the app. And now you can either, you can press it slowly to reveal the number and then it shows you on the, you know, on your numbers.
1: So it's got an exciting reveal.
2: Yeah, yeah. And I did it a couple of times. I thought, no, I'm not patient enough for this. You can press it and do it all up. Sorry, no win. Not even a div 7, div 6, nothing.
1: No divvies.
2: No. Nah. So we'll talk more about it after 7.
1: Ooh, 100 mil would be nice though.
2: Yeah, wouldn't it? Wouldn't be here, I tell you that much. Okay. Yeah, no, I think I would have been. I'd come in.
1: You'd think, just to pretend.
2: Yeah.
1: Like, just
2: it'd be hard to... How come I stand opposite you like this, knowing I've won $100 million and keep it together?
1: Yeah, but if you didn't come in... Okay, so let's go. Let's pretend, right? So the we'll reveal where the person won after 7.
2: Yeah.
1: But it's not that. It's you.
2: Mm.
1: It's one winner. The winner's from Bundaberg. Mm. $100 million. There's going to be a lot of buzz around town, a lot of chatter.
2: Oh, God,
1: and
2: yeah.
1: And then you just don't come to work.
2: I'm sick.
1: Nah,
2: my neck has just got to me. Even though I work very hard here with a sore all the time, I just thought I'm putting my feet up today.
1: You come to work when you're sick. So all of a sudden, the common denominator would be the lotto win. You'd be giving yourself up if you didn't come in. People would be going, damn, she's won the lotto. I'd be saying it on air.
2: Yeah, they'd be trying to get over those gates to check and, you know, where are you, Trace? Where are you? Yeah, okay, good point. Let's get to something more serious, shall we? We love
1: those
2: if you...
1: gates when they're protecting a $100 million fortune just seem right, don't they?
2: Now we've got to be serious now, come on.
1: Okay.
2: Now we here at Hits 9 to 9, Maddie and I, we love you guys, and you know, if you guys are going through something, feel you know, email us and we'll try and help out. So we have got an email here.
1: Support's not one of my strong suits.
2: No, you've done that little thing,
1: that little test you do in the workplace to see your strengths and weaknesses.
2: Support was low.
1: Yeah, and it was a weakness.
2: I knew that. You didn't have to tell us that. So I've got an email here from Matthew Pambrose, and Matthew writes...
1: Boy, that sounds made up.
2: Okay, well, that's his name. So, says, my partner and I are struggling in the bedroom. We're either too busy, too tired, or just not in the mood. I've tried everything to bring back the spark from the for romantic dates, new moves in the bedroom, but she just hasn't been interested.
1: Sucks.
2: In fact, she seems completely unbothered, and now I know why. I was out and she had a friend over and we had a new pet camera. He gets a notification on his phone and he hears his name being mentioned from his partner.
1: On the pet camera?
2: Yes, with a friend. She was complaining about our love life and in particular, my performance.
1: Oh.
2: She said I was too selfish and not generous in the bedroom. What do I do? Do I come clean and tell her I've overheard on the pet cam so we can sort this out? Sincerely, Matthew Pambrose. So it sounds like, Matthew, like, are you selfish and not generous in the bed?
1: As a wonderfully generous lover, I'm finding it really hard to come up with something to help here because there's not a lot of the story that really connects or relates to my life in any way, shape or form.
2: Yeah, you should be able to give him great advice, Matthew to Matthew, because, like, he's not and you are.
1: I'm not a Matthew.
2: No, I said Matthew to Matthew, if you listened,
1: But I don't, like, I... Like it's like
2: you are generous. He's not, obviously, but you, so you should be able to give him great advice.
1: The spark's not being lost. Like, she's, you know, always down to clown.
2: Where did you get that from? You better not say that at home.
1: What do you mean?
2: Come on, Tika. You down to clown. Is that your secret song? Hey, Matthew, give us your phone number. Maddie will ring you and talk you through it.
1: Clown,
2: don't use that though.
1: Clown is our safe word.
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3: 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Rum, a distilled spirit made from sugarcane juice or molasses with a rich history. And since 1888, the two have come together to give us Bundaberg Rum.

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0: 7 Hits Breakfast, Maddie and Trace with You Think Like Trace. 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And straight after 7 o'clock, though, one Aussie has become a 100 millionaire overnight. Would be nice.
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13: Good morning, I'm Nathan Filmer with the latest Bundaberg local news from the Crofton Street newsroom. Motorists filling up in Bundaberg are paying slightly less than metro drivers. The RACQ found the average price for unleaded in Bundy in the last quarter sat at around 196.6 cents per litre, 2.5 cents cheaper than Brisbane servos. However, unleaded was 4.3 cents more expensive in Childers.
14: Out of all the regional centres monitored by RACQ, Beaudesert was the cheapest for regular unleaded, averaging just over $1.90 per litre. For the most expensive regional centre, that was Longreach, coming in at nearly $2.30 per litre for regular unleaded.
13: RACQ spokesperson Tristan Vorius there. A reminder to steer clear of flying foxes, even if we're trying to help injured wildlife. 339 people have been bitten or scratched in Queensland so far this year, including 11 in Bundaberg. Dr. Stephen Lambert from Queensland Health says the best way to avoid exposure to the potentially deadly Lisa virus is to stay away from bats.
15: So don't go near a bat, that if a bat's on the ground, if it's caught in a fence, or if it's acting oddly, just stay away from the bat, move a safe distance away, move your kids, move your dog, move your pets away from the bat, and call a bat carer to get some advice about what to do.
13: And book lovers are being encouraged to get along to the Bundaberg Writers Festival happening this weekend. The event will include a book fair held in the main Civic Centre auditorium where people can browse and buy books and sit in on panel discussions with seasoned authors. Doors will open for VIP ticket holders tomorrow from 8:30 a.m. with free access to the general public from 10. Mayor Helen Blackburn says events led by local businesses are an important driver for revitalising Bundaberg CBD.
16: Hits 939, National News, now.
17: Hi, I'm Phoebe Humphrey. The Deputy Liberal Leader claims the government's proposed private health insurance changes are ripping money away from pensioners. Labor has reintroduced a bill to scrap private health insurance rebates for over 65s to direct the savings to aged care. But Jane Hume has told Seven there are other places to find funding.
18: The National Housing Future Fund, which is, let's face it, not building the houses we need. There are so many places you can find money, you can find savings. Why would you rip it away from pensioners? Why would you rip it away from old people?
17: Almost $36 million of taxpayer money has been clawed back from those trying to rort the welfare system. News Corp reports criminal and admin investigations at Services Australia have soared by 66%. The government agency received more than 83,000 fraud tip-offs last financial year. And someone in Australia is $100 million richer after being the sole winner of last night's Powerball. The New South Wales woman says she'll use it to clear her mortgage and help other members of her family.
16: Four Walls Realty, specialising in all things sales. Fourwalls.com.au. It's 939. Your sport now.
17: In sport, a thrilling start to the Rugby League World Cup with Australia coming from behind to beat New Zealand in front of a sellout crowd in Sydney. The Kangaroos scoring two tries in the final 12 minutes to secure a 24-22 victory. Skipper Isaiah Yeo telling Seven, despite trailing for much of the game, they remained resilient.
19: Obviously, scored a couple of tries of intercepts, which probably helped steady us a little bit, but then, yeah, I just thought we were able to sort of grind our way back into it in that second half.
17: And round 10 of the AFLW begins tonight with Melbourne taking on Richmond. That's the latest news and sport.
16: Maddie and Trace, back in 30 seconds.
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16: 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Hits 939, Bundy weather.
0: Got a cloudy one, medium chance of showers this morning and a top of 25 degrees. The showers around 8, 9am this morning really peaks. Showers, yeah, for the weekend, top of 25 for Saturday and Sunday. Right now we're on 19 degrees. 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Today's UV reading peaks at 11. 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And then we're going to kick off the last category for Bundy's best. 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
22: Oh, Think Like Trace is coming up in the next 10 minutes.
0: Why do you start with a sigh?
22: Can I be honest?
0: Of course you can. I'd prefer it.
22: I feel a bit tired. It's end of the week. No, I do. Because someone could win 1840. I just don't know.
0: If you don't feel like playing, you can say it, but we're still going
22: to
0: play.
22: Yeah, you have to. The sponsor, South Clan Hotel. I don't know how I'll go, that's all.
0: I'm just starting to wonder, is it a feel-good Friday here at Hits and at the Base Bar all weekend?
22: Look at this, 20 words so far this week. Have a guess how much I've matched.
0: 5.
22: Well, give me some credit. 8.
0: Far off 5.
22: Good point. We are playing at the next 10.
0: Oh boy, mate. I know you had a hope, you had a dream. And a ticket to freedom.
22: Oh, ticket out of this place. Away from you, Smucks. Brett's in here too, that's why I said Smucks.
0: But you said away from you, Smucks, and I'd get out of the building. But you said you wouldn't move from your house.
22: No, I'd stay in my house.
0: Boy, if you'd won the 100 million, you might even have to put in a little bit extra height on those extremely tall gates of yours at the front of your house.
22: Stop trying to crawl in and steal something. Yeah. To be fair, those gates are high enough if you were trying to break in. So that'll be all right.
0: I think it is a feel-good Friday. I'm coming around. It is a feel-good Friday here on Hits 939 at the Base Bar all weekend. We're going to talk about someone that's now a 100 millionaire overnight here on Hits.

0: 12 past 7 hits Brekkie with Maddie and Trace. XPeng has arrived at Bundaberg Motor Group. Discover the all-electric range. Today we were talking about it leading in. Last night was a 100 million jackpot in Powerball.
1: Yes, I had an entry. I fell asleep early last night. As soon as I opened my eyes, 10 past 12, checked there was no missed calls. And I thought, oh, I didn't win the big one. I'll wait till the morning till I check my ticket. Not a damn brass razu. Not even the Div 7, not even
0: girl, you
1: $10.
0: You deserve all the brass razus that this world could offer you.
1: And it was a double banger because that didn't won nothing from that. And then I was one off my same game multi for the game last night. Mm. I mean, I had Walsh, I had Bostock. Had Casey McLean, and then, Osako didn't score, so...
0: The gamble culture runs strongly in Australia.
1: Gamble responsibly, and that's why you shouldn't gamble, because I didn't win either.
0: Yeah, and...
1: Yeah, I mean, prime example.
0: I guess it's the whole thing, yeah, you don't do it, maybe you save it over and over again, loads and loads of time, you make all those smart decisions, you wind up in the future better off. But it's a hard game to play, the long game, isn't it?
1: It is.
0: So you played the short game?
1: Yep. Nothing. I need to Robbie Williams. He's in Australia soon.
0: Did you do any, like, when you put the ticket on, did you do any, like, oh, I wouldn't mind to buy that, I wouldn't mind to do this?
1: Yeah, I fell asleep last night with it going through my head what I was going to do.
0: What were the best things you were going to do? Apart from helping people for
1: yourself. Yeah, because that's good, yeah.
0: What was the most exciting things that you were planning
1: just
0: on
1: building
0: doing?
1: A brand new house that every
0: Oh, you're
1: going to
0: build a new home?
1: Yeah.
0: Oh, so you are prepared to move from yours.
1: Holiday home.
0: You're going to have a holiday home.
1: Yeah, I'm going to renovate the home. I mean, I love that place.
0: You already started renovating that one.
1: Yes, but go higher, like renovate the crap out of it.
0: Are you?
1: Yeah, real nice kitchen, you know, not budget kitchen and stuff like that.
0: Turn everything into gold like you're Donald Trump.
1: And then if I could find a nice block of land, say maybe at the Headlands for a reasonable price.
0: Nice place out there, the Headlands
1: with
0: Estate.
1: Ocean views?
0: Yeah, well, there is one on the market at the moment.
1: I was going to build a house, a big house on that.
0: Yeah, barely 100 metres away from the water.
1: Yeah, so...
0: Well, that'd be nice.
1: Yeah, that's what I would... You know, apart from, you know, getting things done to look my best and a bit vanity
0: stuff. Were you going to go through cosmetic surgery?
1: No, just all like, you know, like all that, you know, expensive face stuff and, yeah.
0: So...
1: I wouldn't go under the knife.
0: Okay, that's good.
1: Yeah.
0: Because that's brutal.
1: Yeah, no, I wouldn't do that. Oh, wouldn't rule out going under the knife to lift.
0: Okay.
1: Yeah,
0: I know what you're
1: you get
0: about.
1: A certain age. Yeah,
0: gravity becomes the enemy.
1: Yeah, you know,
0: of the bosom.
1: Years ago, well, pretty perky.
0: Yeah, I'm sure, girl. Yeah, I mean,
1: but over time, ladies, you know.
0: Yeah.
1: Mm.
0: Yeah.
1: So I wouldn't rule that out, but I wouldn't get facial cutting.
0: The perky got murky.
1: Yeah. Yes. Exactly.
0: A Ballina woman.
1: One woman, mind you, and she's paying off a mortgage, which I like. So. It's like, obviously, she's not, you know, mega rich already.
0: Nah. Yeah, she was like, she couldn't believe it. The enormity of the life-changing news sank in when she was surrounded by family members and they erupted into screams of disbelief.
1: You would.
0: When she received the phone call. So she got it last night. She said, we've just won the 100 million. F and hell. We've won the 100 million, another family member screamed. We've won the F and lotto. We've just woken up.
1: I think I'd drop an F-bomb if I won the 100 mil.
0: Yeah, so she believes a late family member is looking over her from above.
1: Oh.
0: After a day filled with heartfelt signs ended in the staggering $100 million Powerball win. She said, they actually all put a ticket on for tonight and I had a bit of FOMO, only bought my ticket not long before... the draw closed. So she did it because other people that she knew had done it. She said, we recently had a death in the family and I think it's a sign from them. They're so looking after me. We've had signs all day from them.
1: Wow.
0: Things like, so things were moving that day. Cans were moving. Bags were waving in the wind. And she believes that the death of someone close.
1: Like, you just imagine. I don't think she would have slept last night. Every time you close your eyes, just everything's run through your head. What are you going to do?
0: You know, like,
1: who are you going to tell? What are you going to do?
0: This is a dark thought, but I'd also be like, imagine if I die overnight and I'm just 100 million.
1: You would, Maddie.
0: It's like, I'm just 100 million and that's the time. No.
1: No.
0: That would suck.
1: Good. But then I'm jealous, but congratulations. Wow.
0: 100 million. So good. Think like Trace.
1: Not quite 100 million, but still Damn it, $1,840.
0: It's hard to come back off $100 million win, but there is $1,840 you can win if you match all five words. What Trace thinks in our game of a word association. But hey, if you just do the three of the five match words, $50 to spend at Southland Hotel, and that's something the Lotto can't give you. You're on Hits.

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1: Don't be sad because you missed out on the 100 million last night, because right now you've got a chance to win 1,840. Yeah, it's not going to get you your fancy boat or your fancy holiday house, but
0: or
1: might pay a bill.
0: Your retirement.
1: No. Might pay a bill, might give you a night out tonight. Going to have some dinner and drinks.
0: Yeah, to do that. Yeah. Good positive spin.
1: All thanks to South Glen Hotel. Friday nights out at the SKP. Isaac Ma from 6:30. Raffles, True Blue Car, 17 Monster Raffles. Good food.
0: They do good food out there. That's what I've heard.
1: Plenty of laughs. Best bloody pub around.
0: Yeah.
1: The SKP. $1,840.
0: What would you get for food out there?
1: Don't have a go, Thai Day Fry Breaker, you did say earlier.
0: Yeah, but then like
1: Pot, kettle. You're right. Okay, so you're bringing up.
0: Are you getting a bit hangry because you haven't any food? No, you've had some fun this morning.
1: I had some fun. We had some toasted sangers this morning, so I'm not hungry at all. Thanks for asking. Okay, so you ring on through. Five words, match them all. $1,840 is all yours. Match three, we'll send you out to South Kalan for some good food.
0: Yeah, I wonder if food's one of the words in here. Let's have a look.
1: Okay.
0: No, I don't think it is.
1: If you don't do that, we'll ask you whether you want to opt into the Maddie and Trace second chance draw, show bag of fun, which we will announce at the end of the month. It is time to play, Bundy. If you want to play, give us a call right now. 4153-0886.
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1: How low can you go? Win money to spend at the South Kalan Hotel or the cash jackpot. If you can do that disturbing thing and think like Trace.
2: Good morning, Mark. What's happening on this beautiful Friday morning?
3: I'm just heading to work.
2: No, you didn't win the lotto last night. Well, as you just heard, no. One person, 100 million.
3: That's it.
2: Would you go to work if you'd won that, Mark?
3: I doubt it.
2: No. I'm going to go out and leave you with Maddie. Good luck.
3: Thanks.
4: Uh-oh. Trace is dropping stuff. She's not out yet, but we're going to get there slowly. The door is shut. Okay, Mark, let's match all of these words to get the $1,840. But the three of the five match words get you $50 to spend South Clan Hotel. So good luck. First word is pillowcase.
3: Sleep.
4: Sleep. Second word is scratch.
3: Sore.
4: Scratch. So did you say sore?
3: Sore, yeah.
4: S-A-W?
3: S-O-R-E.
4: S-O-R-E. Okay, I get you. Chips is the third word.
3: Chips and sauce.
4: Chips and sauce. Second last word is hungry.
3: Chips.
4: Chips. And the last word is kangaroo.
3: Australia.
4: Very cool. Trace.
2: Okie dokie. Matthew, I'll ask you first. How did Mark go?
4: Pretty good. I don't think the cash, though. The best case scenario, he's going to be the $50 spent South Clan Hotel.
2: Okay, let's show Maddie wrong, Mark, and let's get 5 from 5 for you. Are you ready?
3: Yeah, mate.
4: Okay. Even if we get the three, $50 spent South Clan Hotel to get some food.
2: Yeah. Stop it with that. Don't put me off before I'm about to start playing.
4: Okay. First word is pillowcase.
2: Bed, but I think the obvious one is, and I hope Mark and I are on the same wavelength here, pillow.
4: No, we went sleep.
2: It's not a good start, is it?
4: Nope.
2: No. Mark, you there?
3: What?
2: Oh, you're still there. Yep, okay.
3: Yeah.
2: Don't blame you if you...
3: What's the name? Yeah,
2: okay.
4: Second word is scratch.
2: If I've got this, I scratch it. Itch.
4: No, we went sore.
2: Oh, no. So that means, Mark, I need to match the next three. We've done two, match none. Next three, we'll get you $50 spend South Glen Hotel.
4: I could probably just hit the foul jingle from here.
2: No, don't give me a chance. I've got three.
4: Okay. I believe it's inevitable. We've got none so far.
2: I just recapped, so no need to.
4: Zip from two, third word. It's chips. Chippies.
2: Fish and hot chips.
4: Is that what you're looking away?
2: Yeah. Okay, press sauce. Saucy. Oh, Mark, they're all good answers. It's not that. I think it's me letting you down today, do you reckon?
3: I think so. I've got the right answers.
2: Yeah, I thought so too, Mark. I can't argue. Next one.
4: Nothing to win here. Last two words. This is something you would do if you... If you're hungry, you get yourself some of that food. Anyway, the word is hungry. Second last word is hungry.
2: Oh, please help me. The first word that comes to mind, and it's because we're not playing for nothing, because I don't think Mark will say this, hippo.
4: You going hungry hippo?
2: Yeah. One of my favourite games back in the day. Okay.
4: He went chips.
2: Hungry chips. Oh, okay. Let's do the last one. Come on.
4: Are you enjoying yourself, Mark?
3: Yeah, thanks.
4: Okay.
2: I think you're being a bit sarcastic there. We haven't got to the good bit yet, Mark. Just hang on. Okay, give me the word.
4: Is the good bit you getting one right?
2: No, just give me the word.
4: This is the fifth word. You've got none so far.
2: Yeah, no.
4: Okay. Kangaroo is the last word.
2: Shut up. Hop.
4: We just want to bounce out of this.
2: Hop!
4: Nah, he went Australia. We want to bounce out of this game this morning.
2: Now's the good bit. Mark, because I didn't get you a prize, would you like to opt in to the Think Like Trace second chance draw? Maddie and Trace coffee cup, a CD. Would you like to go on the draw for that?
3: Oh, I guess so.
4: I guess so?
2: Well, you sound pumped, Mark. Thanks for playing, Dunn. Have a good weekend.
3: Thanks.
2: Bye.
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10: Good morning, I'm Nathan Filmer with the latest Bundaberg local news from the Crofton Street newsroom. The cheapest and most expensive towns for fuel in Queensland over the past quarter have been revealed. Bundaberg motorists are paying an average of 196.6 cents a litre for unleaded, making it among the cheapest in surveyed areas in the state. However, the average price of fuel in Childers was 203.5 cents, making it slightly more expensive than Brisbane. Overall, RACQ spokesperson Tristan Boreas says Bone Desert had the cheapest unleaded and Tully the cheapest diesel.
11: And once again, Longreach was crowned the most expensive, not only for unleaded, but diesel. The report also found that many regional centres across Queensland were still cheaper than Brisbane, despite fuel prices rising sharply due to the ongoing conflict in the Middle East.
10: Around 340 people have been bitten or scratched by flying foxes across Queensland so far this year, including 39 in the past month. Bats in Queensland are known to carry deadly Lisa virus. In the Wide Bay, there have been 11 potential exposures to the strain of rabies in 2026. Dr. Stephen Lambert from Queensland Health says if we do get bitten or scratched, washing the wound is critical.
12: Just with soap and water, as you would any other scratch or wound, do that for at least 15 minutes. And when you've done that, you can apply some iodine solution, so people might know the brand name Betadine, and then immediately seek some medical assistance.
10: And locals are invited to nominate their interest to join a new Bundaberg Hospital Community Reference Group. It'll create a pathway for the project team to draw on local knowledge, perspectives and lived experience throughout the delivery of the landmark build. Membership will reflect a broad cross-section of the community with a balance of ages, interests and diverse needs. Expressions of interest close on October 29.
5: Hits 939. National News, now.
13: Hi, I'm Phoebe Humphrey. The Greens leader says an independent investigation will determine the fate of WA Senator Jordan Steele John, who stood down from the party room amid allegations of inappropriate behaviour towards women. The allegations have been made in a letter sent to David Shoebridge and date back to 2017. He's been asked on the ABC if the party had turned a blind eye to the behaviour.
14: I can only tell you that I knew nothing until assuming the leadership in these matters, and then I can be responsible for my actions and setting the direction that I think is appropriate.
13: Canberra has ordered an independent review of its aged care assessment tool after admitting the system hasn't always got its funding decisions right. It follows a wave of complaints from families, doctors and care providers who say the tool, dubbed RoboDebt 2.0, has underassessed a lot of patients. And it seems the cost of living crunch has a lot of Aussies spooked, with fewer of us taking part in this year's Halloween celebrations. However, the Australian Retail Council still expects more than $500 million to be spent on decorations, costumes and treats.
5: Cash for scrap. Archon Metals Recycling. 16 Steptoe Street, Bundy East. It's 939. Your sport now.
13: In sport, plenty of injuries out of last night's thrilling start to Rugby League's World Cup, with Australia outlasting the Kiwis 24 points to 22 in Sydney. Mitch Moses' night ended early when he hurt his calf, while for New Zealand it's feared that Kalen Ponga suffered a broken arm. Aussie fullback Rhys Walsh has told Seven it was a win he'll never forget.
15: It's a really special one. You know, awesome way to start off your 2026 World Cup. His arm was awesome going to be a part of.
13: That's the latest news and sport.
5: Maddie and Trace, back in 30 seconds.
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0: Cloudy, there's a medium chance of showers this morning with a top of 25 degrees. Showers for the weekend as well for Bundy with a top of 25 degrees. Right now in Walker Vale, 22 degrees, feels like 19. 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That is extreme, so it's very important to slip, slop, slap, seek and slide. We're going to find out Bundy's best hairdresser, thanks to Jernot Smash Repairs after 8 this morning. Then we kick off the last category for Bundy's best. 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
2: Thanks to everyone who voted. You're all in the running to win $200 to spend down at the Moore Park Beach Tavern. This week we've been picking songs from So Fresh, Best Ever. Just playing for fun today. I've already won the week 20 to 14 on the spreadsheet with 8 weeks to go to Christmas. Matty is not trying. He's laid down his guns, yeah, and he has surrendered, to quote the great Jimmy Barnes.
0: And I'm just playing. Sometimes I'll be playing for fun. I'm going to be honest. Sometimes I'm just playing because we've got to play.
2: For the rest of the year, just doing it because it's got to be played.
0: Well, because there's a client involved, right? So it's paid for. We've got to deliver. And that's the right thing to do. But some days, honestly, it isn't that much fun.
2: I don't mind it.
0: Because you won.
2: I don't mind it. Okay. So today, just playing for fun, Maddie, what did you go?
0: I don't mind it. Good on you, Pauline. I went with Dynamite Teo Cruz. I don't mind it. Yeah, so particularly from now to the end of the year, because I'm just going to pick whatever because, you know, I can't win. It's just going to be the typical game. We put two songs up. Traces get played after 7:30 each morning. That's the game. Bingo, bango.
2: Yeah, I think the theme next week we've decided is...
0: just do what I want.
2: Yeah, Maddie
0: don't care no more.
2: Do what you want. Maddie's over it.
0: I'm going to pick some songs that people are going to absolutely hate. Because of the spreadsheet of accountability... I was being a bit, you know, like trying to generally pick things that people are going to like and never just picking one where I'm like, I only like this and no one else likes it. But there's going to be a few of them now.
2: Yeah.
0: Why wouldn't I?
2: I can't wait. Can't wait to see how it all plays out. But today, is this an amazing Fry Yay song?
0: No.
2: It's S Club 7. Don't stop moving. It's taking the win.
0: It sucks.
2: This is going to get you in the mood for work, guys. Turn it up. Sing it. Loud.
0: Are you going to be in the mood for work after this?
2: Probably not.
0: So, like, you'll be cool if someone...
2: No, actually, it will. It'll put a little spring in my step for the rest of the show.
0: So, if someone just, as soon as you get a nine, goes, need to bring you in for a meeting.
2: Fine today. I'll be fine with it.
0: Oh, okay. And they go, and that meeting is at 12 o'clock.
2: I'll say, buggy, I'll finish before then. Come and see me Monday.
0: Woohoo, this has turned Friday into
2: I'm going to sing it to you.
0: Friday.
2: Woo!

0: 13. What a great song. 13 to 8.
1: It is, isn't it? I turned it really loud. Maddie went out to get some water, didn't enjoy it, so now he's not in a good mood. You can tell he's still a bit tense.
0: It's Brekkie with Maddie and Trace. 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
2: Happy birthday! It's your birthday. 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
3: 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Sounds like the Hits 939 birthday book. Let's find out who's celebrating a birthday today. Thanks to Bundy Bikes, helping Bundaberg roll into another great year.
1: I take that back. 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

0: We haven't got any birthdays for today, but we've got two for tomorrow, Saturday the 17th of October. Lynn Chase, happy birthday, Mama. Thank you for being my rock, my world. I'll never forget how much you do for me. I love you endlessly. Happy birthday. Love you more than chocolate. Ooh. That is a lot. Today, tomorrow, always and forever and beyond. Lots of love from Rochelle and the grandkids and the great-grandkids. That's beautiful. Happy birthday, Lynn.
1: Yeah, good call. Cooper, happy 8th birthday to our favourite guy. We hope you enjoy your day. Love, Mum, Dad and Ruby.
0: Happy birthday to you both. But, Coops, congratulations. We're going to send you shopping. Jake's Candy, $20, all thanks to Bundy Bikes. If you've got a birthday shout-out you want to share, you do that through our website, which is hits939.com.au.

0: Good
1: morning, it's breakfast with Maddie and Trace. It is 8 to 8, and we're going to find out Bundy's best. What are we doing? Hairdresser after 8 o'clock this morning. 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All right, let's do one of my favourite things here. Let's go Brett Fisher next. Let's find out where he is.
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1: Morning, Brett. How are you going? Have you had a big week?
3: Well, you guys, yeah, I have actually.
4: Can you rest on the weekend, though?
3: I definitely cannot rest on the weekend. I've got a massive weekend coming up.
1: I hear you, my friend. So where are you today and what have you got?
3: Moving on. Guys, I'm at Liverpool this morning.
1: What's wrong, brother? You don't believe that I've had a busy week and I'm going to have a busy weekend?
3: No one believes that, Maddie.
4: Wow.
1: That's outrageous.
4: Okay.
1: And honestly, quite frankly offensive for the big ones that I've been putting in.
4: It could be, but we've got a minute 30. Guys, come on. Where are you? What have you got?
3: I'm sure it's a really busy weekend playing Call of Duty, Maddie. Anyway, I'm at Norfolk Pool this morning, guys. Hanging out here in the car park. You can come and find me in the Roadrunner with all good gear to give you. Nice fresh cinnamon donut from Cruise the

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1: I think you underestimate me, my man. I'm full of surprises.
2: He'll tell you all about it on Monday, what he got up to.
0: Yeah, I can't wait. I'll pencil in a bit of time. I'll send you a meeting request. I'm sure you'll definitely respond to that.
1: I'm going to be installing some windows into the home soon, so that's coming up. But anyway.
0: Yeah, I'm sure you'll be holding that screwdriver fatigue really well.
1: Okay, see ya.
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0: Breakfast with Maddie and Trace. It's a minute to eight. Bunny's best hairdresser as voted by you. We're going to find that out after eight. We'll announce it. Then we've got our very last category that we'll be launching for Bundy's best. You can vote on that today and over the weekend. Next week, we'll announce the final winner of Bundy's best and also the person that wins $500 for voting at hits939.com.au.
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13: Good morning, I'm Nathan Filmer with the latest Bundaberg local news from the Crofton Street newsroom. A fresh health alert for Queenslanders after nearly 40 people reported being bitten or scratched by bats in the past month. There have been 11 potential lyssavirus exposures in the Wide Bay so far this year. Dr. Stephen Lambert from Queensland Health says flying foxes can carry the deadly rabies strain and is urging everyone to stay away from the creatures.
14: We do tend to see hundreds of notifications of bat exposures each year in Queensland. So this year so far we've had 330-odd. Last year, our total was over 500, and we're building towards that number this year.
13: Today is National Barramundi Day, and Aussie barra farmers are making the case that it's Australia's most loved fish. The Bundaberg region's Lake Mondoran is one of Australia's best-known stocked barramundi fisheries. Barramundi farming is Australia's largest finfish aquaculture industry, and in Queensland, the state government lists it as the second largest after prawns. Justin Forrester is a barramundi farmer whose product ends up on dinner tables in Bundaberg and says there are various reasons we love the iconic fish.
15: It's nice, sweet and firm fillet, easy to cook. It's very hard to muck it up on the plate or on the fry pan. It's got high levels of omega-3 as well, which is great for your health benefits. And it's Australian. That's a big one. It's supporting Aussies and seafood and farming in Australia.
13: And the Catholic parish of Bundaberg is marking a major milestone this weekend as parishioners get set to celebrate the church's 150-year anniversary. A number of events are happening, kicking off with an evening mass today at 5:30, followed by free fish and chips and a sausage sizzle. Festivities will continue tomorrow with a Do It For Cancer luncheon and will wrap up on Sunday with a special mass and memorabilia display. Parish priest Father Don White oversees the three Catholic congregations locations in Bundaberg and says the Catholic Church is a big part of the community.
16: The Catholic community numbers about 9,000 in Bundaberg. We probably see about 1,200 people regularly in our masses. So we have three primary schools and we have a secondary college. We have the Mater Hospital. We have our agencies, Catholic Care. And
17: Hits 939, National News, now.
18: Hi, I'm Phoebe Humphrey. The Health Minister says he reintroduced a private health insurance bill in the Parliament to have a debate. Labor is pushing to wind back private health insurance rebates for over 65s to fund aged care. Mark Butler has told Seven it had to be reintroduced after the Coalition and Crossbench scratched it from the notice paper earlier this week.
19: We had no ability to have a debate and no ability to consider amendments that Coalition or Green senators might want to put. Do they oppose the aged care investments we announced in the budget, or do they have alternative ways of funding it?
18: Allow plenty of time if you're heading to Sydney Airport today, with security staff staging two walkouts during the morning and evening peaks. The Transport Workers Union says the strikes are part of their push for more secure jobs and higher pay. And it's back to work today for the rest of us who didn't scoop last night's Powerball. A New South Wales woman has taken out the entire $100 million prize. She's now the winner of the third biggest lottery jackpot in Australian history.
17: Four Walls Realty, specialising in all things sales. 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That I hear. It's 939, your sport now.
18: In sport, Australia's Rugby League World Cup campaign is off to a good start with a come-from-behind 24-22 point win over the Kiwis. However, the win has come at a cost, with Mitch Moses suffering a calf injury, while for New Zealand, Kalyn Ponga may have suffered a broken arm. Kangaroos skipper Isaiah Yeo telling Seven it was a great feeling in front of a sell-out Sydney crowd.
20: Look, it's what we want on this international stage. You want arenas and atmospheres like this, and credit to you, those are amazing.
18: And in NBL, the Bullets had a 10-point win over the Phoenix last night. That's the latest news and sport.
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23: Cloudy, a medium chance of showers, particularly from now till 9. That really ramps up, and I can see some dark clouds out there at the moment.
24: Thank you for opening. I think you said definitely showers before 9 earlier on the show.
23: You pushed me into it.
24: No, don't give in to peer group pressure. You said it. You've got an hour to go. Oh, no, you haven't. You've got less than an hour. Looking pretty dark. I think you'll be fine.
23: I'll be fine either way.
24: Okay. Oh, did you have a bath yesterday? I forgot to ask.
23: And we're in the weather here, but we can...
24: Yeah, can I just... Yeah, good.
23: Of course I did. Anyway, cloudy, medium chance of showers this morning, 25 the top temp. Showers for the weekend on the way as well, with a top of 25 degrees.
24: We're in the weather here.
23: It's 22 at the moment, and for Nexus Pools, the best pools in Bundy. 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We're going to find out Bundy's best hairdresser very soon, thanks to Joe Not Smash Repairs. 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
24: I just want to ask more about the bath, because we had messages yesterday saying hope Maddie gets his bath.
23: I did.
24: So you got home, it was a rainy afternoon, showery. So is that when you jumped in, when you popped in?
23: Somewhere around 2, I guess.
24: Okay, a lot of bubbles.
23: I was in there for a long time.
24: As like long, I can't go long as in 30 minutes, no, long as over, in 2 hours.
23: Over an hour.
24: Wow.
23: Yeah.
24: Did you feel good? Nice and relaxed when you get out after a big week?
23: I'll tell you what, I felt good then and I feel great right now. And Hits 939, it's a feel-good Friday for the Base Bar. Feel good tonight and all weekend at the Base Bar. Maybe they need a bubble bath at the Base Bar.
24: Oh, that pool there, put some jets in it, put some bubbles in. What a ball that would be. Coming up very soon, we will announce the winner of Bundy's Best Hairdresser. All thanks to Joe Not Smash Repairs. We will announce our last category, and the exciting part is Monday, we'll announce someone who's won $500 just by voting. So best hairdresser coming up very soon.
23: If you're getting sick of the vapid, fake world that we live in, social media, influencers, it's all a lot of nonsense, isn't it?
24: Yeah, of course it is.
23: Well, maybe we should move to this picturesque town that has banned influencers. Get out of here, you mongrels.
24: I don't know if they did it like that, but I'm all ears. I want to know where it is.
23: Find out where it is straight after Taylor Swift. Shake It Off from Bundy 6939.

0: 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Very cloudy out there. We'll see if we get that shower by 9 a.m. this morning across Bundy. Mm-hmm. So every single year, thousands upon thousands of tourists and influencers, armed with their pumpkin spice lattes and selfie sticks. People still doing selfie sticks.
1: Surely not.
0: Well, apparently they do. They descend on a tiny town in the U.S. state of Vermont at every and out of the time of the year, Pomfret.
1: What?
0: That's what the town's called.
1: Oh, Pomfret. There you go. That makes sense.
0: This is where they're converging, the tourists and
1: it's
0: the
1: a
0: influencers.
1: Funny name, isn't it?
0: So every other time of year, Pomfret, which usually has a population of about 900 people.
1: Oh, okay. Very small.
0: But during autumn, it can swell to thousands. The New England state of Vermont attracts over 30 million tourists each year, many of them during the spooky season.
1: Okay. Has Pomfret got ghosts?
0: It's just got good photo opportunities,
1: okay,
0: which is why influencers really flock to anywhere. The residents don't like it, though.
1: Of course you wouldn't.
0: This influx of tourist
1: influencers. If you moved to a small town? That's what you expect, small town living, not being overtaken by influence.
0: Selfie sticks.
1: Yeah.
0: Yeah, like a huge stampede of people carrying selfie sticks. That's when you
1: I don't think it's what you're thinking. You look up the road and go, oh, here we go.
0: You look out.
1: There are a lynch mob running towards you.
0: You look out your window and someone's taking a photo of you with the stupid selfie stick. Yeah, not in Pomfret, mate. Not in Pomfret. So the locals banded together back in 2023. In the hope of stopping the influx of annoying travellers that stampede in their hometown each year? Has it worked, them banding together to stop these people?
1: Oh, you think? But then don't you want a couple tourists there just to spend money and bring money into the town?
0: Well, apparently a lot of the residents of Pomfret don't. And it hasn't really, It hasn't completely worked anyway.
1: Oh, okay.
0: The snap-happy travellers still flock to Pomfret to get a glimpse of the stunning autumn foliage.
1: Oh, God, I'm glad I didn't have to say that.
0: To the anger of locals who say the types of visitors they receive have changed drastically over the past few years. So it's not so much the tourists, it's the type of tourists that's come.
1: Okay.
0: They've had a gutful of that. Instead of the usual nature photographers and out-of-towners staying at local B&Bs, Pomfret is now attracting social media stars hungry for content online. This new breed of visitors are dubbed by the local as TikTokers.
1: Okay.
0: The famous Sleepy Hollow Farm on Cloudland Road is a narrow stretch of dirt and gravel with magnificent views of rustic farms, rolling hills, and stunning colours. And it's long been a destination for nature enthusiasts. But it's now achieved internet fame as one of Vermont's prime must-see and must photograph spots. One travel content creator named Courtney posted a video selfie from the popular spot, receiving mixed reviews from her followers. This is literally the picture I've dreamt of for years of seeing Vermont in the fall. Mm. I'm going to cry, she said in a clip she shared.
1: Stop
0: that was this is literally the picture I've dreamt of for years of seeing Vermont in the fall. I'm going to cry, she clipped that with. I was at this exact spot you were right at after the road opened, one person shared. The guy who lives in the house saw us and jumped in his truck to chase us.
1: Yeah.
0: Because they don't like him there.
1: No.
0: The people who live there hate this behavior, just so you know, someone else pointed out. Go home. There is a reason this town has been banned tourists. Someone else posted on her post. This new wave of tourists are said to be rude, disrespectful, impatient, selfish. No way. Influencers selfish. Damn. And they're going to great lengths to capture the perfect photograph or video, regardless of how it may affect those
1: The people
0: around them.
1: Yeah. That would be annoying. Imagine like an influx into Bundaberg. Like, we love having people come in, spend the money at all the businesses, but the annoying influencers just not, you know.
0: It would be hilarious. If just to watch them getting chased out of town, though. Like, not in a violent way.
1: No, just a bit of happy fun.
0: But just seeing a whole bunch of influencers scared for their lives because angry locals are chasing them. That's actually the content that I do want to see on the internet.

0: It is. It's Breaky. Maddie and Trey's with you. It's 20 past 8. It's a feel-good Friday. Are we going to end the show with a laugh?
1: There
0: we are?
1: Yeah.
0: Okay.
1: Yeah. Jokes. Get your jokes ready, Bundy. Double pass to Reading Cinemas is all yours. Oh, I can see why you... Oh, here we go. Every Friday we do, but Maddie's asking the question because I haven't written it on the board that we're doing it.
0: Okay, after I can see after 8:30 on the board, survive to five. That's exciting. Get five questions done in 30 seconds for a 2-week trial membership at World Gym, and then pizza money. But going by our board here, then we down tools because you've got a blank spot after survive to five where we're not going to talk, and then you've just got goodbye written down. So that's it. Boom. Survive the five. We're going to have a 15. We're having a Kit Kat. We're having 15 out and not doing anything. And then we're just going to come back and say goodbye.
1: I just wanted to know what it felt like to be Brendo's show.
2: We're on the lookout for Bundy's best, the Joe Knox Smash Repairs on Hits 939.
1: Hope you're listening, Brendo. Love you, big man.
0: I don't know if you deserve that one.
1: No, I mean... He plays 3-4 songs and doesn't talk. We talk after every one. And when you're tired and over it, okay. I just want to feel like Brendo showing
0: saying he misses things on his show. He just doesn't do them.
1: Oh, no, I honestly didn't mean that. I meant the 3-4 okay. songs, but but walks like a tiger. No, let's get to this. This is most exciting. Bundy's best hairdresser.
0: Oh, yeah, it's one I've been waiting for.
1: No, that was Bundy's best cafe.
0: Yeah,
1: you know
0: how pumped I was about that one.
1: So... $500, one lucky person will win. We all know it's a winner on Monday. Can I tell you, from the top five hairdressers that I'm going to read out, there was just 8 votes in it.
0: You asked
1: They've all been close.
0: You asked a question and then didn't let me answer it.
1: Sorry?
0: Well, I can't say no now because you've already told me.
1: Okay, can I get into it now?
0: I would love that.
1: Okay, let's have a look at top five. Well, no, we'll do the top 4 in no particular order, then we'll announce a big one. How's that?
0: Yep.
1: Tamika Sullivan, congratulations. You made the top 5, only 8 votes in it. Infinity Styles Hair Salon there over at Hinkler Central. The Place Hairdressing was up there. Roots Hair Co. was up there. There's only 8 votes in the top 5, but the number 1, Bundy's Best Hairdresser, congratulations to Hair Synergy over Gavin Street, North Bundaberg. Congratulations, guys. Bundy's best hairdresser. Now, we're ending on one that I think is amazing and will suit a lot of businesses. 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You go into a business, customer service. 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Voting's open all weekend. 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
2: 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Bundaberg, a major regional city in the White Bay Burnett region of Queensland. Rum, a distilled spirit made from sugarcane juice or molasses with a rich history. 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

0: 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The first thing we'll get to is Surviving the Five. 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
7: Good morning, I'm Nathan Filmer with the latest Bundaberg local news from the Crofton Street newsroom. The RACQ is calling on the government to reduce Australia's dependence on imported unleaded and diesel. It comes as fuel prices remain high in the wake of ongoing conflict overseas. Figures from the latest quarter reveal Childers motorists have been paying 4.3 cents more than Brisbane drivers for unleaded in the past few months. RACQ spokesperson Tristan Boreas says the amount servos made on petrol sales fell from 11 cents per litre in the June quarter to 3.7 cents in the September quarter. However,
8: while big fuel companies appear to be making, you know, little profit at the bowser, it seems they are making up for it further upstream. Last year, fuel refineries were charging an average margin of about 1.2 cents per litre for regular unleaded. In the September quarter just gone, that jumped to 29 cents per litre.
7: Well, it was in 1876 that Father Rosalini celebrated Mass for the first time in Bundaberg, and that's being remembered this weekend through a number of events. This October marks 150 years of the Bundaberg Catholic Parish, and all indications are they're still going strong, with leaders looking toward a bright future. The man charged with taking care of the flock these days, Father Don White, says the church has been a vital part of the community over that time. He says three Bundaberg schools, a secondary college, a hospital, and various charitable organisations all followed Father Rosalini's arrival.
9: Father Rosalini, who was the first parish priest, moved his residence from Gaynder to Bundaberg, and he arrived just after Mary MacKillop arrived and the sisters arrived to establish St. Joseph's School.
7: And industry advocates are asking us to buy Australian-grown barramundi as we mark the day dedicated to the iconic fish. This National Barramundi Day, people in Bundaberg are being encouraged to buy Australian-grown barra from supermarkets and fish retailers and specifically ask for Aussie farmed. Australians eat millions of serves of barramundi each year. The species can be fished locally on the Burnett and Lake Mondarin. Aussie barramundi farmer Justin Forrester says new laws have made it easier for consumers to pick Australian-produced when dining out.
10: We want to support Australian seafood in Australia. So the new labelling rules came out this year where in the restaurant it actually has an A for Australian or an I for imported. And what's really good is just people to look at that, try and support Australian.
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11: Hi, I'm Phoebe Humphrey. Donald Trump has ruled out the live streaming of the execution of the gunman who shot dead 13 soldiers at America's Fort Hood Army base in 2009. But the US president says Nidal Hassan will still face a firing squad and believes the live stream would have acted as a deterrent. A person of interest has been identified after a recording device was found in the women's showers of an Aussie Navy ship. Defence says it is now working with the Joint Military Police Unit following the discovery on the HMAS Liuen. The Navy is now inspecting every bathroom in its fleet. Another setback for Australia's cruise industry, with Carnival announcing it's cutting its local fleet from 4 to just 2 from 2028. The company is blaming rising costs and uncertainty for the changes, and fans have lined the streets to see Harry and Meghan in their first public appearance since their return to the UK. The couple returned to Nottingham in honour of the first time they stepped out together for an official engagement back in 2017.
6: Cash for scrap. Archon Metals Recycling, 16 Steptoe Street, Bundy East. It's 939. Your sport now.
11: In sport, Josh Inglis has a chance to return to the Aussie Test side for Sunday's second match against South Africa. He's back training at full capacity after fracturing his finger. Meanwhile, the Proteas have confirmed star paceman Kagiso Rabada will return to the squad for the match. Aussie assistant coach Matthew Wade admits it won't be easy for the Aussie batters.
12: With him coming back in, it gives them great versatility. They went the two spinners last time, but they can bring quicks in and really attack as hard if they want to.
11: And round 10 of the AFLW begins tonight with Melbourne taking on Richmond. That's the latest news and sport.
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15: Getting some reports in that we've had some showers.
16: Reports from who?
15: Brendo. He messaged.
16: Yeah.
15: You got the same message. We heard the same message.
16: Are they accurate, though?
15: Yeah, of course.
16: Okay. Just not raining here at the moment, showers.
15: Mm. It looks like it's about to bust, though.
16: You got to, ooh, what have we got? 21 minutes.
15: Oh, I reckon there's plenty happening around, bub. Cloudy, medium chance of showers this morning with a top of 25 degrees. Showers coming up for the weekend with a top of 25. At the moment in Milbank, you're 22 degrees, woo, feels like 20. 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That is extreme, so it's very important to slip, slop, slap, seek and slide. 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
16: Coming up in 10 minutes' time, make Maddie and Trace laugh. Double pass to Reading Cinemas. I broke up with my imaginary boyfriend.
15: Okay, how'd that go?
16: I just couldn't see him anymore. Yeah,
15: sort of that's all right. You tried, and that's what it's all about.
16: Because
15: It's just about ending the show with a laugh or a tempting one.
16: Yeah, I don't think anyone's laughing at that one, so apologies. Hopefully Bundy's got better ones.
15: You tried. As Gretzky said, you miss 100% of the shots you don't take.
16: Thank you.
15: Be proud of yourself that you put yourself out there.
16: Yeah,
15: the
16: okay.
15: man in the arena
16: okay.
15: or the woman in the arena
16: in this
15: example.
16: Yeah. Okay, thank you.
15: And I wish I knew the rest of that man in the arena thing because it's a very powerful message.
16: Okay, well, but you've just given us half the quote then, have you?
15: It's a beautiful quote.
16: Well, no, but, if you told me.
15: But it's about the person that puts them out there and does it. And, you know, people might laugh at them for trying and failing. But being the person in the arena, that's what matters most. Not being the ones that laugh on the sideline that don't ever step into that arena.
16: Are people laughing at me?
15: Sometimes.
16: Are they? When I step up words and stuff. Oh, I thought they were being supportive.
15: Oh, not just that. Sometimes what you wear.
16: Okay. Wow, that's rocked me. Okay, let's get into this then. Okay. Ooh.
15: That time in the boob tube, there was a few giggles, to be fair.
16: Yeah. But God, I felt good.
15: Yeah, and that's what's important. You're in the arena, putting yourself out there. Don't worry about the knuckleheads that laugh at you.
16: Who's laughing at me? You're going to have to tell me now.
15: We'll
16: do this first and then we'll have a chat. Okay, Survive the Five, this is your chance to win a 2-week trial gym membership. You might even see Maddie out there. Usually heads out and goes into that ice bath, you know, has a swim, lifts those heavy, heavy weights. Like, I think you're up to now. What are you up to lifting?
15: Go on.
16: Four kilos?
15: Yeah, I've hit a PB.
16: But you can do 90 seconds in the ice bath.
15: Yeah.
16: Also, we'll give you 50.
15: It's not about the reps you do. It's about how you stare at yourself in the mirror afterwards. That's the message of the gym. You do your set and then you just do those ones. Oh, check me out. How am I doing? People love that. People love checking themselves out in the mirror at the gym.
16: Oh, God. Well, you can do that if you win this 2-week gym membership. Also, $50 to spend on pizza. If you want to play Survive the Five, now is the time to call 4153 0.

0: Morning, it's Brekkie with Maddie and Trace. It's 8:45, really grey out there. Cloudy, I should say, is the forecast for the whole day. But there's a big chance of showers, particularly like now and around 9 o'clock for Bundy. Let's play this.
1: 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With Survive the Five on Hits 939, you can have the best of both worlds. Thanks to World Gym Bundaberg. Answer five questions correctly and you could win a two-week gym membership and a $50 Domino's voucher. Let's go.
2: Oh, Donna, how are you?
3: Good, thank you, darling. How are you?
2: Good. Where are you at the moment?
3: Just done drop-off, so on to the next thing.
2: Okay, what part of Bundaberg? Is there any showers where you are?
3: I've got a few sprinkles on the windscreen at Norval.
0: Boom.
2: Okay, well, that's not showers, that's sprinkles.
0: Boom.
2: Thank you.
0: Happy to serve this morning, Donna, as always. Happy to serve you and the rest of Bundaberg.
3: Thank you, Maddie.
0: That's okay, Donna. And it's
2: too nice,
0: you know,
2: Donna.
0: Yeah, a bit of niceness and a bit of appreciation. I tell you what, I'm not used to that, but I am used to people taking this out, getting the five questions answered in the 30 seconds to get the two-week trial membership at World Gym. If you find one a bit tricky, you can say pass, and we'll come back around to that question later on if you have time. Let's get it.
1: Three, two, one. Your time starts now.
2: What colour do you get if you mix blue and red?
3: Purple.
2: What brand of car are you driving if you pull up in a Beamer?
3: A Hyundai.
2: How often are the Commonwealth Games held?
3: Sorry?
2: How often are the Commonwealth Games held?
3: Every 4 years.
2: In Monopoly, how much do you get for coming second in a beauty contest?
0: We lost it at the start.
2: Oh,
0: but
2: if
0: fairness,
2: Maddie pulled up.
0: In fairness to you, Donna, easy mistake to make to confuse Beamers and Hyundai.
2: Yeah, let's have a look. Blue and red, purple is correct. Yes, when Maddie pulls up here in the Hyundai, he's not pulling up in a Beamer, which is a BMW.
3: Okay.
2: Commonwealth Games every 4 years, and it's $10 for coming second in a beauty contest.
0: Don't beat yourself up. They're both luxury vehicles.
2: Donna, thank you for the laughs. Thank you for playing. Have a good weekend, love. Bye, darling.

0: period. Morning 9 to 9. Hits Brekkie with Maddie and Trace.
1: It's a feel-good Friday, so let's end the week with a chuckle. Well, that's the plan. This is Make Maddie and Trace Laugh.
2: Oh, we love to do this every Friday. Ring on through. Tell us a joke. Double pass to Reading Cinemas is all yours. I love doing this segment because I get to hear this beautiful music.
0: It's my favourite bit.
2: Oh, dear. I've got a joke for you, Maddie.
0: Cool. I'm all ears.
2: I bought a...
0: What'd you... Boy?
2: I knew I shouldn't have attempted to say this word in the Friday. I bought a...
0: a thermometer?
2: No.
0: What are you trying to say? I'm trying to help you here.
2: Oh, now it's popping me off.
0: I don't know what the word is.
2: Okay, I'll show you. The thorax. Why can't I say it now?
0: Oh, thesaurus.
2: Yes. You're trying to read the thermometer? I bought a
0: thesaurus
2: yesterday, but when I opened it, all the pages were blank. I had no words to describe how angry I was. That's the perfect music to go behind that. Up. That's all I've got. That's all I'm attempting, to be fair.
0: So, looking a bit rainy out there, right?
2: It certainly is.
0: Yeah, I reckon different parts we've got. Some showers, and I reckon Bundy, like, next half an hour, probably going to get more. Hey, what kind of shorts do clouds wear?
2: I don't know.
0: Thunderwear.
2: That's not bad.
0: Okay, here we go.
2: Pre-read them. Remember last time?
0: Yeah, no, we're good.
2: Oh, okay, okay, cool.
0: Who does everyone listen to, but no one believes?
2: Who?
0: Me. Because I always get the road wrong.
2: Did you make that up yourself?
0: Well, the actual joke is, who does everyone listen to, but no one believes? The weather reporter.
2: Ah, it's you.
0: Personalised it.
2: Well, yeah, and yet again, like you said, rain by, showers by 9, 7 minutes. I'm not seeing any. The road's still dry here.
0: Is this related to the

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1: Okay, Bundy, have you got a joke? 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
2: Feel that sound. 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

0: Good morning, it is. It's breakfast with Maddie and Trace. We do it thanks to Bundaberg Motor Group. Meet Photon, that is one of the newest utes to join Bundaberg Motor Group. Looking out there, it is pretty grey. Had some showers over different parts of Bundy so far this morning.
1: It's a feel-good Friday, so let's end the week with a chuckle. Well, that's the plan. This is Make Maddie and Trace Laugh.
2: Oh, we love to end the week with a laugh, Bundy. Just ring on through, tell us a joke, double pass to Reading Cinemas. All yours. Let's have a look if we've got a good joke right now. Marie, how are you this morning, love?
3: I'm good. I'm counting down to Robbie Williams.
2: Oh, 20th of November, girl. You excited?
3: Oh, absolutely. Deb from Elliot Heads is supposed to be coming with me, but she booked a holiday.
2: Oh, she's always on a holiday, woman.
0: Can I ask, are you doing Robbie Trace Styles? Like, are you flying from Bundy?
3: Oh, God, no. I'm driving with my husband.
0: Okay, that's how the other half live.
3: Yes.
2: Oh, Marie, I hope to see you
0: old
2: there,
0: Warbucks,
2: darling.
0: Old Warbucks over there.
2: Tracy Warbucks. I'm treating myself to... I've been saving for this for a year, Matthew. Like, just settle down. Now, Marie, have you got a good joke for us, darling?
3: I do.
0: Okay.
2: Whenever you're ready.
3: Okay, so what do you call a Roman soldier with hair in his teeth?
0: Ooh. I don't know. What do you call a Roman soldier with hair in his teeth?
3: A gladiator.
0: Gladiator, because he's got hair in the teeth.
2: Gladiator.
0: Oh, I getcha.
2: Yeah.
0: I getcha.
2: Yeah.
0: It's a lot more brutal than I was expecting.
2: Yes, yes. Thank you for reading Double Pass to Reading Cinemas, all yours.
3: Thank you, guys. Have a good one.
2: Bye.
0: Enjoy the drive. Trace will fly to you, will wave to you from the plane. Ta-tas.
2: Yeah, I don't know if I've got that. I don't know, but you want a Double Pass to Reading Cinemas. I don't know if I got the joke.
0: Yeah, yeah, I don't know if it was like really sexual or was cannibalism.
2: I don't know.
0: I feel like it was cannibalism or it was sexual. And those two often don't cross over.
2: We are almost done, sadly. Oh, first, let's get to a couple of messages to the hits page. Tamara, good morning. Raining out at Kalki on the way to Innes Park as well. Charmaine, nice showers at the moment in Bagara.
0: How does he do it?
2: We don't know, do we? I didn't get a chance to do any of my player ratings from last night. I sat up for all hours doing this and I didn't even get a chance to do them.
0: Oh, so you're saying you stayed up for the whole game?
2: Mm.
0: But I heard you say that you were watching it this morning.
2: Highlights again, because it was a cracker.
0: Because you didn't see it all.
2: Yeah, you know, Bostock got 3 tries, gave him a 9. Walsh, God, I'm glad he had a good game, gave him an 8. Trell Mitt, 5, he didn't do too much. So.
0: Sure.
2: Your Jacob Preston, thought you'd be interested.
0: Presto.
2: Best forward there, I said, 7.5 in my notes. So.
0: Yeah. Oh, well, you know, you've probably stolen them from Fox, but it is what it is. Oh,
2: God, you never believe in me. We are done. Make sure you get to our website, hits929.com.au. Boat Bundy's.
0: Boat?
2: Did I say boat?
0: You said boat Bundy's best. You could boat Bundy's best, but it's probably vote. Is vote for Bundy's best?
2: Yeah.
0: Yeah.
2: Get to there and vote.
0: Voting. Maddie. Voting ends at the end of this weekend, and because then we've got no more Bundy's best. Next week, Monday, you can't even vote. Because it's come to an end.
2: No more boating.
0: Oh, there'll always be a boat that'll come around. The elections, yeah. Local council ones.
2: Motor.
0: Federal government. There's always some boating to be done. Okay. As long as you're over 18.
2: Okay, are we done?
0: We have compulsory boating in Australia.
2: Yeah, we do.
0: They don't have that in every country.
2: Yeah, I know.
0: Okay.
2: Okay, are we done?
0: Okay, yeah, we are. Until we talk about Sugarland Plaza in about 30 seconds.
2: See you, Bundy.
0: All right, toodles.
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11: Good morning, I'm Nathan Filmer with the latest Bundaberg local news from the Crofton Street newsroom. Motorists filling up in Bundaberg are paying slightly less than metro drivers. The RACQ found the average price for unleaded in Bundy in the last quarter sat at around 196.6 cents per litre, 2.5 cents cheaper than Brisbane servos. However, unleaded was 4.3 cents more expensive in Childers.
12: Out of all the regional centres monitored by RACQ, Beaudesert was the cheapest for regular unleaded, averaging just over $1.90 per litre. For the most expensive regional centre, that was Longreach, coming in at nearly $2.30 per litre for regular unleaded.
11: RACQ spokesperson Tristan Vorius there. A reminder to steer clear of flying foxes, even if we're trying to help injured wildlife. 339 people have been bitten or scratched in Queensland so far this year, including 11 in Bundaberg. Dr. Stephen Lambert from Queensland Health says the best way to avoid exposure to the potentially deadly Lyssa virus is to stay away from bats.
13: So don't go near a bat. If a bat's on the ground, if it's caught in a fence, or if it's acting oddly, just stay away from the bat, move a safe distance away, move your kids, move your dog, move your pets away from the bat, and call a bat carer to get some advice about what to do.
11: In other news, the Catholic parish of Bundaberg is marking a major milestone this weekend as parishioners get set to celebrate the church's 150-year anniversary. A number of events are happening, kicking off with an evening mass today at 5:30, followed by free fish and chips and a sausage sizzle. And locals are invited to nominate their interest to join a new Bundaberg Hospital community reference group. It'll create a pathway for the project team to draw on local knowledge, perspectives and lived experience throughout delivery of the landmark build. Membership will reflect a broad cross-section of the community with a balance of ages, interests and diverse needs. Expressions of interest closed on October 29.
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4: Hi, I'm Phoebe Humphrey. The Coalition has accused Labor's Digital Duty of Care Bill of being censorship dressed up as care after it was introduced to Parliament yesterday. The bill forces social media platforms to protect Aussies from harmful content online, as well as give users the option to control their algorithm. But National Senate Leader Bridget McKenzie has told the ABC she has serious concerns.
14: It does look like censorship dressed up as care. We need to take very, very cautious steps, and the minister has given me no comfort.
4: Defence Industry Minister Pat Conroy says the Defence Force is grappling with a cultural issue around women after a recording device was found in the women's showers on a Navy ship. Military police say they are speaking with a person of interest.
15: This is obviously a cultural issue that we're grappling with and will continue to grapple with. They need to be treated with respect and dignity like all our service personnel, and the culture has to change to accommodate that.
4: Four people have been arrested over a failed plot to bring 23 kilos of cocaine into Australia. Federal police and Chilean authorities uncovered alleged plans to import the drug by an organised crime network. Two 33-year-old men were arrested in a Botany Bay car park on Tuesday and later charged. Two people were also taken into custody in Chile. And the 2026 Australian Census has recorded the highest online completion rate ever. The first lot of data is tipped to drop in June.
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4: In sport, a thrilling start to the Rugby League World Cup, with Australia coming from behind to beat New Zealand in front of a sellout crowd in Sydney. The Kangaroos scoring two tries in the final 12 minutes to secure a 24-22 victory. Skipper Isaiah Yeo telling Seven, despite trailing for much of the game, they remained resilient.
16: Obviously scored a couple of tries of intercepts, which probably helped steady us a little bit, but then, yeah, I just thought we were able to sort of grind our way back into it in that second half.
4: And Aussie Alex de Minaur has been knocked out of the Shanghai Masters, going down to world number one Alexander Zverev in straight sets overnight. That's the latest news and sport.
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1: 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It's 939, Bundy weather.
0: Cloudy with a medium chance of showers, but the chance of the showers is for the morning. A top of 25 degrees. Showers expected for the weekend with a top of 25. It's 22 degrees at the moment across Bundaberg. 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Today's UV reading peaks at 11. That is extreme, so it's important to slip-slops that. Seek and slide. We're on the search. 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